0: Amen. Ablaze. Everybody say, when shall I cram a mint chassis? Oh, amen. And I gee, if you any more say, we shall be for sober. A vampire. Everybody, I want to say, Umma for a bohom. No shrum, Umma. And son with Chuma, Nam Yara, ye to me cost. And I dream so. My free importo any apostle any empress a good woman a p at the abu why a dear at that game in pie bonnie say a man in tomupa name on fine shrebby sauce not a juma to set a bayon and yen a bean so and sweet so a judy so bay why are you amen.
1: Oh, amen. Pastor, I send many a country, Pastor Nicholas. Pastor, I'm going to pray for Mrs. Assemble, Medi JBB. So, I'm going to say, why be brave, and I'm going to say, you remember, and I'm going to be brave, now that I'm going to say, even as it was able to see. Edgy, I'm going to say, a friend, someday, and a German, because the ministry, I have immense blessing to her. And then you have said that I follow you. Mommy Monica, PRO US of A of 2,347. I'm not going to see. But see, I do not hear it. I do not hear it. I do not hear it. I do not hear it. I do not hear it. I do not hear it. I do not hear it. I do not hear it. I do not hear it. I do not hear it. I do not hear it.

Tonight is our destiny recovery night. Amen. 1 Samuel chapter 30, verse 8. Now David be Sarah, they say, Minty Adomiana met one. Now catch Reno say, T one. Now bet one. Na GN so obey. T one. 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Na GN so obey. Pursue them. You will overtake them. And you shall recover all. David inquired of the Lord, saying, shall I pursue after the truth? Shall I overtake them? And he answered him, pursue, for thou shalt surely overtake them, and without fail recover all. Recover. Oh, please recover. And I do you say, you know, and I will just be a maomo. But you will just be a maomo now. We are going to recover. Say a bit to an amoa. A quarter 492 an amoa. And I hope on Faso. A whole city. A command there or no. Of our quarter 49 so. Emma and Commissioner. A bed. And an adjunct and befa on Pire so. I'm a century me abba. I'm a comma well with you. I did be a bushyan. You be a solution to that family. God bless you.

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God shall cast them out of his belly. Praise God. 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
1: 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My father, my father, Ipadosa, let every wicked power that stole Ipadosa, my stars from me, Ipadosa, Ayatata, Kayadosa, Ayatata, Ayatata, release.

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0: 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God shall cast them out of his belly. Praise God. Hallelujah. You are here to recover your robbed stars by fire. Praise God. Hallelujah. Shout as I clap my hands. I recover my robbed stars by fire. 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Me promise him. 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Ewo yes to the moon. Clap your hands and fire quickly. Yes. Yes. In the prayer and focus. Ya kadasa. Ayata kadada. Ya I recover. I recover. I recover my rope stars by fire. Recover. Pray to recover. Yes. Yes. Yes.
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0: Yes, yes, yes, yes, yes, yes, yes. Ayada, ayada. Asa, clama,

your prayer. What is your star? What is your star? That is your divine honor. Your star is your divine honor. Shout, my star is my divine honor. Loud and clear. Loud and clear. What is your star? What is your star? Your divine honor. Shout, my star is my divine honor. What is your star? Your divine honor. Praise God. Hallelujah. Shout, my father, as I pray and clap my hands up, I recover my divine honor from the hands of the wicked who took them from me. In Jesus' name, clap your hands and pray. Come on, come on, come on. Yes, yes, yes, yes, yes. As you pray, Would you finish up? Yes, come on. Yes, I recover my divine honor from the hands of those who do them from me. Recover them. Recover them. Your divine honor. Your divine honor in every area of your life. Yes, yes. I will not go for the man. I will not go for the man.

determines your prayer. What is a star? Praise God. It is what makes a man to shine. Praise God. A star is what makes you shine. Praise God. When you are robbed of your star, you can't shine in life. Praise God. When you are robbed of your star or your stars in life, you cannot manifest the glory of God in your life. Your star is what makes you shine. Shine, my star is what makes me shine. Loud and clear. Like a warrior. Shout whether they like it or not. I'm shining after now. Whether they like it or not. Concerning every dimension of my life, my shining has come. 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I'm shining at now. I'm shining at now. I'm shining at now. Whether they like it or not, in every realm of my life, I'm shining at now. In the name of Jesus, clap your hands and make that declaration. Who's right? Who's right? Who's right?

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According to the word of the Lord, I stand here on this altar to prophesy over your life by the spirit of prophecy that until now your shining has come. In the name of Jesus,

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Major, Shemin Shreni, my Father,

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God shall cast them out of his belly. Praise God. Hallelujah. You were born with glory, but the enemy seeks to swallow that glory so that you shall live an unfulfilled life. But that is not your portion. The enemy must not succeed in swallowing your glory. 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He must not succeed in swallowing your stars. 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Hallelujah. Shout as I clap my hands. 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Cloud of fire! Cloud of fire! In Jesus' name, me bombing to me bunny beer. 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
1: Encounters. Be recovered by fire tonight. Let them be recovered by fire tonight. Whoever stole from you in your sleep, let that enemy release your portion to you. Release your portion to you. Release your portion to you. The attacks of the enemy targeting your dreams to capture your destiny. I declare those attacks reversed. I declare them reversed. I declare them reversed. Whatever is stolen from your life by the enemy through evil dream encounters, according to the word of the Lord, tonight it is fully recovered. It is fully recovered in the name of Jesus. Whatever they stole from you in your sleep, whatever they stole from you through any evil dream encounter, according to the word of the Lord,

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It is recovered now in Jesus' name.

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What you are there?

0: His name we have prayed. Shout amen to your prayer. Take me to Micah 7 verse 6. Praise God. Micah 7 verse 6. Take me there quickly. For the son dishonoreth the father, the daughter riseth up against her mother, the daughter-in-law against her mother-in-law. A man's enemies are the men of his own house. A man's enemies are the men of his own house. The greatest threat to your destiny is coming from your own family. 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We call them household enemies. Household enemies. 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Praise God. 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A town for so the greatest threat to your stars is coming from your own family. Praise God.
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0: 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In Jesus' name. In Jesus' name. In Jesus' name. In Jesus' name. In Jesus' name. 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
0: The bombire bombs.
1: The
0: bombire bombs.
1: The
0: bombire bombs. The bombire
1: bombs.
0: The bombire bombs. The bombire
1: bombs. The bombire bombs.
0: The bombire bombs.
1: The bombire bombs.
0: The bombire bombs.
1: The
0: bombire
1: bombs.
0: The bombire bombs.
1: The bombire
0: bombs. The bombire bombs. The bombire bombs.
1: The bombire
0: bombs.
1: The

Jesus, as I pray and clap my hands, household wickedness powers, contending against any area of my life, household wickedness powers, contending against any area of my life, by the clapping of my hands. In Jesus' name, in Jesus' name, in Jesus' name, in Jesus' name, come on, press it up.

fear Achuma, they said to me, I know they are saying, Yehudim, and if Yehudim, Anger, Anger, Anger, Anger, Anger, Anger, Anger, Anger, Anger, Anger, Anger, Anger, Anger, Anger, Anger, Anger, Anger, Anger, Anger, Anger, Anger, Anger, Anger, Anger, Anger, Anger, Anger, Anger, Anger, Anger, Anger, Anger, Anger, Anger, Anger, Anger, Anger, Anger, Anger, Anger, Anger, Anger, Anger, Anger, Anger, Anger, Anger, Anger, Anger, Anger, Anger, Anger, Anger, Anger, Anger, Anger, Anger, Anger, Anger, Anger, Anger, Anger, Anger, Anger, Anger, Anger, Anger, Anger, Anger, Anger, Anger, Anger, Anger, Anger, Anger, Anger, Anger, Anger, Anger, Anger, Anger, Anger, Anger, Anger, Anger, Anger, Anger, Anger, Anger, Anger, Anger, Anger, Anger, Anger, Anger, Anger, Anger, Anger, Anger, Anger, Anger, Anger, Anger, Anger, Anger, Anger, Anger, Anger,

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0: By the blood of Jesus.
1: By the blood of Jesus.
0: I shall pray and clap my hands.
1: I shall pray and clap my hands.
0: Every weapon of wickedness.
1: Every weapon of wickedness.
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0: Die by fire.
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1: By the blood of Jesus.
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0: Foundational powers.
1: Foundational powers.
0: Contending against the manifestation of my divine breakthroughs.
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0: Contend against the manifestation of my divine breakthroughs.
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1: At I am so morning, she say, if you are a tear, Michelle Breno Febby.
0: Loud and clear.
1: At I am so morning, she say, if you are a tear, Michelle Breno Febby.
0: Like a warrior.
1: At I am so morning, she say, if you are a tear, Michelle Breno Febby.
0: At I am so morning, she say, if you are a tear, Michelle Breno Febby.
1: At I am so morning, she say, if you are a tear, Michelle Breno Febby.
0: Maybe empire and army bombings.
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1: I shall pray and clap my
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0: Clear away by fire.
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1: By the blood of Jesus.
0: I shall pray and clap my hands.
1: I shall pray and clap my hands.
0: Every emptier of destiny.
1: Every emptier of destiny.
0: Assigned against my destiny.
1: Assigned against my destiny.
0: Every emptier of destiny.
1: Every emptier of destiny.
0: Assigned against my destiny.
1: Assigned against my destiny.
0: Loud and clear.
1: Every emptier of destiny. Assigned against my destiny.
0: Like a warrior.
1: Every emptier of destiny. Assigned against
0: like a warrior.
1: Every empty of destiny. Assigned against my destiny.
0: Loud and clear.
1: Every empty of destiny. Assigned against my
0: like
1: destiny.
0: Like a victorious warrior.
1: Every empty of destiny. Assigned against my
0: every
1: destiny.
0: Empty of destiny.
1: Every empty of destiny.
0: Assigned against my destiny.
1: Assigned against my destiny.
0: To me, I'm on the passive bread. I am out to my dear Tia Mitchabre.
1: I am out to my dear Tia Mitchabre.
0: To me, I'm on the passabre at that empire.
1: To me, I'm on the
0: passabre that way.
1: To me, I'm on the passabre that
0: way. And I saw on the passabre that way.
1: And I saw on the passabre that
0: way. Near Mount Jimadia Tia Mitchabre.
1: I am out to my dear Tia
0: Mitchabre. Me bomb by a bomb. Who's that to me?

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1: By the blood of Jesus.
0: I shall pray and clap my hands.
1: I shall pray and clap my hands.
0: Every destiny deactivator.
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1: itself. The bomb fire bomb itself.
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0: Wusa atu mino.
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0: 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Me bomb fire bomb is.
1: Me bomb fire.
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1: Me
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1: fire bomb.
0: Da da da da da da da. Every destiny deactivator. 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

0: rains. 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
1: Amen.
0: By the blood of Jesus.
1: By the blood of Jesus.
0: I shall pray and clap my hands.
1: I shall pray and clap my hands.
0: Fire of God.
1: Fire of God.
0: Challenge them.
1: Challenge them.
0: That are challenging me and my destiny.
1: That are challenging me and my destiny.
0: In Jesus' name. Fire of God.
1: Fire of God.
0: Challenge them that are challenging me and my destiny.
1: Challenge them that are challenging me and my destiny.
0: Loud and clear.
1: Fire of God. Challenge them that are challenging me and my destiny.
0: This is breaking chains.
1: Fire of God. Challenge them that are challenging me and my destiny.
0: Like a warrior.
1: Fire of God. Challenge them that are challenging me.
0: I see fire coming from your mouth.
1: Fire of God. Challenge them that are challenging me and my destiny.
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0: 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One hour name is one hour name is Sabre Etchino.
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0: 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One hour moon to check. 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

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Something is happening. Yes. What's happening? Nigeria erade enimu akasa. So what's happening? 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Emma and W. Emma was Sabrin W. Emma was Sabrin W. We are dear Sabrano. 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But I did say, Empejanimu. 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Emma and W. Emma was Sabrin Dumbio. 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

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It's happening. It's happening. It's happening. It's happening.

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Lift up your hands again. God bless you. So mamma shaleza. As your hands are lifted up, make this declaration after me. My destiny shall not be swallowed by wicked powers. In the name of Jesus, my destiny shall not be swallowed by wicked powers. In the name of Jesus, my destiny shall not be swallowed by wicked powers. In the name of Jesus, unto me and many me shepherd. That was used to be more. Assume to me, I would do unto me many me shepherd. That was used to be more. Come you. Then just an Australian. Loud and clear. A shumu to me, parent to me, a minimum shabre. Oh, yes, you did. Can it be ding? Can it be ding? What just? With fire in your voice. A sumu to me, Biaran to me, and minimum sabre. Ewa, yes, you demon. Now lift up your hands. Yes. Take that anointing. Yes. Let me call this anointing the anointing of no power or darkness has swallowed my destiny. Let it fall on you. And was an about your maturity, and was ra, a sumo to be and to be a mini with Sabre, a chassa, a so super, nine boy, a mini with Sabre and pay. You have few idea the amount. You have few idea the amount. Check it, check it, check it. It's on you now, it's on you, it's on you, it's on you. Your destiny by reason of this oil, let them vomit it, let them vomit it.

shall be on you. Yes, whoever swallow your destiny, let that devil vomit it. My God. Yes. They can't swallow your destiny. They cannot swallow your destiny. They can't swallow your destiny oil. Receive it. You receive it. Yes. He's here. Check out. Now. They cannot swallow your destiny. But in case they have done it already, by reason of this oil that is coming upon you, let them vomit it. Let him vomit it.

case they have already swallowed it. Yes, let them vomit it. Let them vomit it. Let them vomit it. Let them vomit it. Let them vomit it. One, two, three, four. Yes, check it, lady. Check, check, check, check. Let them vomit your destiny. Let them vomit your assignment. Your success, your prosperity, your grace. Ah, your stars. Let them vomit it. Yes. Hey, look here, look here. Check it. Check it. Check. Check it. Uh-huh. Check, check. Uh-huh. Yes. Yes. Yes. Yes. Yeah. Look, look, look. Check, check. Check it. Check it. Yes. Check out. Check out. Check out. Receive. Oil of the can swallow your destiny. Receive it. Receive it. Receive it. Receive it. As you receive this oil, if they have already swallowed the destiny, it is being vomited. It is being vomited.

oil. My God, you got it. Lady, check it. Look and check. Check it. Check it. Yes. It's on you.

You got it? Yeah. They can't swallow your destiny oil. They cannot swallow it. They can't swallow it. They can't swallow it. They can't swallow it. They can't swallow it. Receive it. Let it receive. Yes, you. 1, 2, 3. Check it. Check it. Yes, you got it. You got it. You got it. It's here. It's here. It's here. It's here. 1, 2, 3, 4, 5, 6. Yeah, you got it. You got it. You got it. You got it. You got it. You got it. Check out. Check out. Check out. They can't swallow your destiny. But in case they have swallowed it, let it be vomited to you. Let the destiny be vomited. You feel what you have. You feel what you have. We are dear. I am Jeffrey Wisham. You feel what you have. You feel what you have. You feel what you have. Jewadia, Jewadia, Jewadia. My God, my God. Yes, yes, yes, yes, yes. Yeah, yeah. Check, check, check, check. They cannot swallow your destiny oil. They can't swallow. They cannot swallow it. They cannot swallow it. Yes. Let them vomit your prosperity. Let them vomit your prosperity. Let them vomit your money. Let them vomit your swallowed money. Let them vomit your swallowed riches. We hear dear Wahunya, our money. What's your idea, ma? Chiwadia, Chiwadia, Chi, Chi, Chi, Chi, Chiwadia, Chiwadia. Check out, check out. Now, yes, whatever they stole from you, whatever they swallowed in your life, let it be vomited to you by reason of the oil that is coming upon you. It's for you, it's for you, it's for you.

the destiny of your loved one, child, be recovered. Let your destiny be recovered. Let the destiny of your daughter be recovered. Let the destiny of your son be recovered. Let you be recovered. Let you be recovered. Shake out! Shake out! Those over here, inside you, are you receiving? 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Receive! Receive! Your robbed stars! Receive! Your robbed destiny! Check out! Check out! Now! Now! Now! Yeah, receive! Receive! Receive! Wherever you are, under the sound of my voice, the anointing is upon you for the recovery of your stars. Receive it! Receive it! Receive it! Receive it! Receive it! Receive it! Receive it! 1, 2, 3, 4, 5, 6, 7. Clap your hands and declare, I fully recover my stolen stars. I fully recover my stolen stars. I fully recover my stolen stars. In the name of Jesus.

This time, stretch for your hands on the altar for the last time and take this anointing. I call it the anointing of you will shine in the midst of your enemies. You shine in the midst of who? Your enemies. That anointing is coming upon you. And we stand about, so my friend is here. And we stand. Who is here? Your friend is here. And we stand. Yes, here. Yet it's here. Your time for moving. Aha. What time for him? Who is here? Woman, him. Now, who is here? Now, we are here. Now, we are here. Now, we are here. Now, we are here. Now, we are here. Now, we are here. Now, we are here. It's on you. It's on you. It's on you. It's on you. It's on you. All of you shine in the midst of your enemies. As I look in your direction, I release it upon you. Take it. Take it. All of you shine in the midst of your enemies. It's on you. It's on you. It's on you. It's on you. It's on you. It's on you.

enemies, of your enemies, receive that oil. It's on you. It's on you. Take out. Take out. Oil are you saying in the midst of your enemies? Oil are you saying in the midst of your enemies? Receive it. Yes. Say it again. Say it again. 1, 2, 1, 2, 1, 2, 3, 1, 2, 3, 4. Check, check. You shine. You shine in the midst of your enemies. Receive the oil. Receive it. Receive it. Receive it. Receive it. Receive it. Check out. Check out. Check out. Check out. You shine in the midst of your enemies. You shine in the presence of your enemies. It's on you. Yeah, check it. Check, check, check it. Check out. Check out. Check out. It's on you. It's on you. It's on you. Receive, my God. You got it. You got it. You got it. Yes. 1, 2, 3. Check. Check it. You got it. You got it. 1, 2, 3, 4. You check it again. Check it again. Are you receiving? Are you receiving? Yeah, you shine. My God, you got it, you got it. You shine in the midst. My God. You shine in the midst of your enemies. Receive it. Receive it. Receive it. Receive it. My God. Yeah, yeah, yeah, da, da, da. Yes. Yeah, check it again. My God, my God, my God. Check it again. You shine in the midst of your enemies. You shine before your enemies. You shine. You shine. Check it again. Check it again. Wherever you are, I release it upon you. Check out. Check out. Check it. You shine in the midst of your enemies. You shine in the midst of your enemies. You shine. 1, 2, 3. You check it. You shine in the midst of your enemies. You shine in the midst of your enemies. Check it. Check it. Check it. Check it. Yes. Check it again. Check out. Yes. You got it. You got it. You got it. You got it. You shine in the midst of your enemies. Receive the oil. Those outside, those on the net, wherever you are, under the sound of my voice, receive it, receive it, receive it, receive it, receive it, receive it. 1, 2, 2, 3, 4, 5, 6, 7, start declaring, I will shine in the midst of my enemies.

In Jesus' name, we have prayed. Lift up your bottle of oil quickly. Do it quickly. Do it quickly. We have less than 3 minutes to go. Lift it up. Lift it up. 1, 2, 3, 4, 5, 6, 7. I declare your oil consecrated by the blood of Jesus and by the fire of the Holy Spirit for signs, wonders, and miracles in Jesus' name. Amen, amen, and amen. Put some of the oil on your head and start blessing your destiny. I give you 1 minute to do it. Yes. Anoint your head and start commanding blessings upon your destiny. Do it quickly. Do it quickly. You have 1 minute to do it. Do it. Yes. For I'm going to be good, Tisho. Ne frat yesa wo shenshira ato shebrese ade bi ape bi aseto shebrese. Command blessings upon your destiny. Do it, do it, do it, do it, do it, do it, do it, do it. 45 seconds remaining. 45 seconds remaining. Shada kaya da kada da da da da aya da kada aya da kada da da aya da kaya da kada da la kaya da da. Yeah, da, da, da.

0: With your hands lifted up, let's share the grace together. 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Amen. 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
1: 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Nyame Eshram. 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Kanu Kasipa. Kanu Yepa. Nesanka, the Chatu and the Kaho. 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
1: It's me, Dr. Rhonda Marie, and when I tell you I'm excited, I am super excited. Why? Because I am on this great network, Kespin TV Network. And what am I asking you to do? I'm asking you each and every Sunday at 3 p.m. to tune in to I Am Who God Says That I Am. We want Lottie Dottie and everybody to be a part of it. So what are you going to do? You're going to lock your dial. You're going to break your dial. You're going to tune in to what? I Am Who God

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Yes, I do. You can't hear the hunter so. Then the pump pump with Timmy Dishambo and your Jenny Dianny Dika crack. Now, Dominion and Copoa, your Nimpas only Rambo. And until I am a Desem, Mini, I'm a Dolphin, and Minister Sandy Asari. And it's how you mean I don't mean, not the Adom, not the Adom, you are singing. And I make us a mini about one man on it. And you mean I'm the so a young was red, you make a sea or home. And Jacka see him come out, what? Sandy Asari Mini. Ministries. I copy UK. Peja Cristo dia yanika.

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Yekoma Retail Workshop, as we know it on Saturdays. 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Now I cradle. Metatis Adolfo no can say, oh, Bora me DM. We did get media to me DM him. Some Retail Workshop also. And I'm about you making kind of topic for the day. What your boy name will say, DM model. I'm saying, hey, it's Mr. Rock. I want you and I am moment call. 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

man buy. I say, Papa, I just want to celebrate this honor. Now, woman, the citation. I'm Yami Doba Bakon Schneider account, Schneider Teria account. Now, Fekeke. I'm going to go Bianaba Foundation, Benia Sopa, Madame Diamet, dear friend, say, Modoni Mudu. 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
0: It is obi person you kunu pa won hwe wura disu bai.
1: Yes. And that is maturity.
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0: Onyankopon
1: fo nyina.
0: Wonderful.
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0: Uh-huh.
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0: Mhm.
1: Chairman kwa jous.
0: Mhm.
1: Afu ane south east.
0: Okay.
1: NPP chairman. 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
0: Jo sofa.
1: Mame. Abna Augustine Atina, a friend Atina. Of course, you would hear no hair and so.
0: Michel Nakuinchra,
1: Tembia would do what dancing and Tinyan Wanga, said Yamay.
0: Hallelujah.
1: Yes. Papa, mature people, dear me, develop maturity.
0: Develop
1: marriage success.
0: Develop maturity.
1: If you say, Ukunu, where mature, what you are home? Where mature, what you are home? Your spouse will rest when you become mature.
0: Yes, marriage is for mature people.
1: Yes. And you
0: say, you know, maturity
1: was it, was it, infants can fall in love, but it is mature people who stay in love. They say, I do today. 10 years' time, they still say, I do.
0: That is mature
1: but,
0: people.
1: Yeah, infant there, and they will make us a dog. And the crescent, they will do, but it's not. I was me no be that is immaturity. And the biblical basis, you know, 1 Corinthians 13:11. Ebra was a mouthful of Paul. Na 13:4 no shall say, dear what dot ye or do ye am we near the tell me so can we na or when some accusing say, hey, who poor the head and I can what does him. Who poor titrani Timodin for what can that and say? And I pause my can. If it's a meabo fran, because I said, Abofra, I mean, Ninian, the tomb of Rasa, Ninian, a gui.
0: Yes.
1: In tea, 1 Corinthians 13:11 was when I was a child. I talked like a child. But when I became a man, I put away all the child's behavior. Inti na sata na po unyini ya na nuwe unyini papa papa papa. But maturity is not age. Maturity is a responsibility. Maturity is management. You cannot drift into maturity. We grow it, we develop it and manage it daily. Inti nye unyini se
0: infie unyini mu. Kwan nane biyobe toto so
1: nyafi
0: infie mi unyini ya nane Nimi say ye ka maturity.
1: Na eya said ye. Eya mtoto ye. Inti ya na jinkwa Yesu Christo kachire o Matthew 5:48. Wasi be perfect. As your father is perfect. He meant that mature and complete.
0: Okay.
1: Nimi. Na immature marriages, you know. The question they ask is whose fault is this? Inti awarifobia or moon in no ever form no fanchem you. Tembian is assemba. You go and see say the marriage cycle no. Send it TV I want say we will start with agreement. Because mean who be a or worry will be a no one no adrenko benkru. Inti ya wari a send it TV ano ya wari bra ya junko benkrum asumbi or but mentim was a beba and tawan tawa beba. Inti one more money mature no, ten biano say mentim once a ba and I send biba the ombusan say one a yeah one a defo. But doc mature people they don't ask whose fault is this, they ask what is the solution. what is the solution? Or how are they? Tibia yakumi. Nanu ye say. Mature people, these issues today. And we will talk about four things mature people do.
0: Mm.
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0: Powerful.
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0: A crown and buffo and what to the idea
1: emotional maturity in Faton Bacono. Emma, so who could you idea? And now you idea, and how? Now, Chon Juan. So when you are offended, when you are hurt, and you withdraw, you are not mature.
0: Okay,
1: say one say, who could I idea, and how? Or here I didn't watch him with him. To who could I idea, and how? And you may open your eye or so open it. That's just a honor. Why any mature? We miss how there, but mature people will find a way to solve it. Na said the ayeso why yen why? Once I say maturity is not age, it is a responsibility. It is management. Eh, I said the ayento to ye. Na ye me urem, we don't drift into it. We develop and manage it daily. Dibia anti yini. That is maturity. Anti emotional no. And yo. Spiritual maturity, and the indicator is when you have issue as couple, who do you run to first? Say, and mentemu wa se ba, so how be ba? Why na ebi ano kotu ano? What the young kong konsa? Edi anadi ana say you run to God first. The mature people na assemble, or train ready any bomb pa say ready. The esi mende mi din temu ni pesa me approach me jere. Also, I can't approach one because I'm a confront. And then they may confront me. mature people, they are careful with their choice of words. Indeed, Obia, Waware, no person, Nawari, and Asun, Bibem, could be a the spiritual maturity in the essay, say, Mentimo was a bar and Tawanta will be bar. Or call a radiant answer. Or pair foot to papa. A dear Namine. 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That is the mindset of a mature person. That is spiritual maturity. Nti obi a wari bi a o person a wari ye na mentemo ase ba wo penya me ase mo agina so se e de na menye situation we no. Na jese nipa no o spiritual maturity. Your financial maturity.
0: Okay.
1: Ebra okunu no yere ade bi omuhia pa. 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Couples are transparent with each other and they try to plan their budget.
0: Okay.
1: And he said, I worry for our financial maturity. Tembiano, near me mudaho. Ukunano, I hear it, near me mudaho, ye yen to your fiancy casemo boom. And he said, Woo, Timmy. Na, oh, my ukunu, who seek him, we you who seek him. Na mon yan to your beboa, among musica semo jina. Then you have to grow. You have to grow and he said, oh yes, I happen. Not just one mature honor, no, a daily. Indeed, these are, and we have mental maturity. So I dream when you need. If I bear my, when you know, I dream, I worry, yeah, papa. The one said, you see, she said, no, baby, we are snake on, and Yamia da Roma, yeah, you know, and so I empowered, especially financial to support us. Indeed, Tetehono, now, yeah, you know, Munia Bushiakura, and yeah. ye kwajia waria ye hwe bema sebi obetimi ahwe oba no ntia na ye influence no men's or husband's influence are largely dependent on financial capacity bena ye yero no mukura whiskers ne yan indi what are you bringing on board indi ene ema won asiesi on power and they are looking for men who have vision who have purpose who can support build them
0: yes
1: because you can't obis no yan fan say oko ware yura la Stephen boatin e ba baba dango te baba despite ba yura kwasi pon mu no me ame papa jk ajman oko ware ba se se nye sika na adiko influence
0: baby
1: go nyam nyadum kakrao
0: sa words of can come back
1: words of can come doctor
0: for me twin
1: doctor
0: Not
1: a man for a dream. Oh, I counsel about
0: what I say.
1: Prophet of Dako, dear. And the other Jessica, I dare call. And the Diana, we have vision. Oh, yeah. And the young Jan and Sosa. Na maturity in a mawari.
0: Wonderful.
1: Maturity. Say, immature people, a warrior. No man, young to say, they will grow into. Managing their marriage, their emfa. Mature people, they do four things.
0: Okay.
1: One, they manage their mouth very well.
0: Annoying.
1: Yes. Two, they manage their expectations very well. If you obey them, you will pick it. You will see from one. Three, they manage their history very well. And four, they manage their reactions very well. Into mature people, no,
0: they manage their mouth.
1: And they be beyond what
0: they manage their expectation.
1: They don't see their husbands, their wives as Jesus. Jesus is our standard. But they see them as humans. And the grace to become like Jesus.
0: And then they manage
1: their reactions.
0: The last one for
1: history.
0: They manage their history.
1: In the history, you know, I talk about the fact, say, Asembana, on Peki 10 years ago.
0: And I know,
1: I know, the tendency to do that, you know, but mature people block it. So as the issues come, they find a way to manage it. Mature people manage their mouth very well. Whatever they say will build the marriage up. Ephesians 4:29. Mature people will not react by saying, say, man, numi hosa me ware o.
0: Serious word then.
1: Menum Hosem Wario.
0: Ah!
1: Menya Obanyan Safuan Wareno. Debbie. You crude ye. The titu asoka, Debbie, and Casa say a loose talk. A casse, my beer. Ye ni fred, you mamu, ye neddy. As him we see ye. While mouth we shin and grow droof ye, or catch an yes, or make random you see be you ready, said you see your near man. Jinane yero kura si bi nede wo se. Sa sa kura ne tia wa
0: anya. 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
1: kanisa. Ede aware bia be ya. Okunu no yere je so omujitu mu se. Marriage is for the mature. People who are willing and obedient to apply the principles we are teaching. Doctor. Edrum re bia on. Won se nyansa ne die bibia.
0: Yes.
1: Na nyansa eye nimdie ne ntiasie awo na ade tutu ne mayi na awo nyansa bi ana awo nimdie bi a wo de bobra nyame nimu a enye dwuma maso wase knowledge without God produces capability or competency without character ntie nimu bi a wo ye professor wo ye lawyer wo ye businessman businesswoman wo ye sofopanyini enye ne ngosra ntetie ni. But we need maturity to make the marriage work. And when we are talking about building, growing, and sustaining your marriage, we are talking about the fact that you accept that you have to manage your mouth well, your reactions, your expectations. Expectation, I can be. Say me waha mi chichiri na mi drufia na mi the matter say hey your church we are work in progress. And you don't say your husband or your wife is Jesus. On said the complete mature person who has ever lived on earth is Jesus. The finisher and the perfecter of our faith. And yenina na work in progress. But the ojitum say obetimi ayem funso. Once maturity in the maybe you see, I say, it is not, we don't say sorry only when we are wrong. But we can be right. But since being right, you know, affected our spouse, you know, so you choose to say, I'm sorry. The other point, the Kenyan, I say, I worry, we need to apply the DM model that is develop maturity. Yeah, conferences, ma, and sorry. I will be to me afraid. Now you want to know me now so time management my name Kwanya is very Reverend Ishmael Ochre Bantuma Cathedral Methodist Church in fact papa won in penny for I saw no omobre was now you here Monday Tuesday Wednesday marriage and singles program and next Friday night you saw Bantuma Cathedral come 5:30 near Shasi. The who can say I'm fabulous? Nyame am saying I'm the secasa. Papa, I'm in shira. So penny, Ishmael, Ochre. When you open info, I'm in shira. Mutam, Papa. And so we are a sorry na person. The secasa number no 0244 0244 0244 0244 Wait me a friend. Now at the marital shop. Aba Baba,
0: 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We all can he, Mrs. Emilia, Brobe Saki, and Sasha, Siedendendin. Now, Kunta, Bijitum, Majiatum, Mastamposo, Kasbi Fufatani, and Tiafonia, for yes, celebrate to Paradishan on your case, from Fran Dumunko Adumu. I can tell me a party, Nikoso, no Tom and Cra. Now, I can tell me about the Tachi, come, and Radin Yu Yipa, amen. Happy birthday to my grandchildren. Heli Boate and Hayden Boate of UK. And Radin Pedamon from Ufradomo Guadomo Way, Granny, and I told the Boasia Critchery, ablaze for God. Or Dominion Yamukasepa, amen. Happy birthday to you, Mrs. Esio Bafo Stella, a tutor at Formina Midwifery from the entire Esio Bafo family. Way every Reverend Achido Frank. Anna Ede Adomiye, Mrs. Radinho Yepa, amen. Happy birthday to you, Kennedy. May you be blessed and expand your territory. May God lift you higher in Jesus' name. Amen. Happy birthday to you, Michael Bethy Zippy of, in Sutem or, where they know they spell the name, District Police Command from Nana Adai Brobe, is it a SUIM, officer? Do you know, the animal no man when he and so in your name when you're on your cassipa? Happy birthday to Ishmael upon of Jinyase. May heaven open doors for your new chapter. May all your dreams come true to them forever. Wishing you many happy returns. Stay blessed and enjoy this day to the fullest from all members of Jinyase Sunday Special, your friends and family. Happy birthday to Mrs. Rita Buadu of Aguna Fire Station, but lives in Asenua. May this special favor of God be upon you forever. Wishing you a day filled with greater success and unfounding testimonies, age in grace. Happy birthday to Richard upon of Sunyani SHS. Have an amazing birthday and enjoy this day to the fullest. May all your dreams come true today and forever. From Osei Kofi of Ghana National Fire Service, Ashanti Regional Headquarters, Chirapatre. Happy birthday to Sarah Tete, a police officer at Suhum. From your younger sister, May Tete. May God enlarge your coast, lift you higher and higher. May you grow from strength to strength. Wishing you a blessed birthday filled with success and good health. Hania din kratwa yen sakai no ABC. Me kaya tiefonia shefu bio se. I said the PSCA and a sofo can come mini. Has been food for thought 30 for near chef for the ma obia. Now what you send a pepe and then you can see a beton yen soa a deno quiet Reverend Doctor can come Vincent. Nanashim, we yen is our in ye. MCR, we you too much what? And I don't say any Nana Kwajo and see I'm wapping on tossum, you know, a share. Ninia Nedofo and you nyam kesi. Divine Key Believers Network International, a year. Bishop Dr. Kwajo Bua and a Ejina Enimu Edoma Sayen yu nyam kesi Ebaye Obia waka hon Dem pae bodi efutuni ya kwanchere Eso mu Emani ye krabesheno Eradim kwa son tre wishi mno nyo kese pa Amen and Amen Yako fa amansentie Nene amansentie Dr. K.O. 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
1: o sa
2: nanka
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1: sa
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1: eh na sesia no agi omo atumu saano na no kwa na omo ye
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0: trousers, office wear, and ya now, and ya man kwao, and madio, and man yo ma ya shako wedding, party, engagement, brands from across the world, Ellen Trace, Adriana Papel, Jones New York, Tehari, Casper, any baby break it down, some wish ya mohosa anase, mo dane dis anwa, mo dane dis spectacularly. 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
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The New Patriotic Party, Edi Ato Omampeni, Enim Rashebejafo, Enim Titru, Domdudona, Ewom Rashebejafo, Enim Se. 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Finance and I said the Minister of Finance any the Agri Minister ase mentimi ho ase ntawantawa bi aba beto won tem ni nyina efa aye budget allocation. According to the Minister of Finance, we release Edi Ama, the Ministry of Agriculture. And yeah, the minister, no say, aha, asemi Edi Ase, and you train us so because, wano na epe ni pa, wano Eda Ministry, no ano. Nenso, in summer, the Minister of Finance, aye Ura, Kessel, Dr. Kessel, Ato Forsen, Air Canon, no kre in nim, because, or his car, aba bi piyumu honoma, debi, enye ne kanon no. And no, Ama, Dr. Kessel, Ato Forsen, Abo modern aqua train crata at the details of a car we release at the aqua about 1.86 billion Ghana cedis and then we release at the aqua the Ministry of Agric. Now, sense me abeto janum and now do dread the judges yay and this is for you to move for a month for you to move for a month for when you now a year to me a year present wine and a video man penis excellency John Dramani Mahama adie se unyami adum na o 7 4 year term no area wine and a bedina diem and no and a do entry aba abeto obekaya and chair na a man for adrenaline a year almost said the Minister of Finance ashada and a wapun any a good ministries biswa sebi a basia kopradia wano a back pre bnt one more ministry no enko ye the rikan the Ministry of Education the atoso the Ministry of Agric any other ministers eka ho a omo nyina according to womo a omo hwe niamama hu se these personalities omo da aye ministry na no aye potential candidates so metime to frank am e the ama the NDC 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

to send a pay and tem yentia and nay will be a presser or person to Frankam at the Emma the NDC and Abanasana. A Kobanasa that is show, sir, and summer the Council of Elders of the National Democratic Congress at the Metuga said, Woman Yan focus on work and Womu Ediso and Aso Muniz and Chai. What they say, Rai Kopoku Ebabonting at the Ebetuga said, NDC 4. 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

0: 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for where the entity entity ya entity eno no afei Ahmed Ewra Eric Opoku Ministry of Food and Agriculture wono so ye you know every ho Samuel Nete George wono so Ministry of Communication Digital Technology and Innovations wono so the ATM eno no afei Muntaka Muhammad Mubarak MP for Asuase Ministry of the Interior wono so the ATM and say ye you know ono so e de a free honum Isifu Seidu ono so ye MP member Minister of State Climate Change and then Sustainability ono so de tie and say ye you know Dr. Frank Amwakohene aye Ashanti Regional Minister ono so de tie and say ye you know and ye de aba Deputy Minister Snibia woman so the yeti ese omoso ehu akam Muhammad Adam Suparu onuye MP Minister of Local Government Chieftaincy and Religious Affairs Deputy no ye yino e de freehold yeti no Muhammad Adam okay onuno afei Clement Abbas Apak onu ensu Minister of Education as Deputy onoso de yeti ense ye yino afei ministers na womo ebesenya reassignment to the yeti ni say for the Ministry of Local Government, Chieftaincy and Religious Affairs, Dr. Frank Amwakohene ni yate se oko ho, eyentia yate enunum. Afei, Ministry of Environment and Science and Technology, Muhammad Muntaka Mubarak, onosu efri eyentiria. 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Ministry of Food and Agriculture, Clement Abbas Apak, de yate eno no. Afei, Ministry of Communication, Digital Technology and Innovation, yate se, mamia ye friend se, Mrs. Joyce Bawa Mukhtari, wano ena eko akopim eoho. 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
1: a strategy that would love to share with you before we leave here. National rulers, the coalition has a tripartite strategy that would love to share with you before we leave here. Because if you don't build proper structures down there, then we're going to have a problem. Now, my comments are threefold. First of all, to do with the comments by the speaker, Ghanaian speaker of our parliament. I didn't hear the strategies to respond to the very vocal and active LGBTQ plus worldwide lobby. They're very strong, and we did need.
0: We a lawyer Moses Famoni and I would say, oh, Parliament House. The course so parliament pan African or more parliament on bishia wa hano and once and seven be and watieno mamenko na mema bija fo akwaba Dr. Solomon Kwatin Fuku lecturer ewo KSTU the best technical university in Ghana and so county dog
2: boss
0: good morning
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3: We were expecting a long time ago.
0: I see.
3: Obi omu so check akra no sanso de na muza. Tisana we yakoya. Ai hui.
0: Kovanochi
3: we dada day.
0: Are na ka the expectation has been there.
3: Dada day. The performance is in kuyi. Performance in kuyi. Mi hu de ori abeka. You rather boatin. Ai de no. Mozart. Mozart de abeka. Rather deteriorating. Now, ko aya Iran, and to kwa koso kesipa, and to kwa koso Iran so kesipa, kikri. Still, Dr. Fuohono, hesitant, even nipa. Iran. Itu yiko hospital, itu yiko henipa, but Dr. Fuohono, omusinkiti. If you need pam almost a high ma.
0: Okay.
3: Kumasi prisons. Almost you don't say any passe.
0: A crabby.
3: So almost 700 and no more will be on bro 3,000. And the castle do be corner, umbi be up a baby. Go to the betrothal as you. It's a hospital. No matter the situation. Now, castle fire, mamma will be a ma. Yes, you are declaring state of hopelessness. You are declaring state of emergency. You are declaring national security issue.
0: Even so, I direct. I'm not discussing the other hospitals that can accommodate them.
3: The major of the other hospitals no one among for Bahasa and didn't know about.
0: Don't worry, Shimua.
3: You say why you ma? Then a man why you ma? What response you saying? Strategy been on the Google. We made the emergency response team again. Irrespective of the probable state near my inquiry, you discuss order and you may be inquiry over. You can't turn away and your patients be all basse. Well, you're like a crabby noble. We are talking about accident and emergency. The emergency one about and say, why, man, what are you trying to tell the person? Leaders. Leaders are employed and as are elected to solve problems but not to explain problems. Politicians now me bedru bebiedru comfort no che da hono hospital no da kakaka no sense when and aban weba was my Sunday chief executive officer for Fraba weba based on what and how they select to be a call based on competence and based on loyalty to the political party based on competence and based on what and how the five parents on question based on what Cody you were private facilities with Brook Rumor most of them and some of them are running below capacity. I don't want to mention hospitals, but I mean, hospitals, they are run below capacity. But me are lazy with them. Eddie, sir, emergency for be cried alcohol. Eddie, medical doctors, because all doctors be brave, be cry, will leave, nurse for Eddie, a trial, alcohol, say, here, say, equipment in our be here as I saw the fair woman as for lab and as for obey any house and also monko fino monko.
0: Oh, so uncanasa.
3: Oh,
0: said the okay, no, that step no take here. Say, I'm unco other.
3: Mine a do monko.
0: I'll say somebody do when him not
3: your be all she says, Omba do has here. Tim where do we moko ha, Tim where the Akoma Makumayom, ya do moko ha, Omon we watch. Hospitals now can you know everyone will be our capacity to be our capabilities don't beat me then you refer them to those places and make ambulances or koto ambulance bearing call for okay for bubble yabu goes out mudu kugu ya wana advise the president wana advise the president say emergency response no yet it bubble ya tricycle in it but kugu said you call across here the kum you see what is happening here now. Sometimes politicians don't take a decision beer you don't know you don't understand why they took that decision okay. Ensu ye beka ensu ho asimo ensu ye rifa nko fo onkran ne nase fo yekwe oba ya so obetwa ministry of sanitation ah obi ti ho no odi disika owiye sika gu ba bi time minister da pa issue no ne omuka ho 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question ase hwe ensu a e rifa nko fo sa we now with the bomb. This assembly is no more capacity. This assembly is not the show, no more capacity. Kumasi, ye experiences sir. We now in Suna, and because a crown and no more did not.
0: Simon
3: Simon Simon no Monsieur Akokra, no more did not. Do Uncle Drod were down and she's skin tight in Tinamu did not. Oh, no, no, Guinea, Buaya, Momu, yeah, bridges, ne, drainage system, Kumasi, and Yina.
0: Oh, dear,
3: maybe by me, you know what, dear, me just say, well, Guinea, Momu, yeah, and in so to a unified decision making. No, decision making. So, tell me, decision making. No, what one year the other never shown as a woman I come for notches. Said ye, ye, so mu ye,
0: he'll
3: come for notches. Ah, that time on a demon's a woe, a prof, a woe, no more. Now think, I'm okay, I'm a bonnie ha, and a mojibo. Oh, mamma, ha, and I said, the internet, cramojibo, and ya conubium. Leadership, and ya some kutuo, leader. Leader to meet a sabibia, one person. One person. Etino, a human untiminye. No response to that sad situation, you and say, Co confonot you say, O Cotua. Omo Mbehom patience. Omo Yadio Monco for a down. Master, cardboard, nibiatiti. A de da formo, and almost in your mom hatcher much redano. Oh, made him the make him. So ko much reside hona kantankanta bi wo nche ho obi obehwe obi oyare na osini nemo hata ben much reda ho no no so danche ho bi ni yem sese ne sa na obi free money de na dasa ayi ne bi mu trog bi no 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medical doctors are say we ho no na say for mo ho no they are very competent but how na only do am so na say we ya no na tie yin na say ya adwuma na dey say na your politician tie you say be the arrowhead ntie ya hwo ntie ya hwo akwese mun nyina master for mo moscow kumasi anglican one of the best secondary schools are ewo kumasi any so bomi de ho ba mesin bobi abu some of the staff come on 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Hey, code, you know, I be your house master. So you don't sue her. Never, you know, now, you know, so, yeah, hell. Code, see you, sir, sir, be a son, you know, yet the Asudi and Abatos.
0: Yeah.
3: Until one necessary, yes, I never be brave. You don't complain again. First, they're not a complainant for a ombudsman, now come home. Now, what the staff come home, no complaining. But I say, no, yeah, you are free complainants in the mood, walk. One amount for your complainant, and also complaining there. Why not be so problem?
0: Okay.
3: Issue now, I can. It's not mere any Kodi. Enye mie medical way bi o, ka emergency. Car bo obi. Ne nan etwa. Obi ko didi kasa afa no kon ho amane hye no kon ho wo hu de onye. Obi ko akurari ti etete ba bi ni nsaka. Obi ye we. These are the name ko ho. Now say 24 hours what to. Mo bi e ma oso mo nyede. That is one side.
0: Okay.
3: Then you go to the minister no not in safari obi. One say so you twin safari no.
0: I mean,
3: that's what you're doing. Well, here, you didn't need to be reshuffled. You need to be fired.
0: On your day.
3: Ah, I'm a strong man. Papa, say, Papa, we pass. Ministers, health ministers, we are still meeting. We could be acquired in Obeka.
0: Ah.
3: Oh, I'm Paul, say.
0: On your Bianca.
3: You know, Mudim, come on, baby.
0: I don't know, Nibi.
3: Hey. Say, be a minister, A4 minister. Germany for Friday.
0: That's what minister. I'm Okusia. Okubi.
3: Germany for health minister, Botswana for health minister, we for health minister. Now WHO, Papa, no money in our team. You come over there.
0: I don't know the be.
3: Ish, Obebre. Ejumano, who know Jumano so? Oh, who know Jumano so? She postings are nurses for postings somewhere. Okay, nurses for postings. Why not advise the president say, you know, primary health care, no, on yes, I need more money. Why not advise him say, on ja, sir, Agenda 111, the higher most ready. No? I'm probably blaming my Bible. I'm going to say, I'm governance and continuity. The Akaka Krebino no more, you know. Advice when the Mabai. What a minko sister, we are dealing with me, minko BMW. Emergency, or more woman say, how or why. So we are the emergency won't quank to a new Juma. Hospital, and yet, structure and quantity hospital. Moha. What in Finfia, Afrens Hospital. So when your competent staff, any the logistics are here, you can call it the hospital.
0: It will be on Finfia.
3: Good. Same thing about what in the
0: It will be on Finfia.
3: Okay. So what did the mention as these are the Sanyama Omni de Juma. Now meet you also a bear, also bear, reserve for bear, one as a form. Or no more, by none is or reserve for by name, Mukra.
0: By name, we
3: are or reserve. Things are not working. Unko fo mo kasa ye de on bai no mo ntimi nye o mo trans ye de di konkon sasa antina romahama o adwen pa oni tirimu no ofise o mo ye de no mo ntimi aye o ba sisi a less than 2 years no bebre en from ana pa from afa makokoto sen from afa unza akokoto da ho
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0: 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Mama fa ne.
3: Mama fa kese unse hone bi. Oh, eti no. On a more serious note, minister no mean huni competences.
0: I see.
3: I can tell you, sir. Minimum ba edenya. We konfanochi issue. Beso omo dia koko sir. Ye wasa.
0: Problem.
3: Problem kese we.
0: Yeah.
3: Enti mmasa won kanchire won mfanko da won mfanko ekura na ese ohu because this is under your jurisdiction one of the biggest hospitals in Ghana back in the way obesara om wa behwe wa je report of free hall won hu the state of emergency won hu the state nda effort we no make say wo ye ho bibi it's not about talking. Why the report no? What was the capacity in the sense? Say me far at a point in time. What was say at this time around no? I below or above the capacity. It took Yehine. Then I'm bored in cancer. Pejami. No see ye o ye ibima. Ubaye no what me at was saying. There are more questions than answers. Now me the main fan blame MPP and this in Kwana say we. Politicians are politics. They would be a mono. Because a yard door so do do.
0: I'll go for some winning.
3: I can't hoop. Okay, so who jay come for no chiffon, penny for no home. No more him say ye penny bar, one minute,
0: dear person of the dear,
3: dear. A bean can you know me, you know,
0: sir.
3: Miss Ebia, minimum enemy who in the jumon, but Diana Bano. Any mere hund diano. The output in Abano, any genus or in a day, ye can be. I feel pity for him. Because I now know on ye, we know, on ye arrowhead, no. No, Tinny Baby, I'm the crown quadda. Quotrag in a shift, no quack, ye no ba. But say say there politics kakro don ko twitwiru mu bi na sefo ntia se bi de animu and say if you want to sack the fool promote him and akọ pass him in abrelo minister nso a regime mu obetena mu nso a 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
0: o de en defend is you
3: o fa de en is you
0: be that say
3: o che che skin tight to o ko kan kan adwuma e se o ye no nye na o dro dro da ho na o de no ma bu osi so na o bo nsem Ashanti region a serious region and penin for papa wa ha o fa mo kro ma no mu 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help minister ankasa one suspending one san or he will be dim.
0: All right, let us see. And
3: no yourself will not everybody dey say yeti no for as din wo
0: say ah
3: dey drum here common sense for
0: but let us see my member member akokro him na mintin my make messages no matipa
3: me say dey drum here common sense for
0: but I say we I say good morning. I'm okay from Bantama in the Senate West District. He said there is agreement between the finance minister and the Greek minister over the alleged 1.6 billion Ghana cedis disbursement is very worrying. Government officials must speak with honesty, transparency, and one voice on matters of public funds. Unfortunately, this confusion is creating the impression that there are internal power struggles and personal political ambitions at play rather than a united focus on serving Ghanaians. It appears that some people are more interested in forcing themselves into presidential race than preparing to govern effectively. If ministers cannot agree on basic facts about government expenditure, how can the public have confidence in their leadership? All right. Mama Gabriel said, Akwaba. Gabi? How did you have oh,
2: a tea for near her phone in us, say, and pay Kusuku, yes, in woman, and quite a woman TV. Nah, you offer a CD, and a dear fire in Kwan.
0: Your fire, baby,
2: some no fire in Kwan. Bianco, woman, we will be a quiet one.
0: Run a bay, eh?
2: In fear, Nanson, and our party, and he will be a cop. By a coach or no, any air Casasibia, a better supreme, a mere train. Confanochi, ye be basso. But say, seeing you who or may moon say, administratively, no, all sectors, a ye public, currently, a da abontin,
0: abontenso do do
2: from cases ye co court. Ye pon court to ape. Hello, uko did this ye. Ye unbacron ye chun bakro cran to me ni charge yaba ye press conference. Minister for the interior. And no aba akwa we nano ko chile koto. Wo as you a you ya jong ye se brother yung kum when ya kum yung kwa de oh ye betchino.
0: Obedem
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0: within
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0: directorate and board
2: management and board meanwhile we in this in chain say the same board if you have nothing to do when the busy are the board if you have nothing to do don't do it here
0: Ni bibia
2: ya. 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
0: kwa me. 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
0: 37
2: below 40
0: below 40 yeah
2: good and then call for your abba and almost all my trim quahi also on my former 60 Emma almost our backup of 34
0: as
2: I can and they be any movie no monko and an emergency no will be at yes a year to pro and they wash it cassia or the AM free population your population grows only about 3.5% who teach amwana per annum yewie o hospital no o mampani kufu apenso nti at least be 14 15 years ni o jin say Ghana population na increase be say say wo dey almost at 6
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0: Uso obogana
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0: secrecy
2: 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Okay. I don't want to use the word leadership. But you must be responsible.
0: Up and doing, right?
2: Yes.
0: Okay.
2: Oh, yeah, when it says, see, what do I say to you for my share near my course of Ministry of Education? Only say school for be or Ghana, ha. Omutia school, omutia a diari honkama, metron for meboa, unim.
0: A big gisk to your teacher for.
2: Let me so I was talking to a matron. Was he about 40-50 persons? As I say, they demand one more for
0: a day.
2: God. Now we ban no call cliche. No call. Okusuku as in Ukraine. Oh, and the omo jiji we numbia. Eno akoka ho. I say yehu. Nsiya asi yehuni. Public in Etia. Omo tuti says Kenya na Ghana for under some administration. Ye headmaster for ne.
0: Metron
2: for bebre Emma, the then Minister of Education, no kura no Ghana for bo funu abepemene.
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4: oh sabe de ma woni bi am life respect
0: Ganso ye.
4: I'm not going to say yellow. O political manifesto. It is your corner station, no, a free will be a there's a Ubo Homer, the Okonia, and free will be honest, and the Okoya, and one with Jan one. Now, in the mania, me and me motivation booming more. Say, O Freeman, or poor, you and you move, and some more than I remember. Because I said this week, my radio and Kwan Sabana,
0: Dako, Mumu, traitor.
4: Yeah, may no pay, maybe I'm a South Cook, because I'm quite as about much. No, there's an agave, the other party as the United Kind, no more opposition. Was me so I'm a team market here too. 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
4: 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Baby, I will be an energy. It's within 8 to 9 hours. And then Tuesday, Wednesday, and I'm a call via TV. Me one of my idea, you buy, I said,
0: afede mbi
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0: akase 24 hours
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0: okay
4: when within 8-9 hours tena ye abe fo
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0: maybe a tosin
4: na bu jawo ze be kwai Wesley High School e ba na chance and mask ze do 18 any Saint Francis Xavier e ko sia. You can imagine. No, but I said, remember when we have do we even have a science lab? I'm sure we have.
0: Okay.
4: But yeah, and in the market, but yeah, improvise, yeah, yeah, yeah. Was who trained them? I'm saying, and then we train here with you. Or was that the who school as me come on matter praise was, ah, well, go poker as an idea to me train woman. I'm saying, a idea, because obey our body, obey. And yet the joy idea, so I may come for not issue. And I say, but I'm going to say, see you know, only free, new one, mra. Na ye party for na bika e bi kura kwere demonstration nyina wa so ka o te se bi ko to prune nyina nyina na me dey be health facility there ye find your politics and you go with the experts and see we any pa we you good we onim di onye di am for man man dey onye se ni obi awa ye ma do ho na na e mo me ba bi am ko as mass na me kan no dey say party for na be nyom so ye on go for kodi see we ne guys 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
0: onye ya adwe
4: yes. So why analysis ni pa? Say oba a problem ho e congested. Once say animu woni nyina, ya duadu anensa ho ne. Omu aye na, ye ba e kura sia yi na. Me kwa me ofa yi ni kura me hu bi o. Omu tin be bo tent di ya yi bi o wa, enso to ma. E condition nyina wo. 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
0: Tu bo kase pa.
4: Kase pa.
0: Ya sore nu ni we nyina
4: wo. Mo ana mo ha mo. Oba ya ni say say fun improvisation techniques. We be here see we na bed near 13 within 3 weeks ya to 14 here akam so no get 77 and the improvise 20 come one say 50 and the uncle money cry money here ya di be who ye bi bi the bank account mu fu ko fu make say oh say dey cook for anoche o mo mo pen go to me ye bi ba abontia no so for you no so here ehrom no for the uncle mo say ye come ye come was fast ye a dine is wonu eh expertise na won ni pa no kwa say why refer o kwa ye be won ni ni pa here e ba wo no vovo ko kaze mo adwan ko so ye o se se private was be be wa be ko kra obi anio in the communication be na ye ye in the health protocol de 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protocols ye free chip compound health centers ye back clinic ye back hospital ye ba ai teaching so na meganas in the wu na ye se wo ye the criminal lakim I will be able to and I will be angwa yankwan so I'm making us now if you don't know you to maybe I'm gonna say any racial friend in our government a bob one behind time by matching no government will be a day and now see health minister or 20 more be name because of one of baby I flow no worry no fail it no man why they at all and then I come for no chance I'm near se temalenzu o kwale be wasn't kind as any moment as is odugo won dio mo 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
0: we see kakra
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0: mo ye na mo sise
4: ya sise na ya MPP NDC
0: sa ne go sa ze bebre
4: yes the contractor say deal contractor say o hand over na one man contractor na one is or anyone handover so they making us if you be going said you want to chikro boy and obi adwen fa na san 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kwa me na discuss me wea me say opa man na me fans obi ba dey see am e be chi mo bi ade ati ase so we say na we principles yan so we ya akra bon we say the window we say we say me say me nka menka so me make na see you school me issue with me na bi wa ba re journalist gabi ati say we yes mo school mo say we say we nim years mra yes say this PRO what this with when ya man permission mra dey abaga say me ba say me yan this year ma on the pier on the account. Ben Kuokase, Onka.
0: And on Gosma. Oya communication cry. Almost some of the ethics a woman says, and you may be crab on Nanya. You should advise management.
4: It was a
0: penny for
4: a
0: buyer. And he said,
4: you're congrain, and I'm because upon my advice. And you know, one penny be on over the personal PR and I did over a doctor Bishop Mekan. Thank God I
0: went to what to offer.
4: It will be a mechanism and a movie a me to be on. Oh, as one became or the monk manager, no for be whom he say. Omo Mutian is before me say. Is it be as in Bian Wade, Wabeka, Dinabia Magasse, Sammy Wally be a camera. Almost I know you have one good TV, one man going down some Yeri with Munyanza, Miri Penny, when Yanza and dinner, because you're TV Junior Wale and your radio Junior Wale.
0: And
4: as somebody buy him, you could share at a pan camera and pen for trans I am Funabem, and make I can see a mamma and your money in ye. Inti ukunu timi wali biere eka wono ajem bata nyana ya tu so na meganas meke betra na o si wi kru ko fiasi edumaju says says and million
0: msi min timi ntia
4: na mo jaza na wo pa ma bi da na se eji no hono wori na gumebwa says a wori duasi atem da wori na gwa no inti wona se bi wona panyi kase ko kan ezo ka me ebu a communication lines o mi di ku platform ne so a mi se we mechanic we me ba mi mechanic me ni inti bi a ba se o gabi won tuja won tuja wo de wa o matra ha no more to Tuja now, Conafi, a point. So, wait for Kajetia Kufia. No,
0: because
4: I told you, see and myself, but and then say, he'll come for nothing. Yes, I'm quote near Hibbe, be I could do. Nay, Timuli. No, said the American. Say, cannot be the 10 to 10 to cry near your bay, ye be a caca.
0: No, me being your bay.
4: Yes,
0: hostels, you know, much as you must see in a caca.
4: But no, as a move of the workers, say, Yenia Grenaya breaks. And more tired, young one, but could be new groom with it. Beyond the essence, one what things were
0: caught.
4: I knew I was in a wedding. I am met concrete. I don't rose on one, maybe I am pressure and a nurse. And we are say, immediate if I need a solution is a thing. Not what the minister and even managing. What's one tension? All right. At the end of ministry, we end is here. At
0: the
4: abode, not sad and every one, my any day, and maybe Sibia and Yakan Samanafan. How many are Japa? What music? We are a canoe with our own hearts there. So who could this situation ma? Uba yon one day. Ubia ne kwon eti. O de ne kwa. Ubia ne kasha buopi. O de ne kwa. Ubia ni trima pie. Ah, ni na mimi ni pi. 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E kwa. Uye ni be bia kwase. Konvano chene all the bigger, bigger referrals. It's been a message that in between time, says Yan, a bayan in Twanamo. Na se we are. See me any in Akra. Yemye emergency. Afari. See me any in Akra. Yemie emergency na other private facility you know mungasa.
0: Mm-hmm.
4: Sir, okay, yemie the patient

0: heard Honorable Haruna Idrisu acknowledging the finance minister. So why are these? Because of flag bearer in the NDC. A champ of Gauguchi Electricals, S.A. Owatunsu, so the NDC government is doing nothing to help this country because the hardship is too much to bear. They claim they are shaping the economy, but the economy is not reflecting the people's pockets and on the nation. We are tired of the propaganda and lies. Okay, thank you for your message as well. Let me pick about two more now. For you, Cody, good morning. I'm General Timodehine Nanabuaje from Asantia Chimhidim. But my brother, it seems some people have lost the common sense they were using in opposition, because what they complain is more dirtier than before. Mr. Kwabena Minta Akando, Honorable, should be sacked because health ministry is not his area. Since he took that position, no bed, no board everywhere. All right. And this one said, okay, let me pick this one. And he said, good morning. Please ignore the fake news. The publication is not true. The details tells me and suggest that MPP propagandists are the ones behind this particular publication. I'm surprised how a party then in office could not do any meaningful reshuffle in 8 years, 8 long years, but are eager to see a reshuffle in a 16-month-old government. There will be definitely be reshuffled in this government, but not an MPP concocted reshuffle. Citizen K. Ima and Oduwe Abrain. Good morning. My name is Mr. Andy Ofori Dako from Eastern Region Abansi. The NDC government is a scamming government. 419. Where is Formula 133? Where are the jobs? Okay, and also questioner Obusan. Good morning, Kyori. Forget about the theatrics of the health minister, Kwabena Minta Akando. He has shown no seriousness ever since he was assigned the ministry. The tussle that has arisen between Honorable Atoforsen and Honorable Erupoku must not be taken lightly. It is not just a disagreement between two men. There's poses the deeper cracks and lack of coordination within the government that the Ghanaians see every day. From day one, this government has lived up to the name Ghanaians gave it. The QNET label fits them perfectly. Big promises, empty results, and schemes that benefit only a few. I can't read all your messages. Mashal, Efriobwasi, and Oduwe Abrain. May I call the perennial Accra flooding? So, na yenshe. 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
1: 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Nobody will be share that say this same problem. Emma Americans be by the helicopter, ever fan crying, every share your drainage, any honey amenina. 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
0: shuffle.
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0: 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And you almost start here and we new towns, especially Brownhaf region. 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
1: layout, here. Yeah.
0: Good. 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
1: I see.
0: 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And there, I'm glad they don't let. Obuani if you come up because they let the institutions work. And town planning for year juma. 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
2: 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want the air life. I air life. Yeah, yeah, na means me ni yebi. But I want to see here, because same grind mayor, minister, various MMDCs, so many.
1: Oh,
2: so much.
1: No, no, so.
2: But this one is so much.
1: Mentir.
2: What's your name? They say, yeah, I just want to go to the baby. Yeah, yeah, craft for me. I need a control man. Yes, you need to run my own watch. You be said, yeah, it will turn my pan. You mean, you know, you know, you can eat. Then I'm going to have my baby. And but I was a DNA. One can win once you know, I cry for the ZF Utro, and I cry for you. I say, Utro, I thought I'm making us. Now, based on social media banter. I say, yeah, cuss up too much. I said, you might not say anything. Yen, as about time I said, presidency fret all the appointees in Accra. No, we almost say, problem we have to be able to. Yeah, cry, I'll cry, baby. What moon here is here, you would not more. What are you coordinating? I'm on the bar table. Only you get a post, you get an idiot, the fire, Zaire regional minister. No, because they said, everybody's in the moon, you know, to the coordinating activity, and to the co put you. You all can be out beyond, say, ah, you are on the grounds. I was a baby, I know, I say, and Zota, and you will have a boy when to walk up presenting a balance what one among already. Wabo. No. Madam, we just anybody says na. No, I'm a junior one. My friend Dubek. I say the president is a young grandma. On those,
1: on
2: those, we are there. I say, my friend, you are there. My
1: friend,
2: my friend, my friend, my friend, my friend, my friend, my friend, my friend, my friend, my friend, my friend, my friend, my friend, my friend, my friend, my friend, my friend, my friend, my
1: friend, my
2: What's the BM Gas? No, I'm saying, you won't hang on, give me the chin, the jazz here, a bye. Yes, yeah, me who be that? It's not a mega. Near my, yeah, yeah, sad name to me, maybe, and the way with the intimate name to me a day, and so on. What's that? Invariably, who's the commander of the Nekofu? Because there have been massive drainage systems. I can say. Now, say, I'm about more yet. I overhead the back. I want you run about quick. Also, must I be him? Nothing young with that, not move over to the airport run about.
1: The enemy. They have been proactive.
2: Nah, yeah, yeah, yeah, agree. I bring ya a good word, baby, and the enemy who are we?
1: After one,
2: so we can. Yeah, how do you mean? Nah, I know. And me and crazy problem, my own. Baby, afro. Sukokum. He was as a person, though, but another change in our
1: One, a two man.
2: Now, no, one, a resume. You know, make a sense. We pay you to try. And you're going down. And I'm going to go back to the other tone. Never said, omo ye container bi wo kwa no na assembly ni stop ntimi ko kabi ma me duru na me si omu dutu viru mo bi awon si ko kabi me si me no say na ju ju na me ah na di we ne
1: wa anti di o di o ye ye
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2: Asa. Enti ke wodi.
1: All right.
2: It doesn't say Kumasi Yadi and Kranos or Abani Hidanya, Nian Yagatis. I get a good one as a more vacant. I was in London, another him, made a million of a quarter.
1: New York.
2: Now, what could New York down? I was book with the anatomies.
1: Sabako Hodo,
2: that kind of grammar will be out to
1: Bako Hodo, New York sanity.
2: Okay, Kelly is in New York. Was he a beer? Nanny Nanny. Okay, yes, sir, because the end, a good animal. And also, the woman said, what we say, said you, you want to say, so be a winner.
1: And the mummy and was a one.
3: So drama for size of
1: Kaya.
3: Kobe, I don't say and cry someday different from a shanty ridge. And cry the way on Tom plot a different from her. You had a Yahini Cassenti, a ma high organized car, a chain and cry. I was a bush and 40 meter ton, you know. Baby, if you say okay, man, be around the virgin there, there you go. Anything a leadership, that's all we have, Juma. Yo, leadership, that's all we have, Juma. My country say, the course is seen. In Suirine, if you, Oza Kumasiya, if you have a, now some you try picture, be a central market, if you have a, baby, you know, signboard, now you see, the statue you see, as a form, name on which you try, you
1: know.
3: And you have a, minister on sorry no one or more on sorry free TV in the sun in the sun no one no one says I run on that and I'm a 7 year old if you yam in a whole number two Uba Shanty region my country say it was coordinated and conscious effort in that you know some servants and penny for you you can never take it away from them okay at a four no one uncle no goes on
1: Etwintwa kasabre yankezio to account mintwa.
3: But we no more sere no. Say ye you were head I was so kwaye we no more sere. And count 19 as a kwane tene. Hmm? She anaga junction.
1: Mhm.
3: Na untimi nko. 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Bozunzongo. 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Nsuo to a. What to say? High school junction. Na untimi nko. Ebekwa run about for her busy pass and gardens
1: also sir
3: now ntimi nko bet me am mention mark mark 31
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5: okay.
4: 7 9 na hana start 2 4 8 it will call doubling come be come with number na
5: be you say aha na
4: you say this side and answer with that side
5: okay
4: and the place is very nice en sure no ma ho ye fe Amsterdam am okay kana the demo mo isu nso no the yard the na se for mo authorities dear na moye mesa kan che ro mahama se eyi na ogu nu no water and one sanitation no won't take a second look at it
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5: na so mako ho school ni
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5: bo nim ni de no
4: on say you willing and able but malik can say I'm willing and able
5: you should be both willing and be able
4: we tin wo ba ko assembly ho no na willingness wo ho ba ableness ni ho
5: honey asem
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6: organize for ko nad mo woni musu o mu dware woni mu ho nim die
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5: Thank you, Doc. Medassi, Medassi, Medassi, Dr. Solomon, quite for grassy. I'm a crocking Medassi.
7: Last Wednesday, the quiet is Adam and Bunny.
5: Okay. Right. 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I'll be trust. 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Nyankopon and Kaho na Omwao na Onum and Shrau. The other one can be an extra amount. On that note, we say thank you for being a part of this morning's program. For messages in your name to me, kind meda, madam, yashi, assi, ono, and I share you media, a debre, or yami adminumre, democracy, ever sign abba, won't change. Sir Julaka, and the rest of the sports crew, eba, now on the good one, sem, a day, a praying. Yakramo, bye bye.
8: Pause.

0: Well, Emerson, sir, you the final whistle, you may know a free Casbah television. You the bro, baby, I will be a. You may win a team and then anopay a Bamminda anopa program. Do me a new and I a PJ monom renaswa with a Fujinano atrasi. I dare with the museum as I abroad, do me minda. When we say free Jwada, a bepem a Mimminday. And San Samahudo P, a PP, you know. I sign ye, you never for Frabano, ye account weekend activities, Nina. You sign Bob Wano, Eddie Bremont. Casbah TV, Casbah 93.3, Kumasi, Casbah 92.9, Accra. Nafe, moi, mo monitor program, no, what DSTV, channel 364. Go TV channel, no, a 121. Emraso, Momba Kenway, Nabibia, and ye kama kama pa, Tony Montana Transi. Odamono ni samno ebre 055159993 no any WhatsApp line with me do messages no afaso abre sanso and now the video and na eba 059-3231-579 and also any video line with me the videos no afaso abreyen. All right, emraso mamin kotoni montana wana mishwede wabwa anu kakra di abreyen and yasem kitu wakra and the World Cup groups yebeshe hono minim yebeti mashwe group H and then your group H, yeah. 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Promises are. Obia edi ema club no se mu yinu se ombe president ema Real Madrid. Odi ebe bano Tony abobo edi nano. Odi Brian. Your other local stories are di nano yedi hunsem and so ebe bremo. Jedidiah, the shop jedi. 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Dear now, per se, Ose, a form a stroke, the BBA. Pamcho, a diba, a copy and a gun, a higher come for the amount, Jedidiah, the quality, no so, a was throw me quality, nanny, yam you, a was throw ye pa. Anti, as a family, so, say individual, so, say club, so, say church, so, say. Obia ope jesi bia open to do me ba cho be ba ko pe ne kan fun de amount o de number na e de betu bia no frɛ o frɛ na se o kire de o pa me se u busa ne se e de bro no e preko e ade kro o de busa na aba 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
1: yeah. Don ye video
0: de ba oh yeah video de ba yeah oh yeah Oh yeah, Arsenal. Yeah. Papa yeah, Arsenal. I'm say family ni no nko ase minti boy Chelsea.
1: Yeah. Me kai.
0: Ah, ne papa yi ni Natal in live. On television.
1: Me kai.
0: So baby di me meti dia. I mean, say Chelsea no boy dia.
1: Yeah.
0: Or say I na da job to be am.
1: But also did that fixing the GC.
0: Ma catch us catch and you ready.
1: Eneya.
0: Akoda.
1: Eneya.
0: And a chief natural soldier. Me kai soldier. Ana bako ye nana musu da intermediate me ma monye ho
1: me kai me kai me kai o send rich ya enche
0: yes
1: enrich ya e ma Saudi Arabia ye ni pa ko ho de message buy say ka on support a Ghanaian club
0: fire and so uti abuti
1: oh where the amruje ni so
0: yes
1: Mr.
0: pra yes akwara nini
1: oh where
0: the akwara nini
1: video on the side
0: yes akwara nini me nana no Inti Mr. Mom Didaya, Mimsa Usha program live. One wakura sana usitiano. Yeah. 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
1: Yeah.
0: And nana something. Nafi and also yes, soja ne ohono. And nana oh, I see you do Okay, Musa Miembium. Nana Sidu, yes. 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Was mu tie mi wa chim area ho a, mo fa mo address ni mrem wai. 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So nye asna biwa.
1: Wa chini je so
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1: na free kan. Number sino 0248890104 na fe 0541 978740 and no air the shop JD number or the furnace say walk up on air bus so the various national teams say ho and a concentration and no wonder send memia Ghana come up on the 17th Ghana Panama airborne to Ghana Yentadia Bakwa, Jed, Aye, Edia Bamakes, Nusso, NDA, Jesses, El Honam, Quadan, and Penny Four, all the various national teams, Omaba World Cup, Ninano, Jed, Elmo Jesses, El Ho, and I feel clubs no next season, Omo Jesses, Oma Lonchia, Omo Ebeshan, so Jedi Daya, Daddy Abab wanting to bet me Afre, the number 0248890104, now 0541978740, no air the shop Jedi, and number Godfather.
0: Okay, Tony, na can kajagum gentlemen.
1: Okay, that's it. Well, everyone else soon tell a friend to tell a friend, send me food action a year and then a final whistle. We are airborne. Copen do me, you know, Nebeba Yemuso, Yako Amanana Dia, Yen Shasia, and Frenfri France, Aho, and Roland Garros, no, El Coso, Enra, and Emma, and a semi final one, a basso. No, as a gas semi final two, a basso. Nelson to me, Amaso, Yedimunch, the moon, airban, Enra, Yenya, Jakub Mensich, onen. Alexander Zverev and a boy, Mama Kasben Television, when Meman semi final, a bar so Emma Alexander Zverev, a winner, 7-5, 6-2, 3-6, and then 6-3 in Tomobo, 4-set. And when me and Sadie, Alex Zverev, a winner, not qualify, a co-finals. Now, Sanka, the two Italians, at the boy, Nakabaku, a qualified Matteo Arnaldi, and after Matteo Cuboli. Now, so before some of are game, no. And some trophy shame echo so about Matthew Arnaldi Ebe Kasa send home fan out and home dono into semifinals no or bar in ye ye. Mobi entier Matthew Arnaldi and some trophy shame echo so or the two just or yare into game no bar in ye ye. Mobi entier.
2: It's not what I wanted to do, but last night I started to feel not very well. Like yesterday I was feeling okay. I came here to practice, I did everything I had to do and I was feeling fine. And then I had dinner, I started to feel so-so with my stomach. I was like, all right, I just didn't digest very well. But then I woke up at 1 a.m. and I started vomiting and I wasn't like feeling the best. Then I tried to sleep, like I couldn't sleep at all, and at 6-7 a.m. I vomited again, and that this time was pretty bad, and we called the doctor in the room.
1: Matthew Arnaldi e pull you out and central for him of course soon about confirm say ne ho fa no ne ho adodo no ntisa game no ba enye ye enti Matteo Cuboli enya walk over ochina and the man finals no air boss between Alex Zverev and Matteo Cuboli e man no final no air boss so and Maha Chalinska on Mira Andreeva ana Asia why na e win French Open e man finals na for China e man finals no so e 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into Sweden man I prepare pa sir Diamond League no amani ambrea also mo athletes no most of them air powerhouse now I'm rising to the occasion after this event no the next stop ebe ye Norway nafey on the telephone so I'm at so with Wanda Diamond League no yanko legends no ko fakensia am airball and Liverpool and Barcelona am legends no airball Seoul South Korea Liverpool am legends no am touch it down Samsung and Barca legends no am Aqua Quadrant Enron and Central for Shemu Echo so massive Gerard Andres Iniesta, Om Eko Shiaya, Om Kasaye, Sir Central Fono, Aya Roland Dia, Om Bodero, my fans, 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and America and Canada. And for can some boy, you know, and yeah, our Kesben. So, one and Ireland, a ball draw 1-1 and then and China matches Nipina and so a basua and yet Fedia draw Kura, Yemenia, Croatia, one and Slovenia, Morocco and Norway, Ecuador and Guatemala, Colombia. Ebo Jordan, Denmark, Ebesia, Ukraine, Greece, Eton Safra, Italy, Oman, any Mozambique, na Kenya, any Lesotho, and so Abo, Belgium, any Tunisia, Romania, any Wales, Chile, Ebeba against Portugal, US, any Germany, Switzerland, Ebetran, Australia, England, any New Zealand, Ghana, your interest or oh, because any England, our date, our World Cup, Bolivia, Ebetran, Scotland, Brazil, any Egypt, Argentina, any Honduras, and so Ebebo, and for I can see where I am sincere, countries no alien ahead of the World Cup, Shasian. On Thursday, and now Paraguay, I'm about to fucking say against Nicaragua. We, you know, now I'm just plus no coin now. Paraguay, how are I'm supporters? No, it's your stadium or Japless no coin. No, not a very colorful, not a fair. You go Paraguay, I'm stadium. You go how are fans? No, a Japless no coin.

Mamma Casband Television, no way a ya momenta paragraph for no a send off at the MM place, no Bebia, Bebia, Ayokumo, Bebia, Ayokumo, and a firecrackers, no, a soon our Paraguay, a colors, mo, home colors, no, a red and then white, and noir, and on the firecrackers, none, among two tifos, a hot draw at the MM place, now, and run, or my share four, and I send off, no, a costo camera, South Korea, or any island dip, and run. And our South Korea, island of Guadalajara. Aho, na omo enso eko prepare. Omo next game ambe bono. Omo any Czech Republic and Ebesia O Group A after South Africa. Any meiku abo. Enti ano South Korea. Omo arrival ana yehe Son Heung-min. Ono aye former captain Emma Spurs. Ono the teammate of free Saudi Arabia. And move free South Korea. And attach it down one. Yehe ewa Kasben Television. So how far? And I'm going South Korea, Yanko, Czech Republic, and so I'm Ababi Drew. And now America, Dallas, and South Czech Republic, and so Ebe Drew. Yeah, the last time I'm about World Cup, you know, was 20 years ago. Germany, 2006, and I'm about, yeah, after 20 years, after, and a Czech Republic, and so I'm Alandi. I'm a first game. Omo any South Korea and Ebesia. Now omo next game omo abo against Mexico. Enti time Czech Republic minor. Omo stars no ebe drew ye and a ye show ewa Kesben Television. So Dallas ho na omo enso etimi asettle. Enra Spain, one of the favorites. European champions, omo enso ababi drew kama pa. Omo aircraft no na eso papa pa. Spain, omo rival, and a yehwe ewa Kesben Television. So omo our Tennessee, America, Manimu, and I'm so etimi Asia. I prepare for the World Cup. No, I'm last friendly game. I'm going to cry. I'm any Iraq, a ball draw 1-1. Luis De La Fuente, Spain players. No, and I hear him our Kesben Television. So now, I'm team bus. No, could do team hotel. No, hey, supporters.

0: bia chia ni teammate no bia onu sena county e wo bench odi mbappe ho ana otwa mu mama kes ban television no dia na ho ye ngolo conte obi ampa ne ho asem ono na eba no o chia ni mate ni nyina o chia 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and Juventus ebe bo Inter Milan and so ebe bo against Monza on the 23rd. Lamine Yamal and La Liga omo eyi ni se onu any player of the season. Andy Robertson but the video message aba I confirm Sampa was silly dealer or the bunny ball at the amount Tottenham Hotspur do se our Scotland camp and so on to me train say after World Cup no eventually a new team Tottenham Hotspur now that referee Liverpool as a free agent. Bayern Munich and Real Ngomoha and a rich agreement. It's a 17-year-old, you know. I'm a senior kind Emma Bayern Munich. Liverpool said there be the boy, you know. He is not for sale. I'm a man of contract extension or a bra. And so LD 18 years. Anthony Iriola, a new manager. Emma Liverpool. So say Liverpool say omo team no amu wono emro omo so so be team agility the players need there omo e ya there Mo Salah Robertson few players and a free ho manager no Antonbi omo man the ticket kakra no their come market no so na ko to kakra bi about 3 because team no there e ho that that manager nake kan name boom na omo ensan so and bounce back John Mikelo BC Ko Palmer eh Chelsea darling boy na ohia manager obe push no amana giving the best. Now that Jabi Alonso abandoned the Ako Palma befan to my papa and so Efra and also Chelsea on my transfers no not a problem. The last year, Chelsea and team unqualified for Europe dia on my transfers in the hard in the power. Mummy and Tien and Sama John Mikelo be a kind for recruitment and who are Chelsea.
1: What do you think has gone wrong at Chelsea this last year or so?
2: Well, what's gone wrong? Everything. I think obviously the model of the recruitment from the owners hasn't worked. The system hasn't worked clearly, and we can all see it. So I think we just need to go back to
0: Chelsea system, you know, and yeah, Juma and work here recruitment and yeah, cry. Real Madrid about 20 boss who are Enrique Requemi and President Florentino Perez and Elpre Enrique. I'll confirm, sir, Owini and Bana Ochina. Say Bonnie Dinson, president, now the next day, or the Jashin Klopp, Eba Klopp, a former Liverpool coach, or no, the best next manager at the Amare Madrid Klopp, the agency of Abba Bontin, Abbe deny, San Comachi, Chibia, and Corso. I reckon require me on the castle, the Halan Eba, and my city for the both of Passo. I'm not doing some take legal action against him, and then what sounds so at the Abbotum, so or the Klopp, and so Eba Olivier Giroud said, none of my drink, and he can have it. Omo nya kasanika se twetwe na omo eye Arsenal e better than Chelsea better than Arsenal na omo focus on how omo betim aboa omo respective clubs and no e nsema ono so e di abetujwa Arsenal e Premier 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
3: Tony Montana. 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
4: se ajo me jozo bru chama.

0: Gentle Joe, you better see, and anopei. Na among for my friend numbers, no kwa Dr. Magashi, ye chianu ye papa. Always busy, among for gunu swani. O de fasro, obey efro, o de fem fin fin uniform, obey efro, ten day amount. Spiritual, say physical, whatever. Dr. Amegashi, and obia e body di say. All right. Yabe hemu messages, no kakrebi, abeja fo atrasi, na fe ya tuasun tentem, edi amamu, tumienu, na ye peja imu. Alaji, upese de biyano message, ene ba first, right? Into the banner there, please convince me, and other listeners, on this issue. The rate at which Jordan Ayew holds on to the ball is sometimes irritatingly annoying. Sejo, is it a tactical decision of the coaches or Jordan just engaging in so much antics and showboating? This attracting so much justifiable criticisms for him, and it hurts those of us who admire the Ayew legacy. Alaji Mama, and I think I edi the message, and so abreye. Audophobia. Good morning. Wahifan is a phobia. Please, my question this morning is, I was scrolling when I met a post for the ranking for the World Cup, and Ghana was ranked 28th. Is it true? If yes, I'm not convinced. Okay, if I be teaching you, why? Meaning, it's a FIFA world ranking now. Can answer the 73rd, and Africa's 14th. Meaning, so now, person will trade. Yeah, all right. Has any team or country been punished for refusing to shake hands with an opposing team? Is it automatic for a captain to be the first person to shake hands with the opposite team? Can Partey start with the handshake, or he is not the captain? So that should any of the English players refuse to shake his hand, all the Black Stars players should do same and stand for their brother. Okay, all right. Daddy KD Kuwait City Fahil, Odia Odebrene Anopay. Those are the Black Stars, Omo Aiden, Skanza Bimbila, anyway, Abadu, the Black Stars, our talent, pace, and physical strength. But consistency remains a concern. For the 2026 World Cup, they need a clear tactical identity, better midfield control, and quicker transitions between defense and attack. Technically, improving passing accuracy, decision-making under pressure, and set-piece efficiency will be so crucial. A settled starting lineup and stronger team chemistry could significantly improve their chances of progressing deep into the tournament. Skanza, Bib Miller, Enadiwe, and so Abreye. Please, which of these four hurt most in football? John Terry versus Manchester United UEFA Champions League final 2008. Asamoah Gyan versus Uruguay World Cup 2010. Diaz versus Senegal AFCON 2025. And Gabriel versus PSG UEFA Champions League final 2026. I want Andy to answer my question. Kobna from Priscilla. Kobna also there in a way, Hetipa. John Terry, any man you 2008. Asamoah Gyan, Uruguay 2010. Diaz versus Senegal AFCON 2025. Udia also there, who feels a hippa na hydri.
1: A
0: very difficult question. Very difficult. It's a person who needs an answer now. On Fanny Embrace. So, we'll be behind the beaches.
1: Well, But say you choose and you explain why you chose that and
0: okay.
1: that one. Very difficult.
0: Yeah.
1: Arsenal went a goal. But you know Arsenal there, no, the Arsenal there, but right?
0: Gabriel. Magai is here. Gabriel Magai is here. No, okay. Okay. Okay.
1: What do you know about Twitchy Kakra? Yes.
0: Yes.
1: But so far, Morocco, since 1976, with Ethiopia, Omani Afko only be that. Again, we should mean it's not a can and Ibrahim Diaz, the Bebo Bona. You know, Bono, she we yank and one.
0: Yeah.
1: Morocco. So almost second AFCON at home soil, and at the ask of say, John Terry said, "You Chelsea, but so almost your first Champions League." I think it was Cristiano Ronaldo in the same accord. Into John Terry, Bob Bonisha, or maybe no, of course, the Puyana born in far. Into Chelsea wanted to win their first Champions League. Watch it. Into John Terry, the end of the Osay and Kenuan. It was between him and Edin van der Sar. Into another the end of the Osay and Kenuan, John Terry, the NBC. And you know about because baby jet to the
0: end.
1: Yeah. You know, baby jet to
0: the end. Yeah. Yeah, yeah. Shena.
1: Yeah, yeah.
0: Ghana and Co. And Africa and Co. Semi final.
1: First semi final of the World Cup.
0: Yeah.
1: You know, your second time at the World Cup. Niyan Co. Yan Co. Yan Co. Yan Co. History. No.
0: Edim.
1: Because.
0: John Terry.
1: Yeah.
0: Shani any
1: champions. First time in the history of Chelsea. Ewo Lusiniski no kwa salepo ye.
0: Yeah.
1: It is you know ye yi baby jet ene John Terry di enemy ni wasi a contest.
0: Yes.
1: Because
0: yes.
1: Gabriel di ene di Morocco di ene di no maji AFCO ni bida. Ene omu first time. Inti I think the last time they lost in the final of the AFCO was 2004. Ewo Tunisia. Omni Tunisia bo finals no omu Lusiem. Inti ofa Morocco a Morocco fwa di AFCO ni bida. Into almost the new first time, but Arsenal the end first time. But Gabriel Bono and yes, Semi Mpon. But John Terry the end the Semi Mpon. Said your baby jet the end. Go make Africa proud. And I said you, and into yeah. Between Terry and then baby jet. I'm going for baby jet the end. You know.
0: So yes. I Chelsea Champions League for the first time.
1: You know, Chelsea chances of winning the Champions League after losing this kid. That was so. Than Ghana, after missing that opportunity, you better have a chance to play at the World Cup semi-finals. And after missing that piece in 2010, 2014 group stage, 2018 group stage. Look at our situation now.
0: Yeah.
1: Into Chelsea lose you that area. But Chelsea, at 2008, I'm recovering in 4 years' time. But you know, I heard, you know, 16 years down the line, you didn't even recover. Into Chelsea after missing the first one,
0: yeah.
1: I went in Yanye, I will lose Niski. Now, here Chelsea pulled yet to any more Moody Guacoma. On what chances of so on beating a better recover, Beggy champions, and then what? It take you almost 4 years.
0: Yes, you're the Beggy and two crab boom.
1: Yes,
0: sledge Uti.
1: It's more chances of recovery, no?
0: Yeah.
1: Then what? And so, what's your name, and Abramovich? Yeah, because I do. Abramovich and Cassis, you could say, because I saw a big players about five for Abama, or the big coach Abama BBS.
0: Champions League, really, I did one or two accounts.
1: Oh, come on, DBA account. After 2021, now, Moche, you know, come on, Sandy B. Crack. Inti, Momo, the end, there's no more chance to recover. But I do. After Morocco, where I can say, you, and yeah, boy, Africa Cup of Nations next time, you're my favorite for.
0: Okay.
1: Yeah, but Shagana, a team, after missing it in 2010, group stage, me no yako. And said, you see, I'm not here. Oh, share your football, your national team, said, you see, and he said, you see a ball, your chance to pass, your babs are semi, even quarter final.
0: The bay.
1: The bay. It's yet the other day.
0: They are no bay number one.
1: And no, they are making number one, said, you.
0: I said, I'm John Terry.
1: Okay. Ibrahim Diaz, the other day. Hey, yeah. At least Morocco for once, since 76, ABC, Nanka, or Shamo, imagine. Hey, yeah. But I said, you Morocco for the Omadi of Konibida. Into Omo Messi and Yamama. And then again, Gabriel Diano, so Yashemi and Pong.
0: Okay.
1: Into,
0: all right. I think Louis Diaz's own is the most painful. Look at how Morocco wanted to do host and win. Powers anyway for Konongo and Abre. Okay, we'll be sure to choose Morocco. Diaz, the end of fine. Ubiane de
1: Brahim Diaz.
0: Yes. Doc.
2: General.
0: And I say, yeah, you're going for a huge man, Kransana. Champions League. Okay.
2: Chelsea,
0: you know. Terry, penalty missing. On your Samoa Jan, you know. I'll see the Hina Yapa. Diaz, Brahim Diaz, Morocco, you know.
2: I think, sir, me will be beyond the one. You see, the Champions League is not as big as the World Cup. The African Cup is not as big as the World Cup. And in the history of the World Cup, no African team had made it to the semi-final. Until Ghana was going to write our name in gold. And we share the situation now. Ghana and Uruguay, not as a, we were big-time underdogs. Big-time. Untumi nkase Morocco ni Senegal. Ah, Diaz say penalty no. Na Morocco ya underdogs. Manchester versus Chelsea, you wouldn't call Chelsea the underdogs. It was quite close. But at that time, Uruguay versus Ghana, massive. And Ghana, etumi bo mo di drew that stage. And in national teams, so losing one golden generation, ya na ye be difficult to make amends. I think say yeah, golden generation, you know. Now you call 2006 now sadi be vremu at the by 2010. So when and around that time we kind 2010, now Stephen appear more AFD out. So I think say the whole world were looking at it and it was like a done deal. You who are saying it do maybe a me my dream say yeah yeah dear no. And then it's so difficult because so lose your DB. Now what chance is that the next day or the next year you are likely to get it up? Share show no yana a baffon kakra because any does all. But clearly after we missed it and eventually were eliminated, then it's so clear say a bear ding pass a binya that chance beam. And you can't rule out say notwithstanding your performance pardon the venue, the host of the tournament, Ezune Kaumbi, because it was on African soil and the whole of South Africa ababe taganechi into that bagana thing, no, and no can be the properly abedruon. So when cometh another chance of the World Cup in Africa, another chance of assembling all those things. So for me, the Asamoah's penalty miss for me and no nana yapa, but at the end of the day Drew Bebin so a jina unipakro any akuma udi DHL. Okay. One of my happiest moments was when John Terry slipped because it gave me so much excitement. Because number you or slipping a boy, my man, you edgy.
0: Okay,
2: but the ocean from a neutral perspective, there, I still think that the Asamoah penalty miss it breaks the heart of a whole nation.
0: I don't agree with Andy. Okay, now, dog, so the atrocities is here, baby, yet. Was just a second to the semi-final. It's not as painful as score and win the ultimate. Good morning.
2: We may want to also agree with him, yeah. Person. But I will share the stage, you know. The whole world.
1: You know, commentator. No?
0: Yeah.
1: And it was just a semi-final game. World Cup, no, I take it Africa 92 years to make it to the semi. So, and the competition say, easy. And the Franco team, even the European countries who have won the World Cup, with the exception of Germany and Spain, Omokromon Timin Tra, Omobodes and Koje, our other continent. Germany phone it to me call Brazil Koje back, one of Spain, Beje Africa. Brazil is the only South American nation, Omotimia move from South America, North America, Beju, Eru Bakope. And it happened in 1958. You know, we check the years. And I woke up and we had a record back. I saw a very repeat record. He said, there is a. Argentina for the World Cup. And I said, it took almost 36 years. Brazil have got 24 years, they've not won the World Cup. And he said, yo, World Cup, and moons and somebody here. Maybe they had an opportunity on their mind. And then America said, you should the state of the national team met after missing from that particular piece. And I said, yo, Cameroon for quarter final in 1990. How many years now? 36 years. I want to make quarter final qualification cry as a mom.
2: You know, said John Terry, you know, a post match penalty. ena penalty ade to no bia
0: bo so bo shayange aji
2: o shayako aji but ebepim ne nipa bia dwen yom se Luis Suarez ball no cross still a goal nti Ghana for there ball no ye fees at tonet ache se ye jubilate ye wie kra ana Suarez ade ne nsako yi ball no so first of all penalty na ankasa kra no we felt say the penalty e ball at tonet nti ye chance ye jubilate ye hu se Luis Suarez ye ball no. First of all, born cry we here and like it hurt us. But at that point, okay, there's a chance to get a penalty and score and then probably end it. Na penalty no so say cause say. It general the situation is circumstances no. So penalty ball yeah we games now yeah ball penalties no be as no. Yes, they're normal. It see, but in this particular instance, o born as we cry. And we been in sacko yi. Na sina yeah me person me hwe beam. Hey, when a omo pam Suarez say we di red card onko no cut it tunnel ni mo be hwe penalty no penalty ni say ya obetin te wa no jubilate no anytime I see it it gives him some heartbreak
1: me hwe no Monday and Saturday Tuesday no now ni me say day na I hwe match na ma dwan kwade o kan so na no me hwe na me hu say uto ye so o kwa no sabe trinity nti obi hu say penalty na vo
2: Banner now for starting
1: and last week, and I'll say if he feels a wrong technique, said you see true so ball now or hit you know, nay, technique on an entity, and I left an entity and position is very well, and I born with me a fast one.
0: You know, the Diaz one is most painful, it occurred on home soil, and the stubbornly cheeky way he missed is even more terrifying and heartbreaking. The Asamoajans comes nowhere near the Diaz one. The John Terry one was not all that painful relative to ones above. Only Chelsea injury and okay. All right, Imtina and also I don't know. Alaji Mama and Asadi we have. All right, we had Najinche Ebade Afa. All right.
1: That has not been.
0: Now before. We this know what was before we know what she says. She means, oh, welcome now.
1: Penalty is on Imbo. On Imbo.
0: No, who says she be?
1: Or see, before this game, no, about penalty, I think 21. A day before, no. No, I knew only link one about 21 with training ground. No, I'm saying now. No, I'm saying now. I said, you. On the kind of penalty, it is a say this is a bonus.
2: This Suarez, look at him, jubilating.
0: Yeah. And immediately after we had a call penalties, no. I was on the ball first one.
2: Yes, I was going to say. And the man Steve Bruce me find the call Sunderland.
0: Yeah.
2: Or say, or Tini TV achieve drew post match penalty as Samoja as I be far first born. No, say this guy has an extraordinary heart. So what breaking the heart of the nation like this?
1: Within the heart of the continent.
2: The continent, I agree. Now within some 5 minutes, yes, I be bought penalties. No, as I be far first born, they are better to sell be ball.
0: Yeah.
2: And to say that guy is not a normal footballer. And it's the reason or no can say Obeba be find the Nabani team. And when he moved to Sunderland, I think he never regretted bringing him.
1: Okay. Vango, players, no. Even top players or my bobo to the highest level, penalty no call. Omo di onti mi reo.
2: Be bring to me
1: for many you hear ball. Omo di omo chine chine ball.
2: Asamoa is something else.
1: Top players who are play. Ah, be, I think one of the competition. Casemiro di netina actually. Penalty is not mobile. Look at that level. It is baby that he was just unreal. And this tournament for me changes life. It was just unreal. You know, footballers go through a lot.
0: Yeah.
1: Because after match, we know, oh, there are people with him. You've been discussed everywhere. It will be. So how do you say now? We'll be seeing a four one casano. But one thing is clear. Over here, your positives as a footballer. No, actually, we're in quite a
2: way. This thing is hunting several. Those times, Nana, you're near close and near Koha by the Nanti Bebrino. In fact, Same Kachrem is there. When we meet near Dinkoma, Sapanet in common, Yepa, Mupia, and Faba. Because the moment it comes, the mood is sad.
0: Okay?
2: Like, a banity ma, a killing it, ni vimini ni bibia, like in a spirit platform. So, when we meet like this and we are talking and sharing jokes and here, there, nobody should bring that conversation up because they are there.
1: Baby, you could be as a question. Maybe you may interview him. That question will come up.
2: Yeah.
1: She just attends a part of the game. He has an illustrious international career. And then, Juma or DSTV, and then Bayer Juma at the World Cup. See, football, they know. Sanity, Omo Kunzuno, Omo, and a Saboy, Hinano, Krat, Uber, Hinana, Ebeka.
2: Sanan, watch there on this Stephen appear.
1: Yes,
2: I think I never go for this Stephen appear.
1: It's a family more, men and I'm committing me about. I'll see, Stephen appear catching and say, you're a great player. On your confidence, no one at the B or Bosch and Obasa, no more time to play. You know, I'm saying, don't tell you now.
2: Gate is unique.
0: Yeah, gate is unique. Bonnie and Gate, and you too.
2: That one, I give you a Russia or now, womb, and I get to be genetic. The mass wine.
1: But you know, we are telling you, I will be a better
0: one. I do,
2: we.
1: Because now, more bread. When you started some more compete to Europe, no. Money Liverpool, move rise and move share Liverpool, Barcelona, Liverpool, Barcelona. No more you must have until general. Avram Grant.
0: Oh, that direction is you.
1: What to keep an access for? What sleep for you? No, Zerango, after this, Chelsea major finance, you know, my man, movie. And after this game, you know, Chelsea final, Allianz Arena, Gary Kaye, and David Lewis, and the boy, you. Even in the Europa Cup finance, one boy, you know, move into John Terry. After this major finance in Anamo Benjitari, it was just unfortunate.
2: But the net time, the accident, the Kong of us,
1: say pressure,
2: so
1: say
2: technique,
1: Panaka, say deal.
0: Imagine us. Then, of course, France, camp. Oh, you're going to country, Mbappe.
1: Mbappe,
0: everybody. Bibi wa na mon country.
1: You know,
0: oh, yeah, I video ndie, you know, say.
1: And
0: my cameras in and capture. I don't know. And you one of those things out. Yeah, everybody.
1: I don't know, miss me here and me what mean who is that one of those things.
0: Sir. Dog won here. Look at it. Look at it. Hey. Omo church obi a mo church a place no. We you obi a chair nyo ko kama. Ngulu country and everybody here. Odu Mbappe ho. Hey. Kokra.
1: What's going on? Keeper, no.
0: I said, "Only me free, no." So keeper them say last person.
1: The
0: year we know the first one. Mbappe cry who's over? Who's crying? Mbappe,
2: you know, need to be
0: there. Yeah.
2: There should be something.
1: Yes. Then obviously.
2: On body language, you know.
0: Yeah.
2: It looks like Mbappe had not prepared himself to receive greetings.
0: But so what's Obia? No, Obia, no. Move.
2: How's Mbappe no church will be at? And interestingly, Mbappe is the captain of the side.
1: Yes.
2: Into captain there.
0: Yeah.
1: I want to say, Malo goes to the Dikain. Malo goes to the Dikain. I want to say, I'm quite sure. And now, chair, Lucas Dean at us. Zaya Lemon at us. It's a good look at the Guana.
0: Okay, quickly, Yenshe. Madrid election. Frontier Paris, any Enrique requirement? Yeah.
1: You know, Santiago Bernabeu be the Champions League.
0: But because of the Jose Mourinho, ba. But because of also the club.
1: We saw the Zinedine them Ferris, and Konate. We saw the Ellen Holland, and Rodri.
0: Ellen Holland, come on. Ellen Holland, sir.
1: Ellen Holland, because agency no. Rafaela Pimenta, and then Papa Afie Alan, I'll be denied.
0: It's not so uncommon, uncommon.
1: You know, do you expect? In Tina Fiorentino Perez, I will be the
0: also 150 million euros, no? And then Hurricane, and your Lise, and your Jeremy Doku, and your Alan, so because Alan agents in Abedina, and you're correct.
1: Oh, you know, me say, Fiorentino Perez, we're experiencing Tina, one will be the who did the American.
0: Okay.
1: But Enrique only experienced to Obodin. Fiorentino Perez ta mo kasa odi Luis Figo beban wa modi because said yo player who contract there you don't expect Manchester City to keep quiet because City and Haaland naka in the absence of Pep Guardiola and he's been managed by Rafaela Pimenta and you who expect said yo almost be come on to make player is working under contract and the two people are one experience man wa mo be here or City Tuesday or we need lesson now. Or the 150 million euros air market. and you know, I'm more beardy. Enrique Diano on TV, no, ye Real Madrid Jesse, Ellen Holland, you watch you. Now, you know what I mean, starting I'm in family, do baby, or the bedroom. Now, Fiorentino Perez said, you Perez be ye Lorenzo Sanz after no already Champions League being back or Amsterdam and a back or Stade France. Now, I'm a two abana Fiorentino Perez, very near. Or when he no, and no cast or the player be beba. And no PNG GDS or betting the Louis Figuaba. But no re underground job nina. And no de Louis Figuaba. Or by the Genoa. Or also by winning Champions League or Hampden Park or Glasgow. And from Hampden Park or Glasgow to Wembley, over 7 UEFA Champions League titles. The great Santiago Bernabeu, the 6. And the Fiorentino Perez, oh, fa. The trophy so far as the Champions League near concerner was signed Santiago Bernabeu. Nipana on what didn't be a two stadium now. Real Madrid can was sign now. Now, you know, so she after Ramon Cadron call ya Perez Baya Obia me challenging your presidency debut because some believe we say so she Champions League no call 12 years changing managers, reshaping the team Real Madrid. No mo timi befa Ronaldo, Kaka, and then Benzema by. Na kalo Ancelotti beji the first one dema omo in the Perez second time in 2014 na Eddie Babi sinde sejo Champions League no wajin sia any ada ya Real Madrid. Inti Obiane ne conteste 5 times a election adura. E was sejo Obiane Fiorentino Perez contesting no mo in agan ma no. Se Davi adwuma no opani na bon. And you know, Perez and the team making sure, say, even a team with Rodrigo and Camavinga as, you know, super subs, or multi major Champions League. Till no more bound him say a week by whom you know, multi major. And the idea remembered for the moment with Das Ronco, a dear momo fancy a nigeno, and only a dear Fiorentino Perez, a yadema homo. But say, you saw here this year, and near Master Sanka crack, El Madrid. A dear Nama near Manassa. For the first time, Fiorentino Perez abusted Duma fans a huru no. A Dubai be fans ni be cry the Banaba Stadium. Emma was a Fiorentino Perez bodyguards a dinner chi and a quatre sa flag ni fro because no money the huru and say, Omon Pamlin free bobokon because O Gubo bokon. Oye no free wa. Ni two Galacticos in this Madrid team. Eye Kylian Mbappe and Vinicius Junior. This year, say Joe, or my Madrid fans are who almost are. Oh, because team Nico Trophiles. Jude Bellingham, their next big star, and so Madrid for Nehru. Ferdi Valverde, their deputy captain, Madrid for Nehru. Their main captain in Dani Carvajal, France Nehru. And he said, Joe, this year, say, oh, call a year Santiago Bernabeu. Players, non the president, and I enjoy an unfriendly atmosphere. Are any very common in Madrid for players? So omo be di huro die a very common Santiago Bernabeu. But the whole Fiorentino Perez fans be question the competence. No makaso onye adwuma nto on yes ejo. Anya dia e tesi e o Bernabeu. Nti Madrid for no hunu said abi 2 season trophyless dia said o dabi. Fans na anya happy. Na no na Enrique Riquelme. A sorry said abi. O ye Cox Energy, a founder, and I said, you, a branch, and I sorry, say, oh no, the papa baby a part of the board, no pain, but a batona ebano or baby contested Fiorentino Perez. What the car can the Perez saw the beba or saw the Jose Moruno beba? Jose abe deny, say, video ne bab on tin AI, and ya dear, only Fiorentino Perez, I a cause be a. And you saw the Jose ba, and Enrique Riquelme say say or the Jurgen Klopp but and Klopp on so agent na ba be deny but say you waka and also or the Ellen Holland and Rodrigo Hernandez Cascante so ba and our penny so say or the Delzão Dumfries and then Ibrahim Konate ba na Tuesday or the 150 million euros air cup market and say you Perez there so or cast or the player be ba obi anti min challenge no because some abubu players or the aba from Zidane Figo, na Figo di any difficult to che obi adie. Na Mbappe di any difficult che obi adie. 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chance man coach academy dim but you so on him the politics of Real Madrid ya. Time of Fiorentino Perez ever first no. Three players no mun support no. Fernando Redondo, Raul Blanco Gonzalez, and Ike Casillas. And the winning about the first person out on no, Fernando Redondo. Argentina, you know, and out on the by AC Milan. Casillas and Raul die. No me two young Spanish guys I'm gonna go through the Madrid ranks. And you know team in Pamo every team man. Casillas at that young age. Na Champions League grad, you know, with me at the finals. Raul was part of the team that won the Champions League in Stade de France and Amsterdam Arena. It is two Spanish guys, I'm going to go through the run, and Raul was the Prince of Bernabeu. It is not, look at, Casillas was named at the same. It is when me and Pam Omo, it is almost from almost career time. Eddie Babi seen there, almost near fan of Fiorentino Perez. And again, look at the situation the two players never far suffer. Raul believe we say, Tama omo ja ne kwa ma ne ko shaka ofa the last time no bi busa de ma Ronaldo oba Madrid that time ne one she 7 days na oje mu ko share na it was because he gave it to Raul e won the last game and omo bo nti Raul believe say ne ball obebody ma Madrid ni na no na ko say o end the career e ho but Fiorentino Perez am ne kwa am na antena ho end the career and be seen there e ade still I hit e Raul Casillas so believe say the politics about between only Diego Lopez and Mourinho and Manimbo be until later. Carlo Ancelotti by a better restored the opponent. That's how politics in Nina and Fiorentino Perez and Chassé. In Tomu, me and Huni say, opinion in one way, Nini, in Tomu, the opposite side of Fiorentino Perez. Vicente de Bosca also a befan as an advisor, and also after winning the Champions League or Hampden Park or Glasgow, and Fiorentino Perez a Jan coin to also Huni say. Opinion no any year and so on. Did you say no? First time, Mamus obi push Fiorentino Perez. E one year less him penny because Ramon Cadron by one to me and yet. And don't have Branty or by as a joke who's cabby baby. Or say, it hasn't been Perez and soon is car because so here a construction and qua company now, you know. Scar almost the bat within a year and this cacatua. Indeed, yeah, show how the lesson will go. As it stands now, I feel that Fiorentino Perez is a favorite. But you know, level Enrique required me a pushy Perez in recent times. No, I've not seen anyone in Madrid that watch me a pushy Fiorentino Perez to that corner.
0: Okay. My ensign called back to Golo Kante and Mbappe in Semane Ekano.
2: Yeah.
0: And a son said, Mbappe, a catcher at your many. So on your captain Amban, no, and an issue on TV, no, on your film Golo Kante, and run on no bad pitching, no, on your friend ho. Anama, Jeffrey, also all chess, Jeffrey, I phrase, no catcher, German, say, Uncle Jeffrey Golo Kante. I'm so winning a ma buffoon by, you know. Is it German?
1: No, we are Shaky.
0: We are Shaky, yeah, German, yes. No catcher to win a buffoon, I'm
1: saying, I think I would that. And
0: check. Yes, Dembele cry, I'm so anxious. I was Mbappe.
1: The last international FIFA calendar matches on board.
0: Which is a hand I buffoon free.
2: General, you see, the Mbappe may dick I can win and go seen a year for the benefit of people watching, listening to us on TV. Mbappe is the captain of the French national team. Game no bench. Into free tag or bemo, then I be general touch line. I'll be bemono. Now you will be full from a film. In goal, the canton or field, no, so captain. So Mbappe Bano and all catcher around shake, he said, Onji captain Zambandro, Embreno, na umbo. Then he went to take the captain's armband. And Ushe sent in Golu Kanti body language. Omuje na omude breno na nebufuye wanya happy. The way omude arone tonu sonia deno. And we had the first thing. But the MBSA who said, is that a practice? Yes. Say captain no, or bench, no obemwa. Wuna wo deputize man on okra no. Say wo bench wana say, wo rapa kineswa, wo de bono. Like I say, he demand unless he says set was so. So for me, what Mbappe asked for a football on disrespecting N'Golo Kante in any way.
1: The captains, no, they don't do this. Who play an Ukraine or see an Oman de Bono, but say captain, he demands a fab Kojibreme.
2: Andy, first of all, say N'Golo, who say captain ban, either so, no be their commando. And now say Obem will be their commander. Unless the captain says, because when the captain is on the field and on Anchina will say, boy, eh, necessary. May he cut this part alone. But clearly, Utien Komeko around the French national team now. Minims what he comment now, Thierry Henry.
0: Mm-hmm.
2: You know, Thierry Henry is a former captain of Le Bleu and he understands their systems and everything. Or the Kokobo Ama Mbappe, and I agree with Mbappe. Be brave, GD pass Mbappe or egos. Ah, ni ego no ebro so like on the man in Metisudu, our France national team, namely baby bia wubia. And for me, Mbappe is getting a problem with the wrong person, the very wrong person. Until so, you're very careful. First of all, Niaudi free Real Madrid eba international team na nye good for you. Minhuda se player Oji Gokin ewo ligi mu. Na ne supporters. Ehru no. Ne supporters ako social media se ye to aba. Se yem pam ni free team ni mu. Inti where he is coming from, a draw mo old man on notwithstanding his performance. And no yade ewo form. That it in common and the omu person which then say or me money metiso or mooncroft war and this anime and the neighbor and to say uba u national team na nipa we are singing that ubi agds or you're down to earth the friend of my swap and it be nini me can go look the entire of his footballing career me just shows that in N'Golo Kante will be any problems regarding ego. Anasa humaso anasa opeje peja ne meti enti se wa wonim general I'm telling you say se N'Golo Kante fro fro so di watem na be kana bontin so di watem obi anyini enti clearly Mbappe a picky problem and our picky problem with the wrong person we are seeing ipenyina be ka se ono na yenipa bonini enti e se wo ye careful ne of different the club oba no. And ni pana or ni ya benya problems or ni ya problem ni dear. And you're wrong person cry. Yeah. And I'm thinking, say,
0: you don't see today, hey, there's no see.
1: They don't
0: know. Oh, yeah, no. Yeah, yeah, yeah, yeah, yeah, no.
2: Oh, say, Nipa,
0: oh, bad.
2: Oh, yeah, oh,
0: bad. Oh, yeah,
2: I think, say,
0: Jibremi, Jibremi. Come on, Jibremi.
2: This
0: is wrong. This is wrong. This is wrong.
2: And then the prefect say,
0: this is wrong.
2: I don't make us, he has egos.
0: This
2: what's my say?
0: But also, you have no problem with, oh, yeah, you know.
2: I don't have problem.
0: Say, wrong.
2: Me a captain.
0: Me
2: na
0: me captain. Who buy na akra no? N'Golo Kante na akra no? But who touch line say Jibrem Jibrem? Aba.
2: That's not done anyway. Situation say captain from Bonte.
0: Might be a problem.
2: General. Oh yeah, yeah.
0: Oh, Real Madrid. We don't problem.
2: Oh,
0: and
2: what I'm making. But what I'm saying is, say captain, if free Abonte bem necessary the captain some bad man bono. A normal practice.
0: Fine. But we not touch line went, in demand.
2: How he went about it, ne be a bigger problem. But a normal practice in football say captain Wabontina or Rema or J captain Samban.
0: I no cre. You know we are doing. But quite of us would see and any problem. Either say on one pakwe bobona or feel said all banners the bon on one beco and I say or the mad or ban up as a old farmer or not. That is a normal practice.
2: No their man say.
0: That is a normal practice. But he said, "Who's he demanding that?" You know, that's wrong. That's wrong. Okay, it's I don't know. Mekai,
2: N'Golo Iwe ano didn't say
0: since
2: two teams there, but they were all also in a very close.
0: Dembele is one chair. The France national team now, Kwano, or some of the problems now. Kuhubio, Madrid in Kwano. okay, guard of Anabi Madrid. Our catch will be as a
2: yes.
0: Yeah.
2: Mbappe ni egos ni too much. And I'm saying say the odi free Madrid dey bad. And you can say unya problem with ubenya problem with Obia Krana and you go Lokante. Go Lokante dear. Send any page to me so brand on once. He should be the last person you have such a problem with.
1: In go Lokante was an in our national team the same year. And is it beer? Or your Ryan Shaki mu and ask Michael Olize
2: Emo. That's what I cry penny say.
0: Then
2: it be a no so as I escalate.
0: Ah, well,

0: Okay. Most of them.
1: I would say we know me close.
2: Okay, yeah, it was their game against Colombia, and also in 2025, Kante didn't vote for him, but voted for Koundé and Saliba for the France player of the year. So Mbappe has that in him that he creates, that he can create City for Hill and the way. And so I'm praying. All right, yeah, can say Mkubra, yeah. Any effect be a one born among a combo.
1: You know, any effect as a bibi quantity will be no be so coy mobby.
2: Okay, I agree. That Mbappe has a fetish with the armband, but that's pure disrespect to the deputy captain. The captain walks straight to deputy himself in every game, but you don't call someone to get it for you. Also, Senegal will beat France. And Norway too. France can go to the next stage. Don Edwin Free Achimota and Abreye. Golo Kante no kana waka nipa obiao. Branch and bread on
1: Wednesday. It's loved by many. It's loved by many.
2: Okay. Now
1: Oba. Yeah, general Real Madrid relations.
2: Yes.
1: Nyami adume chini nipa 98,000 when they kwakotwa ba. And they are delving into the achievements of Mr. Florentino Perez. And for me, he's about the greatest football administrator I've ever seen in my life. And the greatest of all time. But at 79, Ubisa Jose, Odasu or the energy, and in him dear.
2: Obisi N'Golo Kante's first major tournament for France was Euro 2016, whereas Mbappe's first was World Cup 2018. So Kante is his senior.
1: I was saying, Florentino Perez for me is about the greatest club president of all time. And for what he has achieved, especially in the last 20 years. And the baby, Mingo Mubebre. But interestingly, this is the first time Obi contesting Gidi Gidi. See, Abrantiano is just 37 years into Oche Florentino Perez in Fiamu Mienukra Onyafa. And it looks like Florentino Perez is starting his second term in Ukraine. Now, or a boy, some 16, 17 years. But the nay, Abrantiani declares over the contest, and now people feel that it's all of a joke. But when Madrid legends, their favorite legends, a better in modern football, I'm sure that we sent Ike Casillas, where you the Prince of Bernabeu, Raul Branco Gonzalez, and their former captain, Fernando Hierro. These are guys that were captain Madrid at a point in time and achieved massively for Real Madrid. So when these guys a throw weight behind Enrique, no, ama ehun kakra aba, ama ni mu ayedu, and people who love Raul Branco Gonzalez, those who love Saint Ike Casillas and Fernando Hierro, no, and susu bebre a throw weight over. Abrantia friend requirement. Emma Renfi said, Opinia and Casa Florentino Perez, on your popular among UEFA, especially, sir, Omo tournamenta, Nankom Peso Omoya, Emma Omuni UEFA near the Adinia problem, no?
0: The Super League.
1: Yeah, the Super League. Emma Onoan Susono, Saha Baby, I'm sure, Senka UEFA for paying for Bukranzo, best sponsor Wemo. Enti, and also, and then so I won him. But general, I think Sir Abranti in intentions, Sir Obaba be president, no, while starting in term. In TIM, say the elections has come too early for him, Sir Obetume to Florentino Perez. Madre, say
2: 79, okay, 80 years.
1: Yeah, 79 years. 79 years.
2: Yeah.
1: And he thinks he can still do it. General, when you're terrible time for Florentino Perez. I think any rain in the last 20 years, you know, this could be a terrible time for him. Like a brain more than party amano. Oshé, the Galacticos or the by how unpopular they have been. And the Akikan or more, Yahru Mu to the extent or Noan Casa Socrano or more Ehuno. And Oshé at the time, as a Basa problems near Dinichi. Basa has dominated Omo Abeji La Liga no Omo Ako trophless. How many times does Real Madrid go trophless? In the election also, but at the wrong time for Florentino Perez. My GM says Abrante ni mo do bebre. And even Oya Kebi Omo legend ni bi ana wufuni history. Ewo Real Madrid ni mu ya. And Kobema Papa ne talk.

0: time. But I think maybe Florentino Perez will still emerge victorious tomorrow.
1: Okay. It is a case of Madrid von Tuaba jogging club and Jose Mourinho, one of whose supporters in Bepe say about the under club.
2: Wow. I mean,
1: Jose Mourinho will win, yeah? Okay.
2: Yeah, we did not so kind. When it was announced by one of the websites, Jose Ibano, the number of likes that Jose Ukrainian in the history of Madrid, Omo announced Obiama, Omo nya likes, sir. And Jose popularity is huge. Again, Osa share the Omo famu afia. They feel they need a quick fix manager.
1: Okay.
2: Club echa obemu Omo titles, but you know Madrid for Omo ma only 2 years. So when you hear, and what we name club will be an edumano in your time. About Liverpool. After the first season of Boy Europa Cup finals, you know, it taking 5 years and some ultimate I win a title. Madrid will not entertain that. And the Omhuno say a quick fix manager, and they feel say to say the ego and as a Franco Cano. People see that egoistic guys, you know, Jude, Vini, Mbappe, or more believe say the coordination in you. And if there was anybody to stop Sanya Mana Cosu or Madrid team in the year, it is Jose Mourinho. Because the whole Casillas said you only nine. Emma Jose emerged victorious between him and Casillas, a popular figure within the dressing room, the captain of the team, Jose Benchemo. In the Omhun said the echoes of Madrid, if there was any person that would beat me at changing the narrative within the Madrid team, it is Jose. In the, I didn't say you know, Jose, a big nano between the two.
1: Okay,
0: but I think, sir. Sometimes I usually say, so Ocean is a Mourinho by Real Madrid, an achievement, and then and as a leaks Ben or Gia. One year careful, I'll be because I said, but I think he went to Madrid at the time. Now Barcelona won the best team.
2: That's true.
0: He met a Barcelona team, he's a Guardiola about 2008 to 2012, right?
2: Yeah.
0: And a Jose Suko right after the interject 2010, 2013. And that was the time Anabasa won the peak. They were spoiled for talent from defense to midfield. And today it was so difficult for anybody to be competitive against Barcelona. So for me, and most Madrid fans acknowledge the fact at that time, no, Anabasa is a bit unplayable. It is difficult for people to judge him, say, he be or buy and want to be a four-man league in Tibia.
2: He won the league
0: title. And to be a four-man Champions League in Tibia Wanyeshi. But in the midst of those talents, he still managed to win league within the period. And I think, say, he's loved by most Real Madrid fans. In fact, I do share the recent records. I'll be say, and you mentioned that you have money teams anymore. But Oman Madrid, the Majusi, general, Obey Edman, he's the best manager to bring sanity. Dressing room. Mbappe mu peja peja mu metino. He's the guy they need.
1: Yen twaso emfa mamo ne meminda final whistle to me free Kesben television Kesben 93.3 Kumasi Kesben 92.9 Accra Eba live and so DSTV channel 364 na fe Go TV channel 121. All right. Obviously this is why Leo Messi is worshipped like God in Argentina. He's the boss there, but he's the most humble amongst them. Mbappe dear, Frank Edwin fit trouble, and so Abraye.
0: Sebiu, obibini akwada akwentu do akopie mu French men. 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But how he picked it up with even Messi, name Amuni Adene Chereze. Because if this guy can go to the stand and say he doesn't care about Messi, now obey me ni Messi and nya ye manun ko obey ye jumana. You know, niego suni is something else. I know say football. Unse we no shada nye big bibri. So especially footballers na omoye smallish kakrana umuni mbopano. You need to have extraordinary ego. Who bang Joe Louis Abiski Joe Munia there? Why nya ego ni ni say ni denom phobia huwa? And here he can't arise, he can't rise up. And but on the end of the bros,
2: one say Mbappe is around good. They are born a pie. Time we see stardom, no? after that Manchester City elimination in the Champions League, who said we see Munano win a World Cup? And you know now pushing the game now, Babi said, because Mbappe is still judged by the 2018 performance. Oh, they should deeper Mbappe war. Now say you have war now open. Now on funny man who see him for penalty man and war, he doesn't care about Lionel Messi. Now you know. I don't think Sam Adu did, you know, Madu or Koi, to be fair to him. Mean who Bonnie be our Koyo.
1: Oh, yeah, to us all the grand crack, your co video there.
2: Your castle moon free or moon Koy God of
1: Anna. Oh, yes, no, yes. On Nuna to say, Uko Madu, how many Uko are this? I own a whole cat will be as a moon free or be Uncle God of
2: Anna.
1: Who anyway? Madikai. Madikai, Oko, Mumbesimago. Okay, and so I don't know. Yeah, twice a day, a mama crank, and Jebeba Group H, a World Cup, no Spain, Saudi Arabia, Kevet, and the Uruguay, omo and a World Group H. You're sure no kakra, na yako Black Stars, is a World Cup on some kwa, and a kakrabi, and so a free, a fee, Nereba Kakahona, fee, a pegimu, a dumino. And now some kit to World Cup, Black Stars saying that Echo so war camp. Matches by and on Bobo, some Bobia, and Sana Yako, Toronto, Canada, na yene Panama, and 17th of this month. Nasa game no a basso. THB, Marine fans also Omo and Glasgow 2026. Commonwealth Games, you know, among a kitty Ghana contingent. Wow. THB, omonima, and omo echo. THB, omona sisi, Ghana, nina, yoko Glasgow, 2026, yeah, omo ebe kitty, Ghana team, no, and yasem kitu akra. 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Hashtag From Ghana to Glasgow for Gold. THB. Nsema omdi ebreye. I don't know. Omanima ena omoko. Goma here. THB. Asante kotoko. THB. Sisi omani midiema. And so every omko kiti midiema. And so. Omanima hatu folk. And chese omani uraho.
0: Well, I think conversation is in advance.
1: Yes. Okay.
0: Maybe.
1: All right.
0: They'll get through.
1: And Tina. And so. I don't know. My name is Yansha, a group H, no kakra, na yungra Black Stars, latest, I know so, ewa ho, na, hey, man, pon phone, so, ba, no, mo di bow.
2: Me kwa ma home phone, so,
1: baby. Ba, no, mo di bow.
2: CMW.
1: Messages, ni videos, and yasem, kitu akra, because me di etra, wanshe ya, ba, man, pon di, edruwa, maza, mon fuma, nuntumo, yam, penisa, ho.
2: Ba, say, you.
1: Yes.
3: Andrea Rampong, also for Park and Ayakan. The situation in this year, we are also for school park. I am PND feeling big goose, so I are straight from home. A car, 1 month, a bit to a bar. No better sign, you have goose, and then Park in the situation in this year. Also for school park, program and Ponkronima, if you do go to Watson, I will remember. First park, I'll be more quiet now. And in the park, and I'm pretty sure my ENC, I'm more major. 12 years, I was now called Janus. We know to me, Mampo. Astro Tefinini. Astro Tef for my Yamo, Menini. Also for Astro Tef. Menini. Sergio, good morning.
1: Okay, Doso, papa. You can see it here. I feel the man phone. I'm sorry. Moon sorry. But the man phone they are parking. He was saying. I'm saying they say AstroTurf. They need to park and gas a crane. You know. So I'm talking about maybe a bone. You know. Man phone. Traditionally.
2: Where are Tadim?
1: Aye. We've come here.
2: Where the main park here? Tadim. Where Tadim? Nde park tadim ankasa wo de koma market ho no tadim park mampon park ankasa omo boss ball obi a ba be hwe bi na anyway tadim park ni
1: enti omo sude no me ngwa wo
0: general
1: yes
0: honorable kweku ampre chum sap
1: bantuma hayi bantuma ngwa wo aso je miansa wo so bantuma and look at his suburb of Kumasi
0: menchia for so miansa
1: yes I stand for
0: me. Credo yard.
1: Yes.
2: Where? Police station where you pass.
1: What is this mampong?
2: Fuck
1: it. Is it true? No man go to abanuzu. I don't know. No man. This is the intro. Didn't me.
0: I say we better know there about the big one. Mister, we need to see a year weird.
2: Mister, wrong. How much thirteen say?
1: Didn't me musa mo politicians. Mo politicians. Didn't me musa mo questions.
2: I. Mo fat a day park. How much thirteen say Christmas gala? How much more? This is MP ni astro tef mo no mpa obo che wan omo boy 3 years ni 3 years ni omo pa omo che wan omo boy 3 years
0: who was sentiment bo
1: e so mo sorry seriously me tie ko ho na me nim asem we dat na
2: na se be ka de omo wa
0: you see babe me tie asem any priority ana because community bia no park there can list
1: yes
0: baby I'm renting and continue to help say a matter of priority with the honorable Koko and Pratrims upon minimum other development away it be a no usika kakrania that don't the any amount of park now by a priority
2: development
0: me I'm person because I mean him there all year it be a no year before and a park in your priority
2: my money the benefit of the doubt
0: as I'm from renting omo here park no mu dia tretrem up ma bo mo bo e onkro forward santimam po mu nim bo pa anye kura no e league sie nim se so mu ro safu tailor no mu ne honum nyina honum fifiri de bai and man point supposed to be enya wan wan say division papa bi an hye deni honum na bo no enkra be mu no wa mu ebe deni mu talent
1: tower a host to premier league
0: and aba be do this level into hene they say no mu say obeda da wo mu don person mu kan nyina wuti onkra o mana Omasem ni say abuo no beye omo 419 na member of parliament so the parliament dey nim say wo no ye honorable person nti bia bibi na asi kwa ma edile nti jira kesben so aka mo aso
1: ni
0: na me person kan
2: why am
1: peter as a mranter sorry as a mranter
0: I'm still giving him the benefit of the doubt and I'm addressing him say
1: very bad
0: and ama a slow down ye jira kesben so aka chere ni say as a matter of agency Asante Mampo deserves a football pitch, if not pitches.
1: All right.
0: Especially when we name says here now they are new agogus we jago. Any questions we are new agogus.
1: Spain, Saudi Arabia, Kevin and Uruguay and a former group H. You mentioned Hosu Kakra that we have Black Stars issues, you know, na local stories Kakra Oha, and they are coming home. A resounding good morning, Sir Joe. You're looking exquisite and I'm dapper as usual. Ghana's 2010 quarterfinal run was built on belief plus organization. With this current squad being younger and less experienced at World Cups, what's the number one technical thing the coaching staff must get right in camp for Ghana to punch above its weight again? I love both Dr. and Andy. I would love both Dr. and Andy to address this. Okay. Bumbu Day, Onyx, Suno, Ajay. and anyway, and so I pray. I'm
0: trying to say, you should never send the mama no pain.
1: Or sending no, my bro. Also, I know Onyx, the brand, no, a cacao. Now, no person would be
0: being just been funny. I catch us at the mana.
1: We are not in or accuse me.
0: No, I'm not passive for phone in number.
1: I know they are blown.
0: I will try to send them.
1: Oh, me bay, me bay, me.
0: And now my beer for you soon.
1: I go. I'm quite now. Who did you relax and what to question your brain?
0: So,
1: yeah, yes, about.
0: So, you're fine. On your careful.
2: Was it a black?
0: Because I went to me, my mimic salivitis.
1: Oh, Nix. Me Juanji. Ah. Okay, engine do what?
2: Was it the blast house was built with believe and what?
1: Be san ko kan biom.
2: Oh, can believe
1: and. Ndi me kan nyana wa hina.
2: Oh. Me ni ba ko kan ho en
1: dey say. The 2010 quarterfinal was built on belief plus organization. Okay. With this current squad being younger and less experienced at World Cups, was it number one technical thing the coaching staff must get right in camp for Ghana to punch above its weight again? Won't you want to withdraw? Now, who wants to be on one and somebody about?
0: But I remember before Andy Bayer World Cup, you know, World Cup in Kumuya. So, you said three Lions in New Zealand, Bebo.
1: Yeah.
0: Now, Wednesday, my bomb last match. Thomas Tuchel, the concern no raising the men in the adjoint, same run now, Master San be pretty, and time is who close for you, but the infernal too. Or catch England. Players, you know, say after the World Cup, after the last qualifier on Wednesday, Muni Costa Rica, no, Ebebono, Ombu, we are Obeja play a Bia Parman one night, say Omuni, Omoirenum, any Omadofonum, Enkunku, Shianko, Giomani, na and Sacra no Momuvu, every Florida, no Mudu Maniache, and the Kansas City,
2: yeah, yes. Missouri.
0: Oh, Missouri. And Asama Thomas Tuchel, there are two players already. I cited a captain, Harry Kane, and the wife, so honum, Jordan Pickford. The works are there. You know, I saw him works, you know.
1: Yeah. Can I also come as a man?
0: And then can I give him come back?
1: Remember, Andy Bay, you know, a group, you know. Nanka, all the works and
0: problem be a crane,
1: wives and girlfriends.
0: Problem be
1: of England. Yeah. Okay.
0: The Three Lions. Okay. The official works.
1: Okay. In the end, intended, I'm going to
0: be
1: already. Okay. What did
0: you
1: okay. Do for any idea betray? Okay. You drew. You drew.
0: Okay. I'm going to do
1: much.
0: Wow. No matter say, I'm going
1: to
0: do much.
1: Come on.
0: Before dropping the baby.
1: Okay.
0: Ready.
1: I would like to know whether the Black Stars have any upcoming friendly matches. If they do, when will they play? Please extend my warm greetings to myself, Franco Daro, and Andy, and to my one and only Abena Beton, Kawai, and Odin. Okay, Charles Badu, and anyway, Abago State Senior High School. All right. Before
0: Zobo, I'm not sure if for now, more any friendly.
1: Make you find out, my. Also, warm up games.
0: It's a
1: major make
0: you be
1: and you know, Mr. Fabremi, Kwame, Jim Bray, why, Black Stars, before 17th, you know. Program for the stars. I'm not for any dear trip. As a Joe the fashionista, I like your gentility and outfits. So Joe is the man fit. Jose is the man fit for the job at Real Madrid. He's an achiever and the best disciplinarian. For Obia inye Obia Usukra Usa. Frantino Perez deserves to continue so that a special one will come and make us proud again. Watch out for Team Iraq at the Mundial. Maragasu, Andy, Kem, Sadiq, Edwifri, Tamale, Ena, Abreye. Production, S.A. MP, no, spokesperson, Kasaka Krebi, briefly. Into the two, Janaka Krebi. After park, now, they tweet to your mass, some of the home, Adrian. Into the crowd.
4: Yeni kotoko wa mampungu Yeni afienya wa mampungu Eno waka se unibolo paipaka Opo bo premiership wa suinti Wanko ye astutefa Enti mkwafua Asa ya muni bibie Muni bibika Muni ni bibi papa biya wa Mwadi astutef Kakaya ino Yenhu hunye ubi hun Ena adwe sire bewe Enti nye free kuntunu Wafa Yeni kotoko wa mampungu
1: What's on TV? What's on TV? Okay. What's on TV? Okay. 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
0: So hold the official position when MPP mwa santi mampo.
2: That is the voice that I have now for
1: Muma Muma yem find out. Production. Production mwa find out mami.
0: Because me doubt it. The position.
2: Kasa na oka.
0: Kasa na oka.
1: Nere nimno. Nere dimino.
0: Ebi suswa time krokra oka sa su important.
1: Ulo kena pa. 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
2: Se pa kuta akumeti
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0: Ebi a time in.
1: Mwa dream in.
0: Sometimes we move the benefit of the doubt because of time. The baby crew free by baby
2: time. Time there.
1: Yes.
0: No,
1: yes.
0: Andy, baby crew free by or baby kasai. It's okay.
1: Sure.
0: We did day one of day. Otherwise, say Obi in his right sense will not talk this way. I'm sorry for my words. Obi in the right frame of mind will not talk like this. I just say beer.
1: Yeah.
0: Odi ye do no me any influence on so. Now they are channel. But say now
1: you have time.
0: Now you have
1: time. No, go in here time, baby.
0: Instead of making is
1: I hope say mambo mfuati
0: nika. You forgive the person.
1: Mambo mfuati mambo mfuati nika. Small work and mati. Ini kwa zako ni has ni mambo mambo. To be fine, to be in to be a disturb. I'm saying I'm only assertive
2: be
1: a.
0: Yango
1: group H. Yes, we need 2 minutes for the or say or for a time. On here on deserve your time.
0: But you know, some pam pass opposition be a. I say I didn't tweet. So opposition pa. And Okasa say I am very responsible. Very very responsible. Ubere ne bia se bi o bi on ye nim no nti e ho asem kan de nti na me no ya adwese ye mfata ba se ye hu se ni position ni locus ni no okuta a respectable position then you don't make this irresponsible statement and keep your position.
1: Hawa Spain Saudi Arabia Kevard Uruguay ye nshim kakra
2: you know 5 days to the World Cup na it is only Brazil who have won the World Cup 5 times in the 5 days to the World Cup on Sanity. You know, in that group, they started with Spain. Now, okay, the Spain national team now, Odia Obia de Freo, me the La Roja, and not any Dia Obia de Freo. Or my people woke up and then 17 times, and I'm waiting for my people woke up and I say, or my first time, I'm going to be woke up in 1934 in Italy. And then the first time, Omo timi babi pim World Cup na jinwe hono omo do the quarter final stage and omo timi edruye e free hono omo babi pim 1950 ewo Brazil na jinwe ho omo boya ko do the last 4 and a Spain edruye Brazil e se omo and a Brazil e the bebo finals into omo second time no jinwa omo timi babi pim ewo the semi final stage so far as the World Cup dey concern. So for 17 times no baba be pim na you know because of time ninti no o she o mu mode bo at the World Cup Spain about quarter finals and kwa makumako 4 into 4 times o mabo quarter final in 1934 e wo Italy 1986 e wo Mexico 2002 e wo Japan South Korea sejo and the last time omo etimi boy in 2018 and these times and Spain etini ababe pimu at the World Cup and the oma babe the last time e bo World Cup no ewo eye USA in 1984 Spain etimi bo drew the knockout stage ema the squadra azuri si shomo and omutimi yi omo e free mu ho in 1994 na jino offer the recent times and recent performance omo de eba any players or my producer will be a person can spend kababi or modu or mati miatra in 2002 with Jose Antonio Camacho Iker Casillas mobile and Genoa or mobile bedru the knockout stage of Korea for Isha or Momo Mokofi over 2006 it was that team and no so bad many maybe Mamacho and Omo do the run of 16 and Omo lose to France 3-1. France show me Omo year Omo frame in 2006 and you know and only game here Echo so Echo TV so France versus Spain in 2006 World Cup and Otimi Ashe on your screen 3-1 and a idea France Etimi show Omo and Omo Etimi Eyi Omo a frame oh and after 2006 and a general almost bar 2010 and a free 20 no makwa be winning the European Championship oh 2008 so gradually no mu team no almost say a bar no mu team nya the cohesion no be me too about afi na we say Spain for ne bar na no mu because in the Europe 2008 no we are so dominant now almost squad and the whole screen is no so in 2010 World Cup no mu run mu Africa for the first time and a World Cup no a bar and you know no mu group and a Chile Omo Switzerland and an Omo Honduras in that group. Now Omo first game Omo boy no, it was against Ottoman Hitfoot Switzerland and a general. Oh Switzerland to be sure Omo by go to nil. And the Omo the Anuko is Argentina story into here. Two coaches here by Vicente de Bosque and the great man Ottoman Hitfoot. And a Omo etimi ebejina touchline Omo church Omo no. And the Obia can say team Obia so Obaji World Cup. And on the first match, what you mean, Elusu Elho, but say you almost twice, a Baumanim, a Momo Bedru, the Naka State, a Beshe Portugal, a Coomanim, a Coshe Germany, and after beating Germany, let's not forget, say, on their way, almost as she are Paraguay, it is from group stage, almost share the Salisa of Portugal, almost share Paraguay, and almost share the Mannschaft of Germany in the semifinals, and almost drew the finals against the Orange. A year Netherlands for an Omino Mukusha or final, and in 2010 it was referee Howard Webb, the English referee, said you on one the Champions League final that year at Santiago Bernabeu between Bayern Munich and then a year Inter Milan, and a Champions League final, said you on one said the end of share game here because yeah, the 2010 World Cup, no, and no finals, no, and a Ecosy numerous chances, and a Netherlands for Nunya. Said you, almost to me, boss, no, Iron Robin, on our Fajira Pikine, a Carlos Piohono. But look at Ike Casillas. The Saint was in the thick of events. Bert van Merwijk, any coach, I know, coach, Netherlands, for no, and Vicente de Bosque, and so your coach, now coach, the Spanish national team. And you know, after 1934, almost to me, make it almost there, no, finally, it was South Africa. Oh, my, your friend, Spain etimi winning of first World Cup. Andre Luyan Iniesta etimi show go no edema ama. Spain ebeje World Cup no e ho in 2010 e o South Africa. Nigeria after 2010 na omo era no Javi Iniesta, David Sanchevia, Fernando Torres, Ike Casillas no ma ho de na ba fem. Inti after 2010 omo ba 2014. Na omo ba 2014 no no omo o group of Netherlands and a Chile group and then Austria, but say Joe, our first game against Netherlands, we share and on a Ruben van Persie, I share an iconic header be our 2014 World Cup. You really are near a goal of the tournament to be a case. Ah, van Persie go there, van Persie go there, and you go and call see a demon. So in 2014, said you, I'm quite young far more. And by Spain be good money must support all because the final against Brazil in the Confederation Cup no na ya dia na nka o se ka bi bi chiro o mo se era na e be wiye nti na nka o se coach na freshen up the squad e di young players be room head away na make ho asem no Casillas and Timi an ho hwe and that Spanish team and Timi an ko ba bia in that tournament a o mo so e free mu e wo e ho no ma now after 2014 o mo ba 2018 World Cup general Omo Frimu Eo group and that was Iran, Portugal, Morocco in that group. Said you omo timi baobanim, baomu beshia, a host nation, Russia, and Artem Dzyuba. The penalty no etimi eyi Spain e frimu ho in the 2018 World Cup. The last World Cup I you know omo ba no, am koye am fa momo. Osho opani Fred Lewis, Enrique Martinez Lutu. The team now they be ball World Cup now. Say Joe, I'm cool here and far momo. Omo call the next stage of the competition, you know. Abu Kala, any Romans yes. Omo goes to team in Spain. Etimi Ephraim, Emma Spain, and Timmy Uncle Manning Bill. And it's also from 2010 Omo J. Yasajo, Omo national team at the World Cup, Kwana Omo Eko FM, and so Eho, Omo Hordin at the World Stage, you know, and Nadia said, Omo Hordin Ewasro. Now, the last European Championship, Omo na win here, Omo boy UEFA Nations League final. And it's also Spain team now, Obias Omo Bedi World Cup, Obias Omo Bedi World Cup because of the consistency Omo show in other tournament, but Spain has always been like this. And you almost many players are because country almost Madrid and Barcelona within there, you expect them to produce talent. But almost through where it matters the most, any competition level now, Obonse and Spain for Ajegu. But almost here, one of the countries are World Cup anymore. Now, medical case the last time I'm going US, no, a year team I friend Italy and a you almost film. Oh, should you almost you TV see ya. A last World Cup Spain versus a Morocco a penalties no and a Pablo Sarabia a boy Yassine Bonu Ekrem Carlos Soler a boy Yassine Bonu Ekrem where Sergio Busquets a boy Yassine Bonu so Ekrem Ewoha omutimi a Spain a free mu in the 2022 World Cup and to say yo ye ka Spain team na no krenim ahodin ni sro ti se kane no na de etie no but oh share the European Championship. And in recent time, performance on Madana D, a major tournament. A lot of people believe we say, at least, our team way there, yeah, and they can go places. Yan show our team on Madeba to this particular World Cup. Yan fan compare the last one and show our home in City City. Oh, yeah, the last one, na now, a place be brave, and I don't know, I know, and see, where the last of Sergio Busquets, oh, yeah, obiti say, Marco Asensio, you know, no money now, but a bimo saw the last one, almost so a way to share. Goalkeeper Unai Simon was part of that old team. Marcos Llorente, Emerick Laporte, Ofobi said Rodri, Ofobi, et cetera, Daniel Olmo. All these guys know me a part of the old team, but the media to me say, and then in upfront, no, my team now you hook a crack. What they compare the Alvaro Morata, the Daniel Olmo, the Marco Asensio, and Olmo Lamine Yamal, one of the best in the game today. Nico Williams had a good season, but in the national team, he has always been playing well. And Omanya Oyarzabella, he has played so well for Real Sociedad. It is a new form with team now. And Nimuno, as compared to team now, Luis Enrique, the Bayern, the team we here, as compared to that team. No, I think say, the only problem is that central defensive pair, only a Chile Hono, and that they need to be very, very careful because midfield, I even think Fabian Ruiz, Ebeba in place of Daniel Olmo, and they have a very good midfield. Omi one of the favorites for the competition. But Sejo, Tisede Emakano, Spain with their 17 appearance, 4 quarterfinals, 2 semifinals, 1 trophy. Inti, yenyan to bwati enfamo omu. Omi a country na, woke up in ni omu no badi nwa. Omu huno, for me, enye bebrebe, Tisede, obia e huno no. Uruguay e the next team, because the other two ni de jinwa, ensembebri, eni ofa keveda, omu first time omu kodi, inti you don't expect so much. Ofa eye Saudi Arabia. You know, Saudi Arabia woke up no 7 times a pet. Oma timi a PM from group stage in a bakope. Into Oma Hordi in Nisro. The record that Oma Diabo woke up no be the back Oma ye. Conceding 8 goals against Germany in 2002 World Cup. And again, the last World Cup, Oma share with the winners of the World Cup in group stage. Oma first game against the best selectors of Argentina. And on the record that Saudi Arabia for Jimna Omode back to this particular World Cup. Now Uruguay. So your Uruguay for no swap World Cup and Kwan Makumako 15 times. Now Omu Kromo and the Estate World Cup. Now World Cup no Omu Bob first final was Stadio El Centenario in Montevideo. And I'm sure my friend Argentina in the final. And that was a World Cup for Guillermo Stabile. Almost in 1930, no. Almost now by J 1950, El Brazil, El Maracana Sports Stadium. And the last time I hear discussing Brazil, you know, yeah, the history, it was our World Cup in 1950 nearby. In 2 years, Uruguay, 2 World Cup, you know, almost in the I see this Garcia and Safiano in the team just our World Cup in 1950. The World Cup, you know, you know, almost in the they've been on and off since the 80s, Edinburgh 90s, never be see. Odeba early 2000s, no. But nipa obi change everything in Uruguay football in recent times. Eh, your papa, your friend Washington Oscar Tabarez, onu na be change bi biade bae. So omo ba 2002, omo ba 2010, and you know in recent times the 2010 World Cup team, no, any idea how they beka Uruguay hun same bebebe. And your name level, you know, omo body koko duro ya. Omushi agan ani edi kaka honsem, and that was set him with Diego Forlan, Sebastian El Colo Abreu, na obo Edison Cavani the El Matador, and then Luis Alberto Suarez. And then the guys are omo de bae with Washington Oscar Tabarez. Basejo, omushi agana ewo eye the quarter final stage, you know. No bien so mbeti ako final because performance at Diego Forlan be done, you know. Na ehu Basejo, omo so entimi anko endu final no ewo honuma genua almost 18 friend that is Diego Forlan on your screen or but tournament ni yi no homo bien who say abrantiano the games ewo Atletico Madrid and then Villarreal no na nye kwa inti that was Uruguay national team in 2010 omo beji the Copa America in 2011 Pasejo omo ba 2014 World Cup na nko yi amfa momo in the group with Italy, Costa Rica and England omo qualify for the next stage. But Colombia 4 years, Papa Nana American Assembly Crown the Poma Odida TV. So your friend Washington Oscar Tabarez. On the big change video, ewo Uruguayan football in the last 20 years. On with me J about the semifinals, edgy the Copa America in 2011. And you know 2014, Colombia for be you omu frim. And so ewo in 2018, Portugal for ko you omu frim ewo the knockout stage. And the last World Cup, you know, omu battle. That was the end of era. Era ne why Ufa Sebastian El Colo Abreu Luis Suarez last World Cup, Edson Cavani last World Cup. Inti omo era ne be pem ye. And in the group of Ghana, Korea and Portugal, you know omo entimi anko ba bia. And as a jo, omo nso etimi efri mu ewo ho enom. Inti so hwe Uruguay national team na, you know ba bia o ba ba bidu ni. Team omo dey back to this particular tournament. Any different bebebe as compared to their previous team because goalkeeper Sergio Rocket was part of team no omo dey buy no. Ofa Gulamo Vera of Flamingo, he was part of that team. Ofa Obi Etise, Ronald Araujo and then Genoa Yenim say omo be bo Jose Maria Jimenez of Atletico Madrid, one of the best center back pair at least who would ATM who Barcelona center back. Also Obi no omo tell anya bi ma. You are good to go. And midfield of Rodrigo Bentake, Omo of Federico Santiago Balbadi, and Omo Manuel Ugarte of Manchester United. And Oko Manima, Omo of Giorgio Di Arrascaeta of Flamengo. Against Ghana at the last World Cup, Omo they say 2 goals, no? And Omo of Facundo Pelestri, formerly of Manchester United, Darwin Nunes, and then Massimiliano Araujo of AS Sporting CP. Into Omo team Omo de Ebano and so any and they are coming with an experienced trainer in Marcelo Bielsa. In 2002 on the Argentina ba World Cup no and you know this time Ono and Sade Omo ba to this particular World Cup. The last Copa America he did very well. You know Omo first year of their quality. But after winning the World Cup in Brazil, Omo chere wo baby as Omo what it takes to win the World Cup again. Probably the run of 16 quarterfinals, Omo what it takes to be there. Omo nye amount the favorite for this particular World Cup.
0: Uruguay, Ubo Mudiana, Ghana for the Bay Team 2010.
2: Yes.
0: South Africa.
2: Unse last one Omo share nkai.
0: Yenkai.
2: Oh, Qatar. Yenkai, but you know how is you know World Cup no say oh yeah Mino. Na unya opportunity. Now when you utilize this opportunity, now come back here, Dion.
0: Sure.
2: Senegal in 2002, Omo bo against Turkey were quarter finals. You almost that game, no cry extra time. We are poor. And I take it show. 2002, bit. Now when Senegal and team move to quarter final, you. How many years now? 24 years. Cameroon since 1990, Babi Sine. 36 years down the line, almost in team reach that level.
0: Yeah.
2: And he said, yo, we no opportunity now what to me. Also, to me, because I level no one to me. It's just unfortunate. But that is about the World Cup. It is not easy to win. It's sad.
0: It's not easy. Just like UEFA Champions League. Any easy.
2: Any easy.
0: Nana Sledge. Any easy. Somebody UEFA Champions League. Any easy. NTK Juso. Any easy.
2: What is it?
0: Yes.
2: What's the
0: idea? Who's the IMR?
1: It's sad that of all the nations, Ghana looks the least prepared. Hey, sir. The friendly we had with a team from the same continent as Panama was played with fringe players and without our coach. Very laughable indeed. Noel, Edwin, Ifri, Begro, and Abba. My name is Muti, message me. Yeah. It is very sad that of all the nations, Ghana looks the least prepared. The friendly we had with a team from the same continent as Panama was played with French players and without a coach. Very laughable indeed. Okay, and Tina and also Noel, Edwin, Ifri, Begro, and Abba. Yanko, Okasempa.
2: Because mostly say World Cup draw obi ahwe continent na wo group no obi anwabo won say say Brazil need it be bone because Morocco was a group ni nti ka ye hwe ye group na ha am jeno ka Panama at least ka Mexico game no
1: yeah
2: ka o see dey test here
1: yeah
2: but yeah well maybe you so see na Mexico ye main stars ne Mexico abo friendly match e bi anu so nti na
1: okay
2: e jaya mon so dia
1: oh well
2: maybe
1: okay. Yan Twaswe, Nafi, Yanko Wax, ni England, nika cry. Na, and he came Trancy. Na, opesa, okay, my Yanko. A day.
0: Oh, you know, I saw him say, different people have a different opinion about sports performance and sex. There are a number of research that suggests, say, if no other factors are even sex enhances performance, sports performance. Now, Thomas Tuchel, who's an England national team, no, omo ewo camp, ewo Florida, omo base and kasa omo be kwako base during the tournament, you know, Kansas City. Then, on Thomas Tuchel, a country players, you know, amo omo kwa nse wax, you know, you can't wax, your wives and girlfriends of the Three Lions. England national team players no omo yirenom omo mpananom eno makudu nkwia ahodo e baby atwem started from the days of David Beckham na the Spice Girls David Beckham Victoria Beckham mo started ladies ane mano omo ka omo bo mo a omo sey so omo kunu mo kwa kunu a omo so sey so omo ta omo kunu mo achi achi jina pa na Thomas Tuchel say wama kwan even at the training base players no be to me the omo yire ne omo mpananom aba na omo abe have some time with them
1: wow
0: intin sheshe yeno ne say
1: bukayo sakadieni wow.
0: And say no tie not and sheshe yeno say say ne omo ni New Zealand bo wie na Wednesday omo ni Costa Rica bo wie Wednesday no obema players no bi akwan say uno akodun kwa munya a night out intin sheshe Dano dia o night out to be out send or yeah night out.
1: Okay.
0: Some will be called night club, some will be called that, some by a day. After Wednesday, he's giving them the chance to have a night out with their wives and girlfriends. And Sanoma relocate to Omu base in Ankasa. As well as during the tournament, no besamum another break. Very important. In general, I agree with Thomas Tuchel 100%. Sometimes you forget say footballers, you know, besides everything, they are also humans. Who fat is Arsenal players here? Oh my bra throughout the season. A poor Champions League final. We are giddy. No, sir, quite America. Into sometimes they need some times off. On the screen, Hurricane wife cried or do on them. I saw a picture with him. Jude Bellingham so the Giannis Rono. Kobe Day. Kobe Menu and so the Rabani a miss race.
1: Okay.
0: Half race. And Kobe is of Ubien himself Kobe is proper.
1: The black woman,
0: Black Rabano. Kobe Menu Dieno.
1: No, me can't ne radio.
0: Black Kakrawo.
1: Oh, okay.
0: Or a half.
1: Oh, so white more.
0: And then the blonde hair no. And so man looking more white.
1: Wow.
0: Unse Kobe no. Ne mame no nene papa no. Oma jawari, but because of Kobe Menu into Omuko match boom.
1: Oh, okay.
0: Yeah, Obehu Omuzi Omu Tinechi was there.
1: Yeah,
0: they are just close, but
1: just like Lamine Yamal.
0: Yes, they just to support the boy. That is it. And general, I think that a Beboa players in a pa, especially Wednesday night times out, no. And the oppressor on any yere anan empira ibia on be yere ansa no mako camp. Majuma da ofai no mako yo majuma.
1: Until 2 days or so, no, and one night in a day. Because after Champions League, UEFA Champions League, and Premier League in other leagues, you know.
0: Obekofi.
1: Obekofi. To one night in the
0: general. So after Mwe, you know.
1: Wednesday night, the morning night. Because after, friends say, yeah, no, season end the year. Obekofi.
0: You see, Obekofi in the body chemistry. What I say? You will be who are, Obekofi matter 6 months without sex. Maybe it's matter 1 year without sex on farm.
1: Okay, mema na ma.
0: Mema ni ma njira.
1: Okay.
0: Ubu oswa na ochi kura na nho papa ino. Na nho chuchu no. Ochi aswa tena tena. Ado ubi huwa juu ba uchi ba.
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0: 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Na nho chuchu no.
1: 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Na nho huya ni basa basa basa.
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1: Aira. Wana tipa yebi sinisuna. I don't know. Jenanti yeah. Yina ayibasa.
0: Ni nkomo diye kwa mkoyi. Ye wasa afono so. Inti ye group of people na Thomas Tuchel ye deal with. Ni ya onono o wasa ati biye ni mono. This is a chance for the
1: person. Nara joni deyana ni huwaye shikura.
0: Nara joni.
1: Oh, there be some vans. Ona ni ufi. Ana.
0: Nana ze senka unya ye nana.
1: Ayudu wa biyana ni huwishishiru. You know, say,
0: I don't know.
1: These are players almost any 200,000, 300,000 pounds a week.
0: Yes.
1: Every 7 days, be a umfasa eskaro. There's umfa taste out there. Taste be a.
0: Them who are jagan and nearby
1: one. Sir. Only Ghana, school days, no more picky.
0: He plays in the more days off be. Nanke be almost soon called Daniel Mokakra Emra. Because your guys are almost so more ways.
1: Yeah.
0: Who turn out called Daniel Kakra or the room 90 a beer 792 now or another room on Utiaka.
1: Yeah.
0: With the same hotel. It be quite a different floor or the lift are not sure no row. Into own PM free hotel on Kobe beer and so on. Yen of room.
1: Wow.
0: Ebi suwa kwa saa.
1: Tuu nuwa juyo se yemfe binka omu.
0: Haa. So muu bino mko, I don't know.
1: Honestly,
0: mimi supporti England for them.
1: Dine chesa u supporti se yemfe Ghana for nusunye di se.
0: They should have a chance.
1: Tuu ye player. Like kwa u here one night, sit
0: like
1: out.
0: Like I will enjoy this privilege Tokyo, Edema players. Like I will enjoy it.
1: Tuu ntimi interest is our night, you know.
0: No, one night. Say, we could deal over England. We both final. Until we deal over 1 month.
1: Wow.
0: We deal over 1 month.
1: Which is also, so we only wait a couple. 1 month. Don't mean that.
0: My baby, my dear. So 1 month means our general. I do more than that.
1: And today, and today, change the info again. Come.
0: We are talking about say, we are athletes. Are you changing the subject to
1: me? Yeah, but it's a weird player.
0: We are talking about, you see, general players, you know. So when you have to turn out here on activities, they are very active, very hyperactive. Like training, you know, the number of hormones they do, until they have high level of libido. Let's be very honest with you.
1: Okay.
0: What I say? The entire some scientists in the research actually say, sex before sporting activity enhances performance, you know, because of a hormone we call a testosterone. The more we are so active, you know, now another testosterone is secreted into your system, you know, it increases your activity.
1: Okay.
0: Until we're more high level, they say from chem office, chem to office, and they are brain addicted. Sometimes we if you cross a quarter hour. So
1: wow. in fact, and so in CI, in a fee, only in different, yeah. Who's a good old country near Penny?
0: Hurricane, the way the Florida one of the picture, and
1: that's okay.
0: Wow. Obana could draw,
1: or could draw. Wow,
0: it's Wednesday, you think, sir. Be a busy.
1: A ma come on, would be behind different,
0: though. When you cram, it will
1: don't fall down upon the beer could be our count. We need you kick him.
0: Yeah, I mean, you need to
1: go on. Oh, no. Oh, yes, you are. What
0: is it?
1: Oh, our officer made it. You could do very well. All right, whatever, first, yeah. It's not, and so I don't know. You're Zempia, but I say, okay, boss, I'm not for Zempia, but Joe, good morning, indeed. You okay, you're the boss. Louis, Tafu Hospital, and anyway, Abreye, you're the greatest of all teasers. Sir, you. Kwabena, okay, but way free, Chief Inspector Daniel Bwadi, Puanu Station. Officer Santebe Kwai. Okay, Chief Inspector Daniel Bwadi, Puanu Station Officer Santebe Kwai, anyway, Ebai. Jordan Franco Naro's father was a policeman, a police bandsman. Oh, sir. That's why he doesn't go on the road. All the policemen who were staying at Crew Room at Adrian Quanta were police bandsmen. No wonder he's good at interpreting, at interpretation when it comes to the best stories. Because he's a son of a policeman. And for my brother, the inspector, if you wake up to his comment, Chief Inspector Daniel Bwadi, Puanu Police, Puanu Station Officer, I was until the quality
0: wins. Yeah, my father was a police officer.
1: Okay.
0: Yes.
1: Okay. Adin Kwanta. Bandsman.
0: Adin Kwanta, sir, police
1: house. I say no ni mu papa.
0: And can in a room you, cinema and chief. Police house now.
1: Okay. Wow. And no ni mu papa. But all one. And our Kasachesa policeman also the free Nungwa police station.
0: Yes,
1: the boss, only inspector, and the chief inspector,
0: and the chief inspector,
1: and a man warning. Yes, so okay. Yes, that's what the band ran. All right, and twaso. And Kala and so Abba or the Nedian so Baba Kai Hunten Termina Kala Thomas Tuchel. I see Emran afraid that those who crowded with the letter member. Na munche trimuno o se nokra na duro bi a confuse no
0: da jo e nokra
1: enti e beba na fe jitimu ewo bi a asa walk back emra rules e bi okra no a be 2 3 days here na monsisa no monsisa be bebe
0: do uni bi sa
1: coach is so my confuse
0: if I'm for international football association board no o mo timi tram ra back more than 5 years o o mo hun se born ye mo time wasting dos it is all shit. This World Cup, particular World Cup, you could see, sir, and run on my restricting the park as a pano, air time wasting. A bit I make a minimum margin there by Mimiti Muse. A be on time in answer be a margin by 2 hours time near Boy. Omni TV rising in the eye, be a come. But when you are soon, na your friend is saying, Oh, 2 hours, 30 minutes. Ah, no time wasting, kwa because of like I said, at the time be too so. Referee the 10 minutes crowd to Zua. I'm on TV rise time in Kosro. And the person who restricted Sanyoman in to avoid Sanyoman Yomano. It is also more Santina or Mudde Sanyoman Yomana Bumse. Yem per se, you better waste the time. I say, and you're more playing time. More playing time. And you almost say, about 24 minutes beyond the moment, drink break and a water break. Obviously, because ball is the same, and you ain't delivered. So I mean, you can't say Kakran. I say, it's a baby at a go. I'm saying campaign pin, one army and send be a 9B. And I say, and no crown on Kibianca by January. Ho, na ya can't change it. No baby are communicating well at Chaman for Nemcro for a year address with it. But I say, we know.

0: national teams no hold them up. Or camps. No, we already lost of the games. You know, actually, we said they be here. We ahead or tournaments or moko. So we know there. It's as a World Cup in Zina Abbe Mitty, and yes, I
1: tell you, Emrana Ekano, and your referees in Kuan as a Eddie Edgema. Coaches as a so Mumudi Edgema. Players as so Mumudi Edgema. Fans as you, Nayatia, CS,
2: Carlos Kiros. Her Carlos Kiros. The player, Ebema, is he win a delay? What did more than is it 10 seconds?
0: 10 seconds.
2: And he win but do 1 minute. Oh, touchline. There's no one. I fall for this. I don't know. Because on one cry, coach on just black pass.
0: The deep job, I'm not sure.
2: Wow.
0: Because you'll be proud park so. Yeah, senior yellow card never mount. That's a treaty of park. You better treat you and your motto. But so proud park so. That's a officer, proud and your practice. Be other. You don't come on to 1 minute. We're proud crown.
2: 1 minute crown.
0: I am time upon that stoppage.
2: Yes. It's next stoppage, you know.
0: Next stoppage, Joe. As I said, born, you're born about 10, 15 minutes, then stop here. And I just said, I'm a person who will be a friend in time wasting football.
1: Okay. But the sanction is so to do as compared to the offense. Say, imagine, say, my delay 7 seconds. And into the Obermuno, born at the park, and it's about 15 minutes, and I'm about 10 against 11. Those 2 seconds delay in Intino, while we are within a bit more capitalized.
2: Well, almost 90 minutes, you know. Time I am more and castle pitches. If you are 15 minutes, 57 minutes.
0: The highest that you cry is 64 minutes.
2: 64 minutes.
1: Yeah, bro, from the day, no bad GPL
0: there. And the best,
2: 35 minutes. Born in IMO. Born in BBA, we're best set time. No, we both be 57 minutes, 54 minutes, 61 minutes.
1: But I know something, no person who resolve it down. You're my referees, you know, the luxury. Say, I'm on for time added them too. So, as we bring any template, 3 minutes, 2 minutes, 3 minutes. I drew so another five. But who shall boy out in the boy?
2: And look, depending on the referee in the world.
1: Especially,
2: I said the team. Team the bear 10 and
1: I'm not. You know, who's in game? Now, second half, we are at three substitutions. Referees by catch us on average. Substitution take you about 30 seconds on average. And so, we buy a three substitution, we buy a three, and can only 3 minutes. Breaks baby, you know the 3 minutes are better too. To the referees themselves, you know, such chance at the moment say lost time. Or moon find your time added on be soon.
2: I wish Ghana too had done same wax for our players, but for the sake of Benjamin Asarenti, I rest my case. Wasusu. I just mean to say, why for the sake of Benjamin Asare?
1: You know, I came out quiet. You crew my phone, Susan could be crowded in your barber and wagger, your visa, man. So, yes, Ghana wax. I'll be so, your friend and the wag. And find the details, man, and call your visa. Now, Uncle, it do bring me here,
2: Yeah, I can't swing your bad. Have you guys read the posts by Peter Jiri on the Black Stars? This guy has words. Emmanuel Dwefri, Ahonjo, I didn't know her. So, I'm Peter Jiri. Then some of our candidates are for Black Stars. Meaning, one of my man and I say, no, Cresswell kind. I'm also one of the court treaty. Oh, yes, Intino, Nina, our high, Baba Nafia, Baba here. The small kind, I wapa, or the Black Stars, D, and that's a gate to a crowd. Make up BYT, and Jemu videos, no, so I send me check a crown, Sana, and did you make no Abba every year. At this juncture, I can see you are gradually leading Dr. Franco Naro into personal matters. As you subtly said, Sabi, I said, daughter started applying the brakes on the tangent he was going. Reverend Clifford T. Baffo, and
1: thank you, Reverend.
2: Anyway, and so Abba, a wrong observation.
1: Who a nipa?
2: A very wrong observation.
1: Who a nipa?
2: Yes.
1: Chimakoi.
2: BYT. You know, you cry.
3: Yeah.
2: Who do you ever find him?
3: FIFA woke up. No?
2: Okay.
3: Now the woman say walk up no then ya you be one country or beji. Na answer ye be fa first edition no. Ye be ni

0: ba wo ye FIFA World Cup in 1930 na wo ye French eye sculptor na wo ye Abdel Lafleur ono ene ye the FIFA World Cup na sana Brazil for Beijing 70 for keeps a omo exchange no de Jules Rimet Cup no she omo nsem kra eye another Italian eye sculptor enso eye Silvio Gazzaniga enso eye the current trophy na ba ko no na ye Asian Greek omo goddess ena oba ena no da so jina omo eye victory ene eye chese 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
1: okay
0: no and yeah that one and oba we so trophy we and yeah trophy you did kind of ball FIFA World Cup no the Jules Rimet trophy the third FIFA president on a day World Cup no STG yeah who is our World Cup winner Dr. Bia no yeah assistant yeah, and I said, oh, yeah, vice to yeah, FIFA president at that time. At time, we no question in the shoebox room, and the question passed during the Second World War. Now, we said, Nazi troop, no bet me, about the far walk up because a target. We said, at that time, now Benito Mussolini, and so, and the war, I'm going to walk up in 1934-38 into walk up in Lebanon. Now, we said, Dr. Ottorino Barassi, a far walk up, no question in passing. 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That was 13 July 1930. Na eno eye tournament a basu wo ho a edikan. Nti e boy no. Omo se omo e friend se Mexico France se Mexico 4-1. Na French international Lorien Lucien ene ball first go e wo the FIFA World Cup mu a. Ye de babe wie na je na ba bia na eye interesting. Eye the grand finale. 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Na na Copa America started 1916. They have bought 12 editions. Out of 12, no, half of it, Uruguay and Aji. And our main friend said Argentina Aji move 4 and Brazil Aji 2. And this our World Cup no ever no. Na just say two among me anyway no. Aye the supreme. Na Brazil kwe niwo. It's as Brazil Aji 2 pe. Our main friend said Argentina Aji 4 and Uruguay. Ekuta munsia. Ewo hanti no amu me anu no so. asi akan abo eye Copa Newton Kappa and also ye draw by enam se na Argentina e wofie na Uruguay ato omunti na de cup no na 1-1 Emma o my friend say Uruguay e wo that was 25th May a month or a 2 months before the World Cup and so wo na no so o mu sia ye ne mu aye dinti match ne cheche so ye wi na o my friend say Argentina e lose game no by 4-2 and so e wo ha e no e ba 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e lose the final to Uruguay e get the first FIFA World Cup na na me ka France for asem France be nya team ana ko mo baba but o ma anya fortunate against Argentina. Now referee Armada Rogo from Brazil. This match no. Now omu goalkeeper pra. 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Until say goal no eba. Goal ni ba on the 81st minute. 6 minutes to full time. Now referee napon. E chile no omu ye protest. And now referee a friend say Armada Rogo. Esa ba e say. Say time no kransoy. Tien sa me bon twaso. Ti France fo enye ni ye. En omu koye. You know that was the first edition. And also etimi eko so after the World Cup no ade chenye na 31st July no my friend say Uruguay enya national holiday na ukọ Buenos Aires Uruguay for omo consulate o ho so na mpanfo akọ ho say omo ko 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story and so e nti Japan e pull out Siam and e from Thailand o mu pull out and now face no eh Egypt Republic of Arab Republic eh Egypt o mu so so antimi enwuram amats o mu antimi anko World Cup due to 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kan wo mo ho nti omo so tia tuanya do omo be ko the defending champions are made second edition of the FIFA World Cup nti ye sha say boy e ye qualifies Nenu na Benito Mussolini eko FIFA president wo 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And see, am I baby? Jena ambo, but that was the first time a host nation a boy qualifies. And I am a Italy boy, I'm in Greece. I'm a show of four. A twas or a qualifier. At the by anti, am I Duncia, Ebisiamu, Emma the FIFA walk up on also, it's me a course or comma. That was 1934. By the now in 34, no, Yamo group. Straight from round 16. Yes, our brief ye. Yes, I will brief you. But the unique thing I won 1934 World Cup, you say, your boy first game, no, so on, to say, round of 16, you say, Bobby, ade achi ani abobi ye bo ni nyina the same day the same time omi eight venus 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simultaneously and your body by tea.
1: This is a twice.
0: Quarter finals, the same thing.
1: Okay.
0: Semis, the same thing. And San ever bought the grand finale.
1: Wow.
0: Then also Italy and a J that a FIFA World Cup.
1: World Cup, World Cup, World Cup, World Cup, World Cup. Then twice in a miadma and rather very interesting.
0: Yeah.
1: I said the card diaries no honor fee. They will be a can amount for a home. PYT.
0: General.
1: Wow, say World Cup, World Cup, World Cup Ngwan. Naka Krebi and so Ufia Nedi Akamo Kesben Television, Kesben 93.3, Kesben 92.9 Accra, Peter Drury, the legendary commentator, Wakasa Kakra de Afa Ghana, Black Stars, wako tweet na papa idi udum say ne hun sem de bubruya and nasem kitu akra. Briefly, na yemetu aso Peter Drury say a name that instantly was a Ghana. A name that instantly sent an electric shiver down the spine of World Cup history. 16 years have flown by since the heartbreaking, agonizing night in Johannesburg, where they stood on the absolute precipice of a historic semi-final, only to be denied by the cruelest of fates and Luis Suarez's hand. But they do not arrive in North America to weep over old ghosts. They come as a proud footballing aristocracy reborn. They find themselves dropped into the terrifying, fascinating waters of Group L, alongside the heavyweight power of England, the clinical brilliance of Croatia, and the unpredictable fire of Panama. From the sun-soaked market of Accra to the shores of Cape Coast and Elbina and streets of Kumasi, a passionate nation of 35 million people beat as a single heart. They are standard bearers of African hope, the ultimate heavy metal footballers, and Ghana is ready to dance under the brightest light of all. Peter Drury. Wow. Yemti ni Kenya tanyumna. Akina tanyumna wayarema Black Stars. Peter Drury, that is who Black Stars eh? And nasa mkitu wa krawu. Ma yen disappointed Peter Drury. Yemfa kufi Kenya tanyumna kakrebi na fi. Hey, mu videos nonsu waho. Kala, mebazis ya. Yeah.

wow, Kofi Kenata, don't go there, man of the moment. Yes, wonderful song for the Black Stars, coming from Kofi Kenata. And that's some kitu akra. Yes. My enfa, we no sube a minute na yenge. Dr. Like, you know, the omwajibu.

0: agroye de na adie san akwentufo meko na makakofa a videos no be 5-6 minutes na fi ya be wrap up e wo studio ha dumienu enesi e pegya ye moma news no eto aso ntentem de emma ye pages yen share videos no be 5 minutes
1: say Joe mama mina good morning about Charlie, then they promise fashion. Because I'm free, I am free. Because I'm in Bisa and the King, and it's in Faraco now, we say. When you say Ghana football, and I say Ghana, NG Cup of Nations, that. Now, Pinetta, but for her last penalty kick. Now, you say bonus, NG Africa Cup of Nations, a better NG Cup, and that. And they say you be called World Cup. Na penalty abeto ho yeso bo na yen fan ko same finals a dehi ena nka o metusu ena dehi na mo fi se ebe ye yapa me da se
2: me check has been FM sports crew ni nyina damparo ni yem de madu kwa so se ju me pa che o mpe se oni crew ni nyina mo de mo ni mo nyam beta machi nyam koda Accra House of Folks supporters chairman 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dedication ya wo ma house of folk any football at large ni wa mayi o mi hwe those times and a house of folk jana na so compete with Africa ni jin kru a konka Ghana setting ni a free house of folk ofin sia sa records na ni ye nyina sa time na chama you see for ba ya nka nke be hu wa he house of folk baby state o but still others all passion o ye
3: o match ni dem ni Jamaica no time been on the bone, na date been on the bone. If you say, you see, I need your support. Me now, my young guys, you know, but me, I deliver. I dey am a blaster. Blaster, no, I ever prepare. Yet dey am, no, no. You may have your support. Me now, if I'm wrong, say do. I really, you know, come and say I am too. Me share Billy, Abeku, Kwanza. I only, you know, come and say I am too.
4: So Joe, the man he can idea football. National in football. Yeah, apart from economy, ni sa normal. Omo ye ni basa ni di dollar ni ye inu. Yeah, no idea me ye ni jewo. Omo inu football is number one. Football kwa ni ba. 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Which is, excuse me to say that. Now, in same way, now, which I say, I'm not ready to say, I power.
0: Okay, yen sign Emra, too bad. Emra no swan is a obesi man son na ye de aba ewe kala is a man so kwa fe. Nsemba kwa na mi nubia. Titru Thomas Tuchel, our ye manager na coach ema the Three Lions of England. Nsemba kwa de atu bia se mumra no e confusu omu e dodo. Before se me bao hono. Okay. And now, Pastor Ransford Obeng CCC, and a Pastor Birthday. Pastor Ransford Obeng CCC and a pastor birthday. Wow, special, special birthday. And that's some Ketua Kra. Oh my moon, I wish you a happy birthday. We're a special one. A free family. A sore man on ne opia. I say, man, wish you happy, happy birthday. Now, a special daughter. Obasun Kukra. Our airport roundabout. Pastor Waoba Mafia, or Simon Wisho, happy happy birthday. Nankopon Unshra, on your case, Oma Quatentain, Modin Womb, na Oma Yokudro. Enjoy the day, Pastor Ransford, obey happy happy birthday. All right, Kala.
5: So, I'm running the old cannons. I went there na Emra, and I did be alcohol as well. I said, Emra, a shame mouth here. So, and to them, the pictures be a ma, they on show no back up on the guy.
0: Okay,
5: and said, this is here.
0: All right,
5: first one, just put my account to the public.
0: Okay, so, with my account, I'll do it. I'm
5: sure they come on. Oh, Miss Pacho, come some of my son, they are more. It will be to me, I am a man.
0: Okay, or say any manager who incites their team to walk off the field in protest, will be sent off and, what?
5: The team will be the forfeit the match.
0: Okay.
5: Will be sent off and
0: okay. Forced. Any manager who incite their team to walk off the field in protest will be sent off and force an immediate match forfeit.
5: That is first way because of Senegal. They see you hold, you know. They say manager be out inside two players. So I'm going to come on, that time I have my red card. I said, teams no idea today. No money in LPA Bontia. Immediately, you know, match, you know, I'm for 50 match.
0: Yeah, okay. Just in a guardy.
5: It's a pepe.
0: In the Sia and San Amraiba. And I'm running by San Asia. Come to me, Zama Bobby. Okay. All right.
5: Second one, Jimmy.
0: Yes, I can't you. Oh, Kalana, are you been on the Okomo? Is there any player who walks off the pitch to protest a referee's decision will be shown a straight red card?
5: So I say, so how we a player? Now say who protests against the referee's decision? Now I say, unless a substitute players, come on, you have to go back and so now go challenge the referee's decision.
0: Okay,
5: that means oh, then in your address, all
0: man respect. Now man, World Cup.
5: Wow.
0: Next one. Next one.
6: Benefit of the doubt.
0: Time no
6: cool. You can't walk off the pitch. Anything. We're free park no swabban change, and now we're at awkward dressing room.
5: I say.
6: Just for the benefit of
5: the and a substituted players, substitute players, you know. I'm gonna tie, sir. Also, we want my ticket decision beer. You could see the boss of me that didn't be kind and tears any other and a player who was a substitute or so crab on tear, or Tim Dan and Dive beer, or to Tonessa, and shows animal and mano. And it's as I said, your my red card street. I was a doctor, we're okay.
6: Answer me question that time, you. You did the answer.
0: All right. Time anyhow. Do you go next one? No. Later, Babeshe. Why? Okay. Next one was he say, VAR now has the power to step in and overturn a wrongfully issued second yellow card.
5: Yeah. So who's the first one? Both say, yes, yellow card. VAR. Into a man yellow card. Pena second questioner. Not just a uko. But they said here, Omama VAR to me. Says. Or my second yellow card. Not say undeserved side yellow card now because you're reckless tackling and a careless. It will be an a careless. Careless is my yellow card because on the lack of attention, but reckless, you're my yellow card. And I be out, stop promising attacker a yellow card. But a be an yes, I know my money could see it. No referee, no, I got my yellow card, not the way you were free man. And no referee, no, as I said, va, a bim. Never be treated with a born and tissa.
0: So, okay. This is your tossing. Yeah, that's my Monday. Night, the Akenina, and so Abba. Menzo Abba, who are birthday
6: back? Honor my inner person, Chiano, Tokis, or a card dealer,
0: okay,
6: Georgia, who you write about. Tokis,
0: okay,
6: show you, Umfenia, Groda,
0: or a
6: child, no, you might have.
0: Okay, and there, Nana Cabana, there, you may see a Siakon birthday, Idi. 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
2: 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After assuming office, they reneged on this promise and have since failed to assent to the 8th Parliament bill. In 2025, the bill as passed in 2024 was reintroduced in Parliament. Instead of passing the bill as it was for President Mahama to sign as promised, the NDC used its supermajority in Parliament to make as many, can you imagine, 31 amendments to the bill before passing it on 29th May 2026. These amendments have whittled down the effectiveness of this bill and deviates drastically from the one passed in 2024, therefore making the bill effectively passed hollow and ineffective. Further, not too long ago, the majority leader, the Honorable Mahama Ayaria, is on record to have said on the floor of Parliament that the bill passed in 2024 did not elapse with the 8th Parliament and ought to have been assented to by President Mahama. So now, let them not confuse the issues. The government should assent to the 2024 bill as passed or pass the same bill verbatim for assent by the President.
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3: To be specific, in secondly, Takoradi. In fact, when I came here, I wasn't happy. But the plastics prophecy is not a prophecy. When empiricists are giving you forecast, you must take it very seriously. Why should we get more plastic in 2015 than more fish? The plastic we are seeing around are the plastics that will find their way in the sea. So after this letter, Regional Minister May, I'll come back again. I don't want to conclude that so far it is the dirtiest metropolis I've entered. And it is not your fault because the money is not given to you as a regional minister. The money is given to the Metropolitan Chief Executive, and that's the mayor of Sekene Takoradi. So the way Takoradi is set, he must be held responsible. But you must revise him. From your house, I was greeted with plastics. When I was entering, greeted with plastics. Everywhere greeted with so. So when they are saying there will be more plastic than fish, you should not be thinking that it will be divine.
0: Eni aye tiye yi eye onuminyamfo Ahmed Ibrahim ye ono ena banda batu wampe suya suwa sheni nsa sabre kwa na anso no odu wani chile muo gana bai muo ono ne suwa fwa ohwe inkrunkuma enso eni inkrasi 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
1: 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We say, Honorable Walker, say, James, as a chiron, I'm free by. 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
1: 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Professor Mela Matthew, we every one kasa unia hazard wo ena ode birthday wish you ekwa ma wo. Happy birthday to Valentine A. Edujemfi of Immaculate Santa Maria International School. 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Happy birthday to you Prince B. Prince B of Prince B Ventures Ewo Jacobo we every man power ho and wadi birthday wish you kwa ma wo. 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Asamoah Steven nyankupo ensure na onton kwa name. Happy birthday to my brother from another mother Nana Kwabna Boatin Sapon Kuma Nkuma ya we every one kasa unuya Aiko yo Kesby Media and wadi birthday wish you kwa ma wo. 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Happy birthday Sarah. Happy birthday to you Beta AJ. 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
4: Eh, na sesia no agye o mato muzano. 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
5: 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Eni awodo pi mira.
4: That's ramete. 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
1: 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Anyone three moon point in any qua a radiate casa why a radi casa but to mean in amran wasi casa judy bubu canyon in asha wunasi was so mre city to me asi if so a pound who should have been to me now do me obedience a radi mahum is where a radi mahum is where dimenim sam churun krantia Menim is them who tell the Amponia and Cooper, Mahunumiso, Nakasa, Madin and Yeti.
0: Tell me, I am Sicilian there, but not the Buena for say, what is it with June 3rd?
2: What is it with June 3rd?
0: It's
2: Panama did June 3rd, that could be a cough problem, my brain. A bonus so bad June 3rd and flooded. Auntie, dear Nessie. Yes, you decode this spiritual world that dear Nessie, a June 3rd, be as a Nkrophobini power, June 3rd, a flood, ba torrential rain and a flood, June 3rd. Tien decoding ye.
0: We should put everything on the table.
2: Yes,
0: yes,
2: we have got June 3rd, yes, spiritual world, if you be patterns. Patterns,
0: yeah,
2: it's a patterns, is here, I see 1, 2, it's so it's me.
0: Now I start to break it.
2: I saw to me break it patterns, no. Because what pattern is this? What's the matter? Yes, patterns.
0: The last one is not President Mahama. The
2: President Mahama was president.
3: Welcome to the program. Ziga State Committee heading an African point. Ziga, my number better say Ekopim say no me no boy can check your time now. It's 11:01. And welcome to the program. Ziga State, we are live on Kesben TV, DSTV channel 364 and Go TV channel 121. We are also live on Kesben 92.9 here in Accra and Kesben 93.3 in Kumasi. Alright, today we have 3 items to talk about. So be with me. 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Oko Facebook and search for Kesben TV. Obo Kesben TV a program be yaba. Eba, what shall I get for her mouth? Take our time. Na ya ken kan edi amao. Midi edi nana from Paul Ziga. But before that, no, mame kan fu Imascon Estate Ghana Limited. 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Ne nano na. E maskon ko fa bay. Reverend Emmanuel did the birthday. It was on a birthday, no, yes. Oh, a birthday, no, me promotion or your birthday promotion. Yeah, no, Sadia Ba, and I'm so your sophomore, yesu, and we are Baji and Quentin, Easter, no, no, starting promotion. Nanka Basha, Nanka first, Panaka, Sasebako, one plot, no, near 28,000, and on the one plot, na about 20,000 cities, 88,000 cities, no, who bet me at Tosmets, and your Kaka Goose, who bet me at Tonadra, bet me at Iron Ross. What you are told, I feel you was a half plot in the first panic 14,000 and a half plot on a 10,000. 80 cock no coco pebby eto what? Conoco pebby eto 28,000 ya slashy at yaba 20,000 and a 14,000 ya slashy at yaba 10,000. We a ya in Mascon. 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Okay, the Mascon over here chia kwaya your spintes road Spinters Road, Allied Filling Station. You know, among the opposite near KFC restaurant. Who do Spinters? Honor was Spinters KFC. And that's Allied Filling Station. The opposite. Ho and Abihu in Mascon. In Mascon Estate, Ghana Limited. The number is 0553-840-646. 0553-840-646. And that's 0553-838-730 and I 0209155437 Mami Timu Bium 0553840646 0553838730 and I 0209155437 In Mascon Estate Ghana Limited. Kwaji asasin bi ene young guy bia wesisu bia no. In Mascon asasin o kwaji o jepe no asuma jo. Scan wa kwa kwesi wa die. Usu toya yo wan mia o ha e de ma kwa. In Mascon pe won pede ye. Okay, check your time now. I be checking me there now. It's at 16 past 1. Let's start the journey quickly. So, the other time I told you that look, a National Democratic Congress, ever since a National Democratic Congress by no. Omun sedenya let me put it this way, a Congress, IADG presidential candidate, ye sheda panya competitive Congress IADG presidential candidate, because in 1992, President Jerry John Rawlings went on the post in 1992. It was held at our Jubilee, Victoria Park in the Cape Coast. I was there myself. I was so young. That time I was school. Now we're young. No, and yesterday, say, but we went there, which a chair, no money idea. I remember vividly. So, President Rawlings had popular acclamation, and I say on the post in 1996, because that it didn't make sense. Obama, the certain president, yeah, contesting, so he went on the post. So in 1998, and a President Rawlings Obeko in 2000, 98, and I say I'm flag bearer, and I'm going to swear for Congress. Then President Rawlings Epeja Atamelson sa and was say this is me doba or so many mikoha when entwaso. Remember the Swedway declaration. That was how it did happen. Okay, so the Swedway declaration came and President Mills went ahead to contest in the 2000 elections. A lot of people a Jainia de Emma Guzitano Kokotino Hokoto Eko former a National Reform Party any idea. Okay. Now because of the Swedway declaration, which the NDC thought that it created problems for them. And it, you know, in the year 2002, NDC went to your family say Congress, because at that time, you know, so I say in 2002, now country NPP, NDC constitution, you know, Article 42 ne chese sa omu opposition, omu kotu about 2 years before the general election. So omu abemwa, omu kotu about a year before the general election. By the year 2002, you know, satam na NDC wo opposition. So they voted ekochusu a flag bearer 2 years before 2004 election, and Atamels won. Okay, so this is how Atamels won in the year 2002 election. Rollins machination was still there. Atamels contested with Kwesi Boche at that time, and it was some way. It was some way, because Kwesi Boche at that time, that time we had, you know, oh, kwa kotu abana. It's a so show me we say when I out abana, and I say any question when I out abana. So I'm quite sad, you know, and my Mr. Kwesi Boche Eluzi. Kwesi Boche is a former, your friend is a finance minister. In fact, Dr. Kwesi Boche was a former finance minister. Onukwa, yes, former finance minister, contested at Tamils, but how now Rollins Moya at that time, no, funders bench, yeah, former funders bench, terrorizing people and here and there. So Kwesi Boche lost. Atamis contested in 2004 and Obadi, so 2004 he lost again. But President Rollins insisted that we should still use Atamis in 2008 election. But there was a your first say Congress. There was a presidential congressor Omukoye. That was in 2006. So the 2006 Omukoye in Idianan Ekobi was a Kwesi Boche went again. Not a couple of others, yes, other President Mills. But at that time, no, since Nomu Fise, ya turn President Mills from the year 2000, 1998 to 2000, Abba, Babi, make it sense that we'll choose somebody that they have been marketed for so for 2008 to 2006. Yes, it was about 8 years. Say your marketing department is for 8 years. So now it makes sense. Say your best success department. That's the truth. Atamius won, and Rollins gave him his blessing, and he went ahead to win the election 2008. So election 2008, Atamius he kicked the bucket in 2012, and Atamius okay. So Shannon Kwan, President Mahama sworn in as a president because he was the vice president then. All right. So 2012, when President Mahama won the election, no, yeah, because 2016 elections, no, next thing you contested President Mahama, but President Mahama went on the post. Somebody wanted to contest, but I'm discouraging that in the panel because now it makes sense to say, Obi Oye certain president, you better contest. No. So there was no any competitive EBR, it was a popular acclamation. Then President Mahama lost 2016, so 2020 election. They had to do, your friend is say, they had to do a Congress in 2018. Sorry, over in 2018. So the 2018, we had Kojo Bonsu. Who else? Kojo Bonsu, Alhaji Idrisu, and on and on and on and on. And President Mahama won. But at that time, and I'm saying that President Mahama, so Omar Tono from 2008 as a vice president. No, I be a president for 4 years at that time. No, my sign, I turn one. No, who is the obese president Mahama? So he won last night overwhelmingly, but 98% of the votes now echo President Mahama. It's about 92%. He won 92%. Abba Babin, no, can who be the current Speaker of Parliament. Okay, so President Mahama won in 2018 primaries and contested 2020 and lost to Nana Akufo-Addo. So when they were coming again, a lot of people popped up to contest President Mahama again because they thought, so no, my Ghanaians are fed up with President Mahama. Because the President Mahama 2008, 2012, you're marketing, you're president, you're marketing 2016, when Timmy Winnie, you're some another opportunity to 2020, when Timmy Winnie, a DNTSC, I didn't call 2024. So 2020, when they want to that Congress, President Mahama won again. You understand? Because na, it doesn't make sense at that time, say, it will be a what contest to be that our experience will be successful any panel. So, Ushoma, President Mahama won it and went ahead to win 2024 elections. And you did GMCC. And Ushoma, For the first time, I be a NDC, a Congress without a certain president. And that's what I'm going to call Congress, to say 1998. And when that Congress, no, 1998, they be no, I acquire a sweat declaration. This is some competition, you say, EBBCC. So that is that. And NDC, first time power, NDC, benya an open Congress, open presidential Congress. Manipulation and food be a honoma be a bia. Yes, you be fair, fear, and your friend say no fear or favor, fair, bia. Yeah, that is that. So, that is that. Sir, who replaces President Mahama? No, and on the quack of Asama Bassi, said I won't come any baby. So, that is that. I don't come on your baby. If you can see this. Three personalities. No, I'll tell you something about it, but let's start the journey quickly. So we start from Honorable Atto Forson. All right. Let's start from Atto Forson. Okay, no. Atto Forson solo photo. Let's start from Honorable Atto Forson solo photo. Solo photo from Atto Forson. Okay. Okay, so if it's okay, so this is Atto Forson. All right, the current finance minister. Papa will say, oh, by in fact, honestly speaking, we share the finance now. He has really done well. To say the BIA canon, yeah, the statistics need data, and yeah, the year, Juma. Atto Forson, EBBA, finance minister, no, not experience kakao, because Atto Forson, the Dikai, Ababe, a ranking member of finance, and was Ababe, deputy, sorry, Ababe, a minority leader at that time in opposition. It is not President Mahama Sufi say, oh, Debbie. Atto Forson was once a deputy finance minister. And now, your co-opposition. Into your co-opposition, you know, next, Atto Forson, a ranking member of finance. It will be always such an experience. You know, I shouldn't change that person and go for any other person to become a finance minister. So, he affirms that Atto Forson should be the finance minister. Okay. Sir, be your obemiti, because he has experience. Okay. So, Atto Forson, by him. You see a GDP, you know, a SCD by $100 billion. Okay. Your foreign reserves now are $10 billion as of November 2024. $10 billion and then about $13 billion. Inflation a drop up a single digit and then exchange rate from 14.7. Now exchange rate is now 11 cedis or something. They are doing well. Oh no. Fuel prices Nancyan ever from there. They say they think that Atto Forson is doing good, but there's something that Atto Forson I introduce you ewo namamunu just for fiscal discipline. Say on pese sika ebe flow gidigidi on pese obobese sika basabasa. So according to Atto Forson, they have engineered something called a commitment authorization. That commitment authorization Atto Forson Jabana. This is the meaning. We a minister, let's say ABIA, you perceive the ABIA, Afibiano, you allocate Sika and your co accounting. It be a five Ghana cities and Afinimuninano, Yadibo ministry, no, and Hobai, and Yadibabo and Hobra. But you have first Sikali Nan conquer two accounting to say the Tetanani Ayano, first Padaki Ayano, Debbie, and then Sir Commitment Authorization Abano. Atto Forson no betty Sikanim, so or Chichesikanima, your first quarter, second quarter. Third and fourth quarter, and no, that is that. There's a quarter 12 months. And the commitment authorization, yeah, the first quarter, sikano the mawa, and no crowd win ye 2 minutes of the quarter, sikano and the many moon. Say, yeah, this is kind of two account, you know, say, system no, my drone, say, at 2 force, no, I release this kind of mount our commitment authorization, you know, you cannot even go and take a dime from that money. Don't. The money meant for the ministry. But while we are minister, no kwano, you dare not continue to conquer this can because okwa enye ye. Okwa untimi assessing why. Tia Atto Forson my green light before you can go and take it. Pe what sadiana are on the aban? According to Atto Forson the chess, well yes, sadiano said ya be a fiscal discipline, said a beya gani ye sika semuno, yem misuisi ye sika sem basa basa nesa no. But people also think that the man engineered that

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1: And people think that, okay, a basa no ebe kwa kofa corruption e dia ba because ministers ni bi wo ho penent wa ka so o ato release mami o dey remember this percentage release mami ebe kwa kofa 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ye ye tresi katum so ya ma financial clearance even the financial clearance abare kwam it's still koto the commitment authorization no frustration ni ade eto no bet me catch us say ato force no bet me catch us okay me bia ade ne jama mo nya sika de akwa kwa sa de no but this employment na akwa kwa ma me ni pattern obet me ni wan negotiate sa de no you understand so it's seriously killing some of the ministers and of course the appointees now this is where the problem akwa kwa fadi aba because of the NDC flag bearer race na abano flag bearership race na abano people think say Atuforsen is using capitalize on it that commitment authorization to sabotage some of the ministers and I said some of the ministers are more per person contest to replace President John Dramani Mahama because Atuforsen also has an ambition to contest so if you are minister and you are competing with Atuforsen let's say rather do something because what is going on? I'm not saying it, but people are saying that they think Atuforsen is sabotaging some of the ministers. Okay, so let's start from here. Haruna Idrisu and Atuforsen. Okay, Haruna Idrisu and Atuforsen. Okay, so this is a Haruna Idrisu, the current education minister. And Atuforsen, the finance minister, here can ask MCC. All right, so this is the problem. Haruna Idrisu, from day one, Obianim say Haruna Idrisu wanted to contest as a flag bearer. But later, Haruna Idrisu, he reasoned that it would be very difficult for NDC to vote for another Northerner, not a general election. But an NDC voting for another Northerner after President Mahama, it would be very difficult. So at a point, Haruna Idrisu was not looked like Nese or interested in contesting that flag bearer race. No, that is that. Until something happened, because he was doing agenda for Nana Akpoku-Addo-Jumanu. I'll show you the reason why I'm saying that. He was doing agenda for Nana Akpoku-Addo-Jumanu because no was looking for a running mate. And he clashed with Okudjetua Ablakwa on this. Okay, so Haruna was doing that, was not much interested in the flag bearership. Until something happened, I will tell you what happened. Until something happened, and Nkofo post on the bayano, and we say, Haruna Bebe, that first, then Haruna became a threat to some of the ministers, and I said some of the conform or more per person or person or more contesting. So, how that came to the picture out of frustration. You remember teacher phobia into your car for the past 18 months, or more picketing, Haruna Idrisu in the office, and he told them that look, go to the finance ministry, don't come here, go to the finance ministry. Why say Haruna Idrisu would tell them to go to the finance ministry? I said, no, go to the finance ministry. They are the people who are finance minister. Go to the finance minister. Because we don't do it this way. Because when we say cabinet, you understand, it's problem bar. All sector, the problem bar. All the problem. You own the problem. You don't direct them to go somewhere. If you do direct them to go somewhere, means that you are not a team player. So it should be bad. No. What only issue? Then you micromanage it. You are catch them and say, Mr. Ramo, when you say I buy here, buy a home or this year, say you're not for Kasa finance minister and be releasing card work a Kasa.

told them to go to the finance ministry. I'm not the one supposed to pay you. Go to the finance ministry. What is he come on me? I'm to go there. That's what Haruna told them. Because he said that out of frustration. Now let's read what the 18 months for the other barrier. Teacher for YSCM former about 7,000 teachers. Backlog is about 80,000 nurses. Teachers are about 80,000. Not that nurses need 80,000, but some of the teachers need to be and say about a form. So, tell me, these are unpaid teachers arrears. Asama Haruna Idrisu told teachers ni any or say, I know a lot of teachers are not happy with government and the education ministry, but I am not the approval authority. I need clearance from the finance ministry. So he thinks that the finance ministry, you know, should help you to pay them. You understand? Baby, and you cross your casa. What's all? Ube can I say, oh, Munya Butre, I buy Yeshisha Noma and Chief Finance Minister. Ebe Bibi say, what is he? Kababa, Munya Butre, yeah, co cabinet, ye do come on, make I say, maybe Kana, Finance Minister Craig, and say, ye pesika ya di be finances ye pesika ye di be triabo kamia di you own the problem, but you don't say that you are waiting for an approval. Yes, that is how it's supposed to be as an honest person, but as a team player, if you say that, it means that out of frustration he thinks that he being sabotaged. Let's read it again. I know a lot of teachers are not happy with government and the education ministry. Not happy with the government and education ministry. When you're happy with the government and education ministry, but I'm not the ministry. Okay, but I am not the approval authority. I need clearance from the finance minister. So he's telling you that problems nearby. Hey, finance minister, they created problem at the money. Meanwhile, the money was there. So release the money for me to relay to the teachers. So frustration that a man, such an honest man, Ebebeka Asasemo, there's a competition. So Haruna think that, okay, Ebiya Diyaniya El Kosune, Ebiya Na President Nikabubi. Because it is a fact. Masa ye itin komo. Ni ministers itin komo. MPs. Seven prediasa. De nyame diaye yenu. Ha? Nyame opportunities wa diame. Sa opportunities ni bina. Yebubi yenya, yenya, yakunya, and yamia domarakwa. Yeni ministers dinkomo. Yeni MPs dinkomo. Yeni appointees. Ahimfa kukuda, paramount chiefs. Akesia kukuda. Yeni ubi dinkomo. Sometimes when they share with you some move, ube can reduce wagana bebo. I'm telling you. So Haruna Idrisu, people think that Haruna Idrisu is being sabotaged by Atoforce. Now listen, remember when Haruna was named as a education minister? Aloteo Jacobs took it to his Facebook wall and was saying, President Mahama strategically placed Haruna Idrisu as a ministry, he said, just to, destroy Haruna Idrisu's ambition to become a president. Because Obin Rusu, the education sector, to frustrate Haruna Idrisu, to make him unpopular. So if Sikano Oho release it na yentia teacher for Canada social wa and you sabotage. Sikano Oho release it near fan for teacher for Kwaya Juma and Colonel New School in a Sawanya and you sabotage. That is how what people are saying within the NDC. That's how people are saying within the fraternity. People are saying that there has been the sabotage. Some of the appointees are being sabotaged, especially those who want to contest, have the ambition to replace President Mahama. So Atoforce should play his cards well, because some of the appointees are finished sabotage. After that, Atoforce Koko Winia problem that bad, because they will gang against him. Okay, so let's move on. Let's see Professor Nana Opokwajiman. All right. Let's see Professor Nana Opokwajiman. Okay, so this is another one. Professor Nana Opokwajiman is the vice president of Ghana, the first female vice chancellor, as also President Mahama Nankasa NSA appointing. Okay, so this woman contested with President Mahama 2020 elections, and President Mahama gave her an anchor. And now, official, may I have an opportunity? Bima, SMS, I have an opportunity. Then she gave another opportunity to this woman. And now,
and 2024 Omar really. So she's the first female vice president at this country. Yeah. Okay, so this is the issue. Professor Nabo Pokwajimani, tell me Bebe ye flag a vice president. People saw presidency in her. Yes. They saw something in Professor Nabo Pokwajimani that this woman, I fear that she will replace President Mahama. Because in the NDC, Rawlings gave the baton to Atamels, who was the vice president. Atamels gave the baton to President Mahama, who was also a vice president. So it's likely that Nana Akpotiuman can also be, I mean, say be a net channel to replace President Mahama. So that trend, you know, and that's what I heard that, because it is a piece of information per the NDC or more trend, you know, that is the information So this woman became the number one contender, number one contender of the election as a flag bearer, and as will be able to replace President John Dramani Mahama. Okay, so these are some of the things that happened after last year, some of the things that happened. Let's see some of the photos that came out when Nana Akpotiuman and Kofos, who say who the presidency. Let's see some of the photos of Nana Akpotiuman. Yes, all these photos popped up. Or say the time is now. Professor J. Nana Akpotiuman, Ghana's first female VP, next to lead. Or say next to lead. So the future of Ghana, any blah blah blah blah. So these things about Bontine, over the beer, social media, normal flooding some of the NDC platforms. And we saw some of the opinion polls. Nana Akpotiuman was leading. Hey, Mr. Dauka Global Info Analytics 10-4. I acquire research. Nana Akpotiuman leading Global Info Analytics. Acquire Nana Akpotiuman leading Feedback Africa. Acquire Nana Akpotiuman LED. So Distin Ma, the press secretary of Nana Akpotiuman, also came out in the person of Abba Pratt, the daughter of Kwesi Pratt. The press secretary, Edema, Professor J. Nana Akpotiuman, also came out to say something. Let's read what here's. Or say, Nana Jane Akpotiuman for president, the question mark. He said that Ghana is ready for a first female president. So, where Abba Pratt is currently? A man come forward so I didn't know. Now, always speed it up. No man speed it up. I say, the after President Mahama, no, no man was pointing and to that no Akpotiuman. I said, definitely she will replace President Mahama as a vice president because of the information, and the trend information of National Democratic Congress that will be over the president to be over the Bironi. The vice continues. So that is that. Then, and Haruna Idrisu, at that time, I catch you and say, Haruna Idrisu, initially, let me say what Jenny said. No, Debbie. Say President Mahama, kwa, or you're not now. Say NDC for Besar to Obama, and not now to lead them. That would be a problem. So he started doing agenda for Nana Akpotiuman so that Ebia, he can get the running mate. You know. So this is what Haruna Idrisu, the education minister, said. Friday, 26 December 2025. On occasion, he said that I have confidence that VP, Vice President Nana Akpotiuman, can lead Ghana as president if presented as candidate for 2028. So, Nana Akpotiuman was leading. Professor Nana Akpotiuman was in the comfortable lead. President and say, hey, any idea for Casa until the woman fell sick. Bring his picture. Bring her picture. Anna, Nana Akpotiuman Kwayare. So, made a Casa Kete, yes. So, the woman fell sick, sent to abroad, spent some time in abroad. When she came back, there was a problem. Problem, they say, it reversed the popularity, to lead the party in 2028. It reversed that appetite that then go forward for a female vice president, female president, because remember, people don't want to see what happened to Atanas. People don't want to see what happened to Pakwasi and Mr. Atta. Omuni na a vice president pay, and
Adames became president. You understand? Died in the office. And President Mahama was preparing to give Pakwesi Mr. Arthur another opportunity, and he died. So if a vote vice president Eyarisenu yet the Kwa Abuja, some way to say Fena Yam Kofosa no, my man is seven prayer say as a wenini. Inti my mini wenini inti baya, yen drop on the whole crowd don't know. So a man no po quatma dropped. So a man who say post a fene body na no my man no drop it, no drop it, no or drop it. Okay, so now Professor Nano Po Kwajiman after say she has decided to revive the euphoria again. She had decided to do something senior bear. When she took a lead, you know, Obesa recapture the first spot. That's why I see this. So today, every fan she be on the manico, do baby, she does something that people will discuss. Hey, some of the videos, what this video?

0: Okay. So you see, we said here, Professor Nana Opokuagyeman, where your flood in the ACA, no? The richer minister, Madame Oklu, Kono Odimubi, now, on what you channel, ma, on one affected a victim, so on one, no more money idea. Yes, the vice president, B.I.B. But it's different. On one, I come on one, because of the personal money. Give it to some people, near the Nana say, oh, quay, you're baby. Oh, quay, you use the helicopter to go. You see, she want to subject herself, not young canasem. You understand? And only a woman inside Pejan. What this video when Okobe? What this video?
1: Boss.

0: Yeah, it's like Ashanti region or Kwagogo. Yeah, very good. Also, Kwagogo no, Agogo mine the 40 days or something. A bit me, you see a replay to Kumasi. Then we drive to Agogo. A few, kilometers there. Then I walk. But he decided to use helicopter just to create misara mihuno. So everywhere Nana is there. Everywhere the vice president is there. Everywhere the vice president is there. Now this is the problem. Now let's come back to the problem. The problem now with Ato Forcing. Listen. Upon doing this, no, you remember. Somebody were parliament, Oko parliamenta. There are two Fante caucus in parliament, your Fante caucus one. The Fante caucus, the Mwache, and the majority of the Fante caucus, they are supporting an Opoku Hagyeman. And one of the Fante caucus, or your member of parliament, Ewo Fante, that is the central region. Ah, I don't want to mention the name. With Dimu Power Parliament, with Dimu Ye Power Parliament, a lot of committees, so in fact, our public accounts committees. So. And that man is saying that, look, there's an attempt to sabotage Nana Opoku Hagyeman. What attempt? Remember Commander Sugar Factory? The Commander Sugar Factory, you know, and President Mahama decided to build Commander Sugar Factory in the way back when NPP came. They revived the Commander Sugar Factory back and forth, and Alan Chamartin was sabotaged by Ken Oforiatta because of the presidential whatever. That's why we're told that Alan Chamartin was sabotaged because Otimi your Commander Sugar Factory na ebia a honorable CP vote ni adia blah blah blah blah. I'm not interested in that. But the Commander Sugar Factory, Alan Chamartin and Timian Yen to say they're not a senko on the no. Remember when NDC were coming to power? Obu Yusu Commander Sugar Factory and the year propaganda. And that's all campaign. Let me put it this way. Obu the year campaign. We vow you better revive Commander Sugar Factory. You might be PNC, you better revive NDC for this NPP former who say, I said no more strong, blah, blah, yeah, dear, dear. And remember, this woman is also from Commander. Akatechi. Nano Pokwajman is from Commander. So Commander no Fino. And the one vow said, no, no, be a free commander. No, if I don't revive the Commander Sugar Factory, let's be free. Abemua, there's no way that people will trust me. Microbe for crime, qua, obetia bakakadru, because a mania show microbe. So I have to revive the Commander Sugar Factory, especially whereby ye dear campaign see a bear revival. So this is the Commander Sugar Factory. The Nana Opoku Hagyeman, we are told that she has tried her best to revive the Commander Sugar Factory, but Ato Forcing is not releasing the money. According to that MP. So when you go to Parliament today, the Fante caucus or the Central Regional caucus now in Parliament, and watch it too. Majority of them supporting Nana Opoku Hagyeman. And according to that MP that told us that they are sabotaging Nana Opoku Hagyeman. They don't want Nana Opoku Hagyeman to revive the Commander Sugar Factory. Now, Embe Kennedy so that Obetimi Asuipi vote in the central region. I'm telling you. This is a real fact. So the woman is frustrated. That's why I'm saying that, look, Ato Forcing should play his cards well because Obibi or Pepasi or Pesu or Contesti every place he President Mahama. The local mistake. They say, who deprive the pair or the best show? So where is the money? And the Commander Sugar Factory, you can see a revival now. It shouldn't be an 5 months issue, and a 6 months issue. It's about 18 months. So the woman wants to revive the Commander Sugar Factory, no? Sugar Factory, there, wo no, chrome, no? Wo we pe, ni adi akwa koto aba, one timi anya shekwa, no? Adi wo no chrome, di ese adi wo fio ye, adi wo no chrome, di ese so timi bibi fa hon. But the money is not coming, and they think that Ato Forcing is doing that to Nana Opoku Hagyeman. This is very serious. Nini Naye, who's to replace President John Dramani Mahama? That is that. Okay, so let's go to the second, the third one. And the NDC, the other time I told you, said the NDC, this presidential race, so my manager here, I'm telling you, NPP 4 General Crawford. Because if care is not taken, how and normal attacking say gangsterism ebem and confess say some more gangitia we sabotage baba and some people omo timi fa someone che wonu mi say your internal elections ya sabotage ehwa wi obetimi astretch that sabotage no sabotage no e dia ko the general election it doesn't care bia no we sika me fao your control position, I don't care. They will sabotage you. So you have to play your cards well so that people would tag you as a saboteur. Let's move on to Honorable Eric Opoku. Now, another brutal one. Mr. Dada Mede, I don't know, Etel last. You know, the problem between the Ministry of Food and Agriculture and the Finance Ministry. This is the problem. This is the Honorable Eric Opoku. Papa will say, Mami Kasamancho, one call. A leader, prime minister, ever since I've been a member of parliament, on call prime minister. Okay, so he is the current food and agriculture minister. Let me put it in the agri ministry. Okay, so he's the minister for agri. All right, now where are we now?
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0: Okay, so this man is the first person. First MDC appointee, and I said minister, we didn't come on radio so we share a creative impression man confirm we say or no, he's ready to contest. That time no be a slow, be a person because at that time confirm the president Mahama son tell him he started the whole thing. A man confirm so no president Mahama should uncle be on your so copy self when you come say for kind interview and one say no come. I grow the minimum deal, semen call for Casamin Qua today, Mekwa Court support, Mekoma Qua contested. This week, over the weekend, was Sakwa Sempa FM or Sako Kosha side in Wikina. But the first one did happen in 2025. In 2025, or Kasasam, we then the posters that I started about Bounty, and you're not a pretty you, the people that love this man, when you go to his constituency, who could fear? The people could fear. Who could feel Kumasi, Nippe could feel, could feel one cry? It's the go Nippe could feel, who could the ministry on one? Nippe go tell consulting room, and nobody done a bad business. So people are coming to encourage him to contest. But on what plenty cast, yes, no, and planning young swing, and I haven't taken that decision yet. Since some of the posters that came, ever since that he went to PCFM. Kase se me agro no minimum di se basa me go for kasa me contest am contest no and people started flooding the social media with this Eric Opoku for president 2028. Do you have another one? Okay, so this another one I'm a chance for the first one of Kwame Hunu Anamo. Hey, remember this guy Anamo? No MPP no by NDC. Oh yeah, musician or to Kumasi. Oh no, they send me that. And you say, hey, Charlie, Papa, when you're a person, you're a bonus. Oh, sir, yeah, then one more. So, Honorable Eric Opoku for President, National Democratic Congress 2028. So, these are some of the you posters that ever abounding. Okay, so it looks like at the point it became threat to some people. Okay, now let's see Eric Opoku at a forcing and Honorable Ampium, a Sujama member of parliament, doubles as a deputy minister for finance. That problem, Nini. Medical culture will say, as a commitment authorization issue, no, I create a lot of mess and a lot of issues at the amount some of the ministers may be any idea. Now, at first, the deputy, there's an honorable Ampem, sometimes in a confusing pakakra. Yes, honorable, even say, yes. Thomas Nyako Ampim, a Sujama member of parliament, honor say a finance minister. That paper could be in common. And who could in common was say, Oma releases Sika at the Ama Agric Ministry. Now, Agric Ministry, no, Afimunin in Nano Sika say quite Agric Ministry, no. Oma releases a certain to 1.6 billion Ghana cedis, which represent about 85% of Sika at the Ama Agric Ministry, no. Or class as an honorable Eric Opoku to him, but he did not utter a word. The Eric Opoku echoing, Okoyena, a release came out, said, no, Papa, na some no can and yenna you haven't released such money at your mommy because your crown we've been pestering you, we've been giving you pressure to release our money. What for my head and our quarter baby cocasse? And all we did is I see can I add your mommy. Then this man called Honorable Eric Opoku to apologize. I'm telling you, the problem I best is here and I make a chill. Okay. Let's see Honorable Eric Opoku on an account and or render. Let's see the account of Honorable Eric Opoku. Then it's my time, my goodness, my time. Okay. I say the ministry listed allocation for key programs as follows. Okay, no, let's do the other one first. Let's do the other one first before this one. Let's go to the other one. Okay, so this is the first one. Okay. One year to first the banter. I say the budget allocation for war year no a 3.08 billion. And when there's a ministry, no, at the Ministry of Food and Agriculture. Sike se kohodi na but your first sikani na nkonko to account you. Ye ji sikano in trenches kakra kakra batches ne eba so every quarter. So the first quarter no sika do call ministry na account you 454 million Ghana cedis. Okay. Then the second quarter e ye 453 million Ghana cedis. O ye the total na e ye 907 million Ghana cedis. But the Ministry of Finance no e claim say o ma honorable Rukopoku 1.67 billion difference near 763 million. And Eric Opoku said, no, you haven't sent me such money because we need money to buy more food for food security. And we are for the day and no buy a bar as a sea of cocoa. You catch him with yes, come for my aim. And you see, can I must see what your man? Mucha baby account to baby amodi says he can't up to now. The ministry is yet to tell us where they have sent that money to. Insisting that they have paid 1.6 billion. Eric Opoku is telling you that no, Mucha says he can't. So Eric Opoku, as a good minister, was able to run the account to this nation. Now let's read the account that Eric Opoku buying. Okay, let's read the account. I say the ministry listed for key programs as follows. Farmer Service Center, 172.5 billion. Ekokwa Ketenkiti Program, 36.75 million. Fertilizer and Certified Seed, 77.3 million. Feed Ghana Program, 4.5 million. National Food Buffer Stock Company, 30 million. Even that time, that one, Kwano, they needed 100 million. Almost the choir and so when they came back to the ministry, they said, Mumma, you have more money. Near found Koto and no buying because and no money, S. Ni Antonio from the Guano ministry need to me releasing Sika and Famomo. When I tell Mom, HSSO, and we are 30 million. And say, irrigation infrastructure, 26.25 million. So I read the account and he daring the finance minister. They say, come and tell us account to crown with this says he can control you and you ever call me a quack quack of fiscal. You guess me, buffer stock, the BMA. So this man, as a clean minister, was able to run the account to this nation. But the finance ministry are yet to respond to Honorable Eric Opoku's claims. It means that something wrong somewhere. This man is a clean person. And yesterday, Uko social media, Uko radio, television, every single soul was fighting for this man because they know that problem, commitment, authorization is creating problems. And these are some of the problems I can watch. See what's creating problems. Now, bring your photos. Okay. Yes, it creates problems. Why problems? People think that somehow because of the presidency, you know, who replaces President Mahama and a sabotage Abem. Why sabotage? How and why Atuforse can sabotage Eric Opoku? This is a Feedback Africa for a year over the buy. Ending of 2025, the Feedback Africa led by Professor Smart Sapon and some professors and Omoye Feedback went all over the country, was asking people the performance of President Mahama's first term, the ministers in the first term. So Feedback Africa was able to tell us, Eric Opoku was the best minister of the year. Okay, so if Eric Opoku was the best minister of the year, then Atuforse is the second best minister of the year. It means that say ye na ye kwa ko pe bibia. Oh, me a best minister. You are I'm ahead of you. Since I'm ahead of you, no, a bamba a catapult to me ahead of you when we are talking about the flag bearership. So this when we stands until 20 December and a fourth November, but until then, no, the best minister now is Eric Opoku. According to the Feedback Africa. So people think that okay, it be a woman in our country. Eric Opoku is putting threats. So hence that sabotage.
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0: People are saying using the word sabotage. I'm not using it. Sabotage, because there's a race at stake. Now let's move to the Feedback Africa. The Feedback Africa also did this presidential survey, you know, say who is to replace President Mahama. And this is what the Feedback Africa was able to tell us. Host of professors and the Beckers as we say, let's watch the Feedback Africa, what they said. Okay, so this is the Aspirant Outlook Report, April 2026. That was the last 2 months. All right. So design and scope, the whole Ghana and DNA, 8 regions randomly selected, 100 constituencies randomly selected, 2,350 communities visited, period 14 to 19th April 2026, and on the year. Sample size near 6,735 sample size. And the general public versus NDC delegate preference. Nipah prefers to lead the National Democratic Congress. And the NDC delegates are more enthusiastic of the contest compared to the general public. The NDC delegates, you know, are more say, they are much into the who becomes the next flag bearer than the general public. The general public, they start thinking about it and go and vote. So on the graph will be about and what the potential presidential aspirants NDC April 2026. Okay, so let's see the other one. And this is what the professors were telling us. Now, this is what they say. I said the findings too. At the point of equivalent effectiveness, only Honorable Eric Opoku, General Sebin Ketia, and Mr. Julius Debra might be key contenders for the race. And he brought their pictures here that at the point of equivalent effectiveness, only Honorable Eric Opoku, General Sebin Ketia, and Mr. Julius Debra might be key contenders for the race. So, Eric Opoku supporters and Ghanaians and some of the delegates and were NDC faithful are saying that okay, they could be at 2% things that Eric Opoku is putting threats. Eric Opoku is giving them a very good run of their money. That is why sad story and Abano. That's the problem. Where the problem is. So let's create impression because what the catch them is what Tracy can your mommy. Apart from Tracy come from Amia, do you know what you are creating? Obama, the contractors are making a semi two amokano. They will come for me. That must not be so. A basanwa, you are sending message to them, then it will dent my image and to block my future possibilities as far as this presidential race is concerned. So every couple could have to speak because, according to the Feedback Africa, they are saying that every couple could have said, we can tell Julius Debra are the main contenders. They are main contenders. Then you go to the social media and say, oh, Eric Opoku leading or leading in Nano is because Ochicha fertilizers. Ah, that's a fertilizer. President Mahama said fertilizer and Yen Famakwa. And he's giving fertilizers to a Kiafo. And for the fertilizer, the Beman, the Duman and Confer, who say, oh, yeah, Dumapa, or contacted people now. So be it. It is part of the game. So people who are saying that Eric Opoku and leading Feedback Africa. For research, you know, because what's a chef fertilizer? Yes, it's part of the game. And the fertilizer on front command nurse for on front command teacher for on front command fitter for and the command fear for some final juma. Let's move to the another one before we go. Let's move to the another one. Okay, so we also told that the NIB last early this year. The BNI and the NIB decided to do some posts. So they wanted to I mean, do a survey. Effort the whole Ghana. This is the Ghana map. So, who should be a white? Aya white and ash now. They are yet to go there. But baby, ahono, aye see ni nana ye places where they have already gone. Okay, so this is the issue. The BNI, and I say NIB, oba kobuno ahafo, oba kobuno, oba kwa ahafo, oba kobuno east, oba Ashanti region, oba kwa western north, oba kwa western region, oba kwa eastern region, and the Greater Accra. When they came to Greater Accra, Eric Opoku was not much in the picture. And I'm told that all the aspirants, you know, Eric Opoku was trading not over battered UK. Eric Opoku leading western region. It's a Eric Opoku is leading western north.
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4: Obi na invite me say me mra wedding. 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Refriginando, Kenneth Cole, Max Fendi, Perry Jacob, and member chefs papa bi. 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Brands from across the world. Ellen Trace, Adriana Papel, Jones New York, Tehari. Casper, any be break account. Some wish ya mohosa anase. 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
4: 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Beauty is our style.

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2: 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One person young cock has been driving school. Dead zone.
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2: Mane wa nkona
4: eh kuya wani ji wedi ase bibi wo mu
5: wedi aso ni wa so ni
4: ne kuya e de na ko
5: every run so ni say insurance na metima ko ye
4: o sa
5: nanka
4: wow
5: se de wo mu ne say mi run insurance no wan yi obi am na anchira wo kwanya wo sabe si fam o
4: ampa de
5: ana no no obi don fo bi kire mi aseda insurance broker say chiri kwanya o
4: sa
5: Hey, when we are broke, Sinti, so be boo fast, we are customer and quando be boo fast. For one crata semina, abre omo, claims your bedding in ammo. 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Motto, fire, theft, and comprehensive. And you are once to say, Near Quencian name.
4: Hey, Nazian, what you want to Musano? 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
5: Was I your bed bond, performance, and advanced mobilization bond? 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
4: That's Ramity. I depend upon you. Chirame Quino, I mean, for Hong Kong, check me how far.
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4: Ejumanesi.
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1: 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That's right. That's my queen. And now how a teacher ni come pa. A barefoot teacher ni e was South Central so SDA Basic School. That is Kumasi South. E ho na udi ni jumedi. Or sound so a translator. E wo the Pillar of Zion. Is that right?
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1: 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Reverend Stephen Buama Mensa on also a Power Glory Chapel. 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Is it Gucci or Dior or Gabbana? 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That's right. 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Men so me will show happy birthday. 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
3: ladies first. So for na me boa.
4: Yes,
3: 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My lady, my beautiful lady, my eloquent lady. What is a single mother? Who is a single mother?
2: Mam pacho me dasi.
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4: Ye ka say a single mother and san obi be ye mother no. 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
2: 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Be any dear ma or kind. Yet Nancy created your specs.
3: Sad,
2: 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The pebema brandy was so on. The pebema, will you say, ye ma a radi pe in the ene away a genus seeing your name. It's in a ma time, Biano. You want your cheddar crack.
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0: Eh, any a big cost of fidelity, I'm a canny.
1: We are so good, you fasten a chia, the man is
0: said. Sure,
1: every young boy is never throw one bed throw a ye.
0: One more dinner bill,
1: lady, madam, something like that. What they didn't about my kind
0: of so for so. I'm my son, Steven.
1: One would decide that to dinner, a son and yef, because and yes, I brano, and excuse me to say, more rap and pray, yeah, I'll bash it. Who could not knock out?
0: Now, man, on son, and I'm woman, man, a being called a bunny woman,
1: Castle Brian, while woman is a woman sat near it. So be free, sir, Sabio Cronto. A fashion, oh dear, chain and hotel, and woman, yeah. Oh, yeah, a quantum crap, madam. And just so would it, what brab of us, I lean. I feel watching a bim who I be our Saturday, a me being his sacrament, and you would do your trip here when you what you say?
0: I've also said, yeah.
1: This is our crunching and now they're treating when you
0: are. I am who you are.
1: Go to back with so catch them so where they are parting. I mean, when I'm saying I'm power co parting your co by no one could to say crunching, you know, everywhere near senior day. I was saying, so for I'm saying, 98 yen and I'm 34 by and I said, I'm see dresser and I said, I'm going to come on your fan. I feel no ourselves so from Chia, me make me dancing. And you saw you singing, madam, I'm for once I'm in fat. So I'm quite no so cry. Now sorry now. Kwa kwa kwa share trial. E wo fie na ban so kwa kwa share nickels. Na ka che say say they will challenge me ada. Me share trial now so kwa kwa share nickels.
0: So na kwa na make so challenge me.
1: Ah mami bi kan bi say I was stadium maybe ana me che na che akwara no one one tie. Wo wo se be na tie han wu man girl sa na mran tie me for me for wu man girl. O so na share trousers sa. Na akwara so share nickels wo say I say they will challenge me ada. Na wo se say they jump watch na wo challenge me ada. Me share trial now so kwa share me. Me bi to many as now so you
0: to and you am ferin sofo
1: wo challenge me ada enso hwe me me me won nantu na me gina so na won no say dia mema nkro ankro am sa na be wa ya dia won nantu hwe o sa wo de sa ani kasam ni ani ji sam ni afrefresam sa no e tete wo ho ani wo ma e wo fie bra ya singe ma da pesa dia be no mu nsua e ma wo bi o wet mo brokro ani men wo ani wa so mu enti e ho no won follow fashion
0: good
1: Hey,
0: mm. You, that's it. Fidelia.
2: Yes, ma'am.
0: Also, bra, or your content coro. A foot to a bear now, what they man or say when you could draw now on function a back one pa bear so no one for a bra bonfa.
2: Patch all me, that's it. Dear me to me, I can say, dear decaying. Also, I wanted to your panis to my pa. 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That is values and culture, perfect. 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
0: maame na sem na aka
2: mm waso okyre what you portray is what your child will learn from you
0: okay
2: dear what done a dino ene abofra ne bekwe ebesua if we say
0: and then so there if they ye num binum sa no ye nim sa na ye ne ye so dru ba bi an ye mani binum ya so den
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0: good.
2: And real life situations are abofrane be hunu se da bi ene se me yesi ya wo kena nsunsanso e beba ni So one fancy na wo ka.
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2: One answer.
0: That's it. So me does.
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1: Yeah. A foot to a, ya dear ma, and my friend in an oye, a foot to pa, a free or bad young uncle upon us as free as a tremu FM. Now, there were one statement be Proverbs chapter 1:8. 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I rather say
0: chapter 1:8.
1: Proverbs 1:8. 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
1: 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It's answer horse strono. A man's empire book.
0: No question.
1: And a co ball empire.
0: No correct.
1: Some I cast a man, your friend, a man's sign, Stephen. A man's sign of
0: war.
1: Timmy Casama, the pebby, a genaw man, young coupon, a genaw man's sign.
0: No question.
1: Enti sab of frano. Went here, Nina, and chira, dear, how be brave, ma, mammy, four pier, dear, yarning in an, yes, eh? The only one which church of Momofrano, yanem of frano pee. One moon is a tear, or mobe to me a fa. Nia and Nana Pesse or Cheche on. No, of course, you want to see Omano of Nam for an appendix. I or Befan Adam for Adrenas or something. I am from so
0: M. Wow.
1: M. Wow. O fa, Wona and Cheche, sign a Bible, Eka.
0: Fis a mammon and a woo,
1: Wona, a woo, and I will nim near a papa. And I will nim near a beboa. And you will fast sign Cheche. No, I saw a supportive.
0: Good.
1: Dear mammy, na yena. I was out one.
0: Yes.
1: Because a Jabian canoe. And what then I want in the young son surround up to quay away where you were prepared there at Bianis table. So, and son where did you want to screw? And there's a big crown was in soon, Nebuana, Ebia, Adisi. It was set where you're supportive. Nema or no so cram who said, oh, my boy for crown, yen, yen, yen, yen, yen, yen, yen, yen, yen, yen, yen, yen, yen, yen, yen, yen, yen, yen, and a big crown and will be see few crown.
0: And now,
1: I'm a mania baby at
0: good.
1: And dear was us, Abofrano. Point number two is no way supportive. And a dear toss on me and Sansa.
0: I did see na a telephone.
1: Yeah, I was that will show gratitude. Gratitude, nothing to say. And what did moi, and Nana airborne? I was that Abofrano, Emma and son any. As I saw, will ye be beach there? Ma money say Ebia Wumu and an any son and I do a man crown and yenife. One ye be and show gratitude a thought that oh yin on I be no one can chance of mamma that was it. Say no more de moi. And get yes as in command to me and mo meant to me and yammy shrow. Mamma on the soon who say actual who show gratitude na a ye yammy sua who sua yammy man swaba. I will doubt him.
0: You, why are dear pa? Nature said dear content cranna. And on Bayer, Ama, Womo, Mabiano, Womo, Ninso.
1: Yeah.
0: We found one to two obia when any mamma and a papa. Who say we need bow? A binumo, eh, ya, dear pa.
1: Yeah.
0: A binumo, a woman, no one, Nanquatiano.
1: Yeah.
0: Trouble, wa omo corn, no more dim come on, I'm the masuato for me, do out, brona meet ye.
1: Yeah.
0: Eh, me, mamma, ma, dear, wa bray and woe. Paya me bonus said that you miss me here, and I'm so much a man.
1: And you are banners were the pizza, a bar will be the pizza brand and bar now. So you had the fried rice, bro, and in a pass, you free up on time.
0: No, correct.
1: No, I didn't come. When you're so
0: you also be friend 0551444933. A foot to your bending crunch, a send bang, and a dear would do a knee, and a was swate, a fast single mothers, or more mushroom, or more mantity. Ade na won so afutu oni nkran hye sembe na wo de mayen. Hello.
4: Hello ma.
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4: 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Ba ya die.
0: Sa.
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4: As a mooky, with the two of it, so now acquire yourself an engine. I'm a matty. Hey, I will phone it, dear. 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Nobody yam a summer than I can. 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
0: Yo, na mi shramo pa. 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
0: ta
5: se akola akola your friend is a woman, me, unko na watch it, you know. Now, Colana Lula SS. Now, what JSS 2, I'll be called a JSS 3. Now, what in your quacko to phone? I bear 50 million. Eddie Asakolan, sir. 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
0: Emmanuel and answer me, Mano. Kuala Emmanuel.
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0: What will you
5: 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Hey! 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
7: hello
0: papa ya e jam pa cha o de se na free free hine
7: Father,
0: Father Printing Press.
7: Yes. I'm not going to be able to do it. Into awo na chi no san ko meti o ma fu na ko ma di ho no
8: I'm also the South Sudan, my dear, to my phone, I tell my aunt piano. 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This is a cobasa, and an uncle, I want to tell my baby, you know. 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
0: Yes,
8: yes, you and dear VNA at the sea, and only in Nimbia was there, you know. Yanny, the son of the new Casa EV was say, oh, catcher and old Barno Bias about what you know that catcher and one
0: pair.
8: I bra now two will be baffled now as one pair, and then it is I. And maybe a chairman can this, sir.
0: Because
8: I see young person model room, more than more your moduma. Say, Tia, Yafa, and yesterday I asked a man, I mean, come on.
0: You, Father, that's it, Radin Shrub. And no, no, about time, some would ye. E du ba bi nso ana ye abata ni bi su e na amu ama ba ye kontem kore. 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
9: Hello.
0: Am pa cho de say na free free hini.
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9: Na obi a obi tie sa ene o topic we say no. 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
0: Oh.
9: Once a brab up, no Casacoya, we buy Siciano.
0: Listen,
9: now, can I make it? I said, about a pity, Charmine. A wool screw book, Marcia. Now, I will phone be a single pillar, not all canon. Say, for an average, now, Osha, one more year single plant, no. Almost say, one more year double, no. As you say, so we come on once more. As I said in February, sir, now I walk home yet. And I walk home yet. And I say, "Sing, I'm here to move into now." The way I was so so warm, my soul. No, I'm not going to say yeah to the sense. Say, "I'm the Ura Primary School, JHS, SS, Eco University." Now, and see, we bet you once a year, once a year, can in a year. No more such, no more such. So we turn to the floor. Can I hear you? I'm going to be him.
0: You.
9: See. Mammy follows a song called Dandy Swa. She said, "Oh, she, Chabbe show. It's your best woman. She said, oh, who should woman be the attempt park and see your social media? A yet, Sancrophonema. Now, Nyanko can pan or so more. Said, we'll be see our woman. Who crowd the selling? Ama, who crowd the Obeka. It's your best friend. And someone ya no more can already on the song. A ye very good papa.
0: And that's it. I don't
9: want now. Afi
0: na
9: mi
0: fe fu mu kofie na mi ti no. Yo. Nso ya da se rade nka ye ho. Nyamensesa ye pa ye pe ba ko pe na Big Jones wa betoa so abom nyum de. 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
10: Hello,
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10: Yeah, it was treating so the air when you say, the Maya no money to the overbear single mother in the home. And then on the other.
0: Ade.
10: On only Uncle Coy and I'll go for a boy, you know. Yana, your mother say, Ebia, what dress, what shan't a more. The banners are so wabunity, star now, mamma, and I'm born in work, you know, I'm a man. 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
0: guy.
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0: And radio you saw COVID mu.
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0: 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Hello.
11: Hello.
0: One are your last person? Pacho, this is an Afri free hini.
11: Pacho, I'm the mommy, Sam.
0: Yo, Makasa.
11: That's Pacho. Me and mommy ba Obano Ekan.
0: Aye.
11: Sa, pe, o baby oha. One day, so I never remember one Juan I hear no. No, I'm between me and I, the IDDR. Sam Colano, so, and a young Carabonica. If you say more now, this is Cabby, the open to me and there, who mammy sent him to the day, young, me and the crowd go scored that time. Sam Colano, a baby, I say, not the school could be the old boy, the Anna and Chay. There's our bad day, we are Bema, a come when I want to buy. 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
15: Hey boy, another drama jina masimi haya.
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3: However, when that bill was placed, the bill in that form was not presented to President Mahama, but had to be mutilated,
4: Kesbert.
3: Had to go through Kesbert. Major surgeries, had to be amended, Kesbert. Had to be deleted, original provisions from the bill, 22 had to be deleted, redrafted, and 31 insertions made before President Mahama would have it and desire it to sign it. Was that Kesbert. A promise? Was a promise to come and amend, review, mutilate, alterate, dilute the bill before he signs. You all remember. The promise was clear. Vote for me. I will come and sign the bill. On all their platforms, they said, vote MPP out because they won't sign the bill. Vote NDC. NDC will come and sign that bill. They did not say NDC will come and amend that bill.
1: Na fe mo ba ya mo te ho ko kwa stan mo ye de na e ye da eduada na na de chee brada no sunsem pi na de e besom na enumu bi e na Ghana Standards Authority e fo so e fre se nyumanyuma ye wo oman mu ye 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Ghana Standards Authority Eria Hudu Muktari one central for ebo sankomo yi
5: get support from you to do the things that we have to do for the nation. We are looking at an economy that is seeking to grow. And we are looking at our participation deepening with AFTA. That's Africa Continental Free Trade Area. And we know that the only way that will work properly is to improve on the standards.
1: Na ano wa chile ina ranking member the ma edwa die na afi mfidi nyuma eho samso Ghana mra shebe jofi mi che trade and industry ayi unwe nyan for Markel o chile befi ono so akamfo ye edi ma Ghana 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
6: has gotten to a stage that is very recognized outside this jurisdiction. And because of your efforts and your hard work, I want to commend you for that. We pray that you'll be able to generate more funds. That is one of the key things that we want to see you, achieve. We want to see that you have achieved a lot in terms of generating more revenue to be able to keep your business going. The work you do is something very, very huge and big and demands.
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4: Across the world, nations are grappling with complex challenges. Ghana is no exception. We face challenges relating to integrity, accountability, patriotism, indiscipline, corruption, social cohesion, and civic responsibility. While government interventions remain important, we must also recognize that sustainable national transformation begins with the values that shape our attitudes, choices, and actions. And the scriptures backing this theme can be found from the biblical perspective, Romans chapter 12, verse 2. Do not conform to the pattern of this world, but be transformed by the renewing of your mind. And in the Holy Quran, 13:11, he says, indeed, Allah will not change the condition of a people until they change what is in themselves.
1: Na owe ni kasa yada na o kase. Sa oma ibe tumpon aye ya. 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
4: The call to reset our values is therefore a call to every Ghanaian. It is a call to our leaders, religious institutions, our schools, our families, our youth, corporate Ghana, and more. It is a call to every citizen who believes that Ghana's future can be brighter than its past. A Ghana where every citizen understands that nation building is not the responsibility of government alone, but a shared obligation of all. If we reset our values, we will strengthen our communities. If we strengthen our communities, we will strengthen our institutions. We strengthen our institutions, strengthen our democracy. And if we strengthen our democracy, we will build the Ghana we want.
1: 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Dr. Nimo, Ada Romanti, you are the one in a journey at all. 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I feel a day we could have some same thing in our career.
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7: be a turning point. Let it mark a true reset. A reset of justice, a reset of accountability, and a reset of the state's duty to protect its own people. We acknowledge the unwavering dedication and service of Samson Ladi Anyenini and his colleagues at Onam and Co. for providing pro bono legal representation for these victims. Together with Daku, Kelly Dalata and Co., they have sustained this fight for 8 good years, all pro bono. Eto, on behalf of everybody, we say thank you to you and your chambers. We also call on the media to give this landmark case sustained attention by following this case very closely and reporting on it fully so that this nation will not forget, this nation will not look away. Let it not be said that in Ghana, when tragedy happens, responsibility and accountability goes through the window. And the people will make noise for a moment and soon forget, and we're back to business as usual. Today it is them, tomorrow it could be you. Let this year be the year that Ghana proves that reset means action, not words. And finally, that answer comes for that question that keeps lingering on. June 3rd, where is justice? May the souls of the departed rest in peace. May justice long.
1: Na asemi awe aho echire yi na adehye bi ana ekanipa ahanu a e prepare ya no ho ya Ira Kasim Suraj Alex Mensa ne wonu makeka ho bi enso de awe aho kansem say de chire aban say ohu onu mbo na sabre wonu abusuya sabe or him, no matter.
8: Point. You won't go for being one more mutian, more much is this. How much space? Because this person and an anti cry a day. Enough from a day now, case in the sea, and up to now, now you will see. It's been more few, how many survivors? A binum cry are serious or mean to me.
9: What's that income? So I'm waiting for the money, but I'm a double number. I'm a
10: After that, we have already started, paying our bills for the hospital. Why government that have moved inside the hospital and other hospitals say that now the government is going to take over to pay the hospital bill, if I'm not mistaken. So, me like this, the hospital bill was paid by government. Then he turned around to say we should go after that, we should go to the MAP to go and take some money, which is we went there. Our former mayor, that was Kovanda, so he went there over and over and over. And he kept saying that there's no money. At this moment, in the few years, he didn't receive anything from government.
11: Hello.
10: No payment, nothing.
11: Hello.
10: See? So, we're surviving today.
1: We are June 3rd. I hope you see ya. And Finchama Kuma Kong, a Dubako, in near 11 years. Na afibia so I said, you can see drama Fonsua. Na Yaka Yanum, na Katema so Ampra, na a free animat as a funti. Afibia June 3rd, Yakoho, the Kokakai, Onuma, a free moon, Afi Sabi, Onuma, Onumaqua, Atechima was sa, with Ashisha Nafi was to Tobrino Emu. 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
12: His Excellency John Dramani Mahama vision before 2024 elections the little Ghana for Nigeria said the 24 hour economy eba ama Ghana for Nigeria ye na boost the economy ama my no enter for no part of that project and I say to make that vision a reality no and they say yes 24 hour model markets a war district here and then they are as well perform ABC Marana and the Central District it's a papa IFID Muma FPJ economy no and my bank also a share for no nina a war sa market in my police station fire post and a fire station a room clinic a room pharmacy room.
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1: jobs
2: alive reforestation initiative stands as one of the flagship interventions of government. This was launched in 2025 and seeks to mobilize all Ghanaians towards restoring a graded landscape, increasing national tree cover, combating desertation, protecting watersheds, and contributing to climate commitment. I'm pleased to announce, as has already been stated, that in the 2025 edition of the Tree for Life initiative, we planted over 31 million trees.
3: Yes, man.
2: Even though the target was 30 across the country through collective efforts of all of us, government institutions, traditional authorities, schools, religious bodies, civil society organizations, communities, development partners, and even the private sector.
0: Na osoafo no eko odumade no ase no na abosefo se do kan ya na school for no bebre so e wase a o kire won ko fa so edua nua na fe dua kra no emfa so ben na nipa otimi dua ba ko na enyini a itumi adeba na school for no so ewiye no o mo kan bibi de kire en central for.
2: I therefore urge all institutions, communities, schools, and individuals participating in this year's exercise to take ownership of the tree.
0: Abu Sa for Mofan Cheme, a school for no, and then I don't know, and Mukra no. And Forestry Commission, C. Upany Quancher for A. Ira Huge, C. A. Brown. 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
4: This year's theme for the International Day of Forest, which is Forest and Economies, has been adopted for the 2026 edition of the Tree for Life initiative. We are delighted to be celebrating the commencement of tree planting for this year's T4L on World Environment Day, which this year focuses on accelerating urgent climate action and embracing nature-based solutions. 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Today's gathering highlights the vital role

0: corporates play in the driving economic prosperity and supporting millions of livelihoods worldwide. To raise public awareness and commemorate the day, the Forestry Commission, in collaboration with the Ministry of Lands and Natural Resources, have engaged in a number of radio and television interviews and in-studio panel discussions on the initiative.
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3: what were the steps going forward what were the steps that led us here and what can we do about them. But this is also the time to thank the regional minister, to thank the member of parliament, the police, the fire service, all of you who have done the yeoman's job to bring us here, especially for saving the potential victims. I'm very happy to note that we have not lost a life. But the important thing is to ensure that we don't get to this place as often as sometimes we do get to them. So again, I want to thank all of you. And going forward, I think you asked that question. But the important, first we need to examine this. What is the state of this building? For how long has it been in a state of near disaster? Who did what? We need to examine all of them because we need them going forward so we don't repeat the situation. You talked about the regiment, you know, to come in. Yeah, I know it's an emergency, but we need to do the right thing.
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4: 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A several between boss, more one, a whole yay, a chance, seven license now. Yet they shall say. License, Nidia, yet they mouth set here by ya, who bet me a yetima, now, sir, a poor one. Now, wait to be a more, I'm by ya, license, yet the mower. First, baby, I know to mess up, yet the mower.
5: Kesbit,
4: so who put a share?
5: No one kesbit.
4: Asher, a beer, any power, the year to ma. Nipa and a better not care. Messrs. Say your cassapa, your papa, no human now we are a haunting. Say a haunting, I know you so show a sooner at the end of war. To Messrs. An idea, a license and your demon. Now, meaning so bad here at Yassi. Bernica cracker, eh, be a notch, now you miss your move. Name your license, name be a quiet name. Be I am a person, make me try.
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0: Right, thank you. Listen, I would like to take this opportunity to greet my fans. Listen, Raya, and pay for a movie, sir. Now listen, and pay for a movie, sir. I won't be calling it if you want to. Why am I saying this? Now listen, the time you were talking, I didn't talk. Don't laugh. Don't laugh. Why? No, because I'm too big. Listen. Because the Atamese government is the nation address of the people of the nation. Why am I saying this? Listen. The MPP government. No. The time you were talking, I didn't talk. Don't laugh. No. The MPP government. They flock down this country and gone. Why am I saying this? Because the MPP are the Atayi family of this nation. Lawyer, my own party. Because I don't know, because when I came here, you said the Wyoming is the address of the nation of the address. Because it's still the nation property. No, don't say that. Because my own party, they do administration against me. They do administration against me. Lawyer, thank you. Lawyer,
1: you know the Supreme Court case. The opinion of the nation. Nobody on this nation who can say that. Because the nine judges, you know the judgment of the nation.
0: Don't laugh.
1: Nobody can say. You stand up and you say, there's no case. Write down the right of the election of this nation can appear of the people. Who is the judgment? There's nobody can who write and say that there's no visit of the nation.
0: Right, thank you.

0: It has been television live and you may exactly 5 minutes after 7. You trust in democracy and you the air bro non crown and you best so you may so and so and some ahodo honma you bet trust in ewa kasamfoni so ne kasamfidi so ye be di ehu juma na ye di ehu enkomo ene 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So, my penny, His Excellency John Dramani Mahama, SCF free, abanyaso, say, my penny, Emma, or my Ghana, or me, no, be a bit me a prince, obey to Franca, and the Ama, the National Democratic Congress, and until a month for be so say. And no can be, and I'm the finance minister. I say war sabotage, as people put it, as washada, and I'm the agri ministry, no, and who atromo. 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
1: proportional rulers the coalition has a tripartite strategy that would love to share with you before we leave here, because if you don't build proper structures down there, then we're going to have a problem. Now my comments are threefold. First of all, to do with the comments by the speaker, Ghanaian speaker of our parliament. I didn't hear the strategies to respond to the very vocal and active LGBTQ plus worldwide lobby. They're very strong, and we need to have a strategy towards it, because they have dominated the United Nations system. And what hurts me is that our own African experts within the UN system, they are the ones, for example, when we're debating the bill in Ghana, they were on the other side against us. And on the quiet, when we confront them, they will say, oh, you know, we are doing our job. So we should have a strategy to respond after the institutionalization. We should have a strategy to respond to the vocal voice out there. Now, the other thing is networking with identifiable friendly societies. It's not just about Africa. Asia has its own negative response with LGBTQ plus and then values that are counter to Asian societies, like in Korea and in China. And so in Asia, in the Arab land, all right? So we must network with these societies so that we build a stronger force within the United Nations system. The other thing,
0: we a lawyer Moses Famoni, you know, one of the advocates against LGBTQ plus. I know I want to say something to you. Say South Africa in a kabum na omunya ene bakwa omu edebeka setie womwa womu asheda sorry yomu kahonsa masa beye beto yitrimuno ibetimi enya ene bako ni ya kahonsa LGBTQ plus ya obeka ya parliament 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the ma attorney general fe council of state ni elders a ewo eye Ghana abaimu no wo mo ehwim ansa na odin sabeshase odi ashase ni e kasei ora oye Sam George wonu eye wo mo a omo sponsor bill no ebo akọ 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
2: Of our 54 member states have data protection laws. Honorable members, you don't need to reinvent the wheel. Ghana has a law, Nigeria has a law, Malawi has a law. Just pick that law and also replicate same. Because we have the Malabo Convention. We are more alike than we think we are. Who is enforcing all of this? African parliaments, and that's the heading I put there. I said, African parliaments have ceded our legislative chambers to Silicon Valley. Let us reclaim our position as legislators. We make the laws. We determine what our people must do. Let us not cede our power to Silicon Valley. What can we do? Ghana has a right. I'm using Ghana because I serve as minister for Ghana in that capacity when it comes to digital technology. In 2012, we passed the Data Protection Act. As far back as 2012, and as we speak now, we're reviewing that law. In 2020, we passed the Cybersecurity Act. As we speak, we're reviewing it again. Because in 2012, when we passed our data protection law, there was nothing like artificial intelligence or artificial general intelligence. So we're bringing it up to speed to meet the realities of today. In 2023, we passed an online safety policy to protect our children. In 2024, we passed the Family Values Bill. It wasn't accented to. We brought it back again. We passed it last Friday. And we'll keep pushing until the president accents to it. And just in April this year, we did it in 2025, but we launched the national AI policy in 2026. And what we've done with our AI policy is to mandate that our AI policy must respond to Ghana's own indigenous needs.
0: We are reference some net George and our Tisodin some Tuja Parliament, Pan African Parliament, Korea, and Krachi, Abranti, Pape, Eddie, and Semi Echo Tuja. And so I fe me yanko da Greek ministry. Na yemfa and sem and tuja. And e de a Greek minister, edi ababe tuja, se and ne kwaya ye faswa, ye de a Greek mu ensen sem ye dumu anase ye to twasem ewo Africano and yadia eso and ni. Yanko de kutin some of the tuja no super African wana ena papei or a Greek minister ura ana honorable Eric Opoku or de ensemi edi etuja etuja yanko ne kuti
3: have already made significant commitments through the Maputo Declaration of 2003 and reaffirmed them under the Kampala Declaration. Under these frameworks, our government pledged to allocate at least 10% of their national budgets to agriculture and rural development as a means of unlocking the continent's vast agricultural potential and accelerating economic transformation. However, the reality on the ground tells a different story. Evidence across the continent suggests that many countries are yet to fulfill this commitment. In some countries, agriculture receives less than 1% of the national budget. Others allocate only 2 or 3%, while some provide as little as 0.6%. Such levels of investment are grossly inadequate for a sector that employs the majority of Africa's workforce, feeds our population, and holds the key to industrialization, poverty reduction, and economic growth. This is where African parliaments must rise to the occasion. Parliaments have a constitutional responsibility to exercise oversight over public expenditure and government policy implementation. They must hold the executive accountable and ensure that the promises made to African citizens are translated into concrete budgetary commitments and measurable outcomes. Parliamentarians must demand answers when agricultural allocations fall below agreed continental targets. They must scrutinize budgets, monitor implementation, and insist that agriculture receives the attention and resources necessary to drive.
0: Way the Honorable Minister for Agric, Honorable Eric Opoku. ena otis odin somu etujwa. 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media no say misleading and now more HSA, the ministry faces significant funding constraint. Yeah, aka aye implementation of key agriculture programs. Now statement no a free the public relations unit of the Ministry of Food and Agriculture no HSA. Ministry no say a total release amount of the as at May 29 no na aye 244,321,150 out of the approved 1,970,686,606 you know, just representing about 12.4%. Enti why and a air can occur according to Ministry of Finance, I'm release about 1.6 billion. Out of the 1.9, not just about 85%, and we release him. According to the Greek ministry, almost about 12.4% per and omo release we aye abeyan chinoshana. No, and a month for HRSA. Adianam say, near maybe womb, when your president to bedi, who's in your president to bedi, when your Franco be to my MPP NDC, when your Franco also be to my NDC, and yes, and ye. Eni ya mami sabotaji weo hu na midi ya ni mkosuru. Se beya, wabaka last year onse census bi by chese na agri ministry no. Agri minister was the best minister, best performing minister ever Ghana hanum. Na wu mema uchikana fa kwa ye best performing minister na ufa be tu franka na mimi suwa me pebi yedi na chesa kwe debi. Eno aye amount for readings, amu readi into the impasa. And so between the two ministers and no one said making the agri ministry no I release a detailed sika abaho nyina me ntimi mbo nyina so anopa me the twa said the finance minister and so at the detailed way at the above eh so woman release sika no with dates facts and figures so who is telling the truth and eh dafia mapo ade abetu dwa se ebia na efri controller accountant general ho and ebia 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That's the big question. Do anyway, this is Ghana for you. Anything is possible. Well, oh, message I'll be to me at 0551-599-933. I'll be your phone, you know, ewa. Na afi, ewa ha. Owa hini champon fum, you know, ewa ha. Frank Otu e champon.
4: Yes.
0: A lecturer, Spiriton University. Osain enso, a communications officer. Communications team member Edema the NDC was antimant or pre communications officer ewo eye oforikrom constituency montumano ate montumano montumaka chen Frank ababa na boko de
4: ajobo de na dum
0: kada ya mi ase
4: yiri se won so ho yepa
0: no ye no ye manu de ndini ya metie de na se
4: ai mama fa konya se de dai yo no no na mi cha his excellency the president of the Republic, Rajon Dramani Mahama, Akram Chow, what you want to check? I think, sir, Oko Belarus on a state visit, sir. Yes, sir. Was it? Yes, yes, sir. Obadi and the bank book is here to know, sir. Upon a modest from Konofan Combra. I'm not trying to do my dear, sir. I toss you, my main chair, the regional chairman of the NDC, Run and Akosi Orchestras. We did this, a very draw. 20 years, sir. Mi money chidom na yes money to ne juma dis no wa yade na mamin cha mi wofa pv jantua pv jantua
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0: anyway
4: na honorable johnny o se ko fin so ono so cha no kra kra kra mamin cha furukrum delicacy na ko se si ni na
0: mi cha montuma no montuma no PV Jantua Dasin.
4: That's
0: it. Yeah, you
4: know
0: HL. HL. Doctor Enoke Chapo. 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
5: But you want your friend Eric Owusu Jembe.
0: I don't know what the name is.
5: Oh.
0: What the name is?
5: Eric Owusu Jembe.
0: Okote Sadi no way.
5: Ano ati wano?
0: Okote Sadi no way.
5: Ni diyan kasan kasan. 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
0: Okote Sadi no way.
5: Mimi kote Sadi no way. 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But official name wano
0: enkata. Where's your official name?
5: Ojai.
0: Wapun su dankwa su official?
5: Eye Eric.
0: Inti mingi mi license ni mi other documents wapun su dankwa
5: su. Inti Eric Owusu Jembe bi nenswe.
0: Ano su your official name?
5: Inti wansa me ni panana. Obi ya wani mu opa. We need more power on the core training college.
0: Sir,
5: I work with Kerry.
0: Sir, your friend say. So I want to remember me the idea about it.
5: Your friend Mike Linty.
0: Oh, okay, Nana. Oh, okay.
5: And I send him a message. or share you through DSTV.
0: Okay.
5: Nah, Eric Owusu Jembe bi and Ekasa.
0: Nana, okay, yeah, you know, me know what some.
5: Eyi we dey di we dey shada kem. 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

0: professionalism na to be ha enti na me dey na me advocate say mummy am professionals no more position because professional kro no or your politician say kra the professionalism no
1: ebe ma
0: or your professional enti na when you say problem we what I'm saying is that capacity no the doctors would want to do maybe say me a doctor ka me mum pa da say obi wo me nsem da e kwa me fa so a magi nipa nko bi aka magi no enti se me hwe na se me yehu hwie nye nipa me fa nntu me sira so ana
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1: na wo
0: me
1: sa
0: fofro be na me de ebe ebe na du aye na yi no e ne me fa me nsa nka yare fo ne kra na be wu abese me record and that is the conversation I'm saying na doctors ne e ka let's be responsible for expansion.
1: All
0: right. How many years be? Well over 20 years.
1: I got 20 years.
0: And I had 18
1: years.
0: Yeah. We are Kufodi OBC and Uncle Biaba no see Bakubaku say Kahua.
1: Right, but that's it. Menka messages in the Kakrahana, Afi, Yemrahana, Yemeshe. Thank you very much. Good evening, KOD. He said, I don't know from a Santia Chemhudim, but KOD, about the annual flood in Accra and at the same place means that we have empty headed people in position. KOD, Mr. Cabinet Minta Kando should be sacked because the no bed is getting worse, or he has forgotten the common sense when so our platform is too big for anything that would denigrate anybody. Common sense once more, Mr. Wadaruma, Mr. Wadaruma, and right. Teacher Constitutional, so what JDM and NDC are doing currently in Ghana, do they consider it governance or what? If yes, then I can confidently say my family and I could have done better than NDC if this is called governance. In fact, all those who voted for NDC in the 2024 general elections should go on their knees and ask God for forgiveness because they have sinned against the country. All right, yeah, that's it. Well, message, I don't know. Golden Boy, now, so man, Ponting. I say, good evening, KOD. You are doing a great job. Thank you. Please, let me, okay. I'm very happy to the good works, for the good works of the NDC government led by John Dramani Mahama. Now, the reshuffle is getting to start. This shows clearly that Reset Ghana agenda is on course. The MPP communications, communicators and their so-called serial callers should understand that John Mahama has killed elephant and MPP has collapsed. Okay, yeah, that's it for your message. Good evening, KOD. With doctors of Komfanoche Hospital now on industrial action, could you kindly find out from the NDC whether there are plans to deploy retired nurses to replace the striking doctors? Frankly, it appears this NDC government has no appreciation of the enormity of challenges confronting the country. One can only imagine how Ghanaians will have fared under an NDC administration during a crisis like the COVID-19. I look forward to your updates on the matter. Sir Michel, Sir Marshall, sir, we the administration say retired nurses bit me ako ye doctors ejuma. Already no, almost a profession so no a bebra. So medical and sound. Good to be curious. I'm Okai from Bantama and the Senate West District. Komfanoche Teaching Hospital serves millions of people across Ashanti, Western North, Bono, Ahafo, and other regions. Yes, it continues to face serious pressure. I respectfully urge the Health Minister, Honorable Kwame Minta Akano, to revive the Heal Komfanoche project and expedite the completion of major health facilities such as Sewia Hospital, the Calf Maternity Block, and Afari Military Hospital. These projects are essential to improving healthcare access and reducing the burden on Komfanoche for the benefit of millions of Ghanaians. Vote, okay, yeah, that's it. For your message, greetings, Kyodin from Ghana. All what we are experiencing now is that we are not taught to be creative and innovative. Politicians are not creative. Ghanaian parliamentarians are vindictive. Teachers have not been creative. Mr. Roman Fanko, teacher for so. Mr. Teacher for have been very creative. We read foreign books to teach. Our scientists here have not been creative. We depend on foreign creativity for survival. How can we develop? Our systems are porous. Our health and education system cont-

0: Continue to deteriorate. What doctor? Okay, that one has been read. Thank you very much for your message. We say, okay, we say, good evening, Kyori. Let's commend the NDC man in your studio this evening for saying the truth about the calf issue. I'm Okatiche Frifa Duku. Greetings to Dr. Champo. Okay, Teacher Bonti, our Santiago Force, good evening, Sir Cody. Suspension of the CAF CEO cannot solve the health problems. 24 economy market is not necessary. NDC government should do the needful. NDC, you are digging your hole. Okay, yeah, that's it for your message. We essay from Michael, UK. Good evening, QD. Our downfall as Ghanaians is these politicians and academicians or academics, because we politicize everything and also bring divisions in projects in Ghana. Let's be honest and objective. The party politics is too much in Ghana. All right. Thank you for your message. Mensa Saba, our North Central essay, MPP Media Patron. It is saddening to see the health minister direct his frustration at the CEO of Konfanochi Teaching Hospital for speaking openly about the true conditions of the accident and emergency center. Transparency should be encouraged, not punished. When healthcare leaders honestly highlight challenges facing our hospitals, they are drawing attention to issues that need urgent action, not seeking controversy. The focus should be on addressing the concerns raised and improving conditions for patients and healthcare workers, rather than criticizing those who bring these realities to light. Okay, yeah, that's it for your message. A champ for Kakuchi Electricals, our Tonsi Station. See, NDC has failed in terms of health. Hospitals are abandoned in the bush and they don't care about it. So we are for Agenda 111 and other ones across the country are abandoned for snakes and antelopes to take over. President Mahama and his NDC are anti-national building. God bless President Akufo-Addo and MPP. All right. Thank you for your message as well. We say, okay. Okay. We say from Makwesi Joe Kenneth, I'm very shocked about the attitude of MPs in Ashanti region for not hearing from them on this CAF issue. When Hill Konfanochi was launched, only four of them contributed and are silent on the issue too. We in Ashanti will have to be fit before Bahumia will have our vote. Where is Dr. Yu, head of Bahumia campaign and also of Parliament Health? Okay. Parliamentary Health. Okay. I know Eddie and Kyodi. Mr. Akando was using common sense. Talk in opposition. Okay. My friend also NC Honwa. I don't know. My friend Siwa. Why? We as a teacher could you ever tepa in a susu or not say a day is coming when the seat of government will be flooded and all government activities will be halted. Since the floods in Accra started way back in the 80s, there has been nothing but talks with no action. Lives and properties have been lost and is still occurring annually. Where are the book long people, expertise? What kind of education do we go through in Ghana and Africa in general? In the next few years, Jubilee House will be flooded. If it comes to pass, we shall see our true level in the country. All right. Yeah, that's it for that message as well. The two more. Now, Feyentos, good evening, KOD. Doomso is truly back. Food is much expensive than before. Rent can't be left out. Fuel pump prices is also killing us. NDC is a political nuclear weapon. Hey, from Humesepian, incoming MPP communications officer for Sinafu North constituency. Then the last one reads from Dr. Brian Efa. Say my regards to your panel, especially Dr. Champon. The health minister should be caused to come to CAF to see the congestion prevailing. I've been there and I've witnessed this. The YCO is acting in the right direction. And also at the end of the Dixie Nimako, our Santiago, I say the suspension of a Konfanochi CEO is not the solution to the problems of our health sector. The NDC must honor their promises because Ghanaians are suffering. Right, my yanko Mebaho, my yanko Yenshe, the impasse, the misunderstanding, the disagreement between the two ministries, the health, friends, and the agric ministry and then the finance minister. People are reading a lot of meanings into it.
1: Yeah, Jody.
0: Ato fosi. O fosu be bia.
1: Prof, be kan se bibia ni I was say. Oh, ma menti ni firi wansa. Se bibia ni o se obo obo sa manye no. Onso ye boss. Na se o subordinate. Efuma. You should look at how delicate
0: the situation is.
1: Yes, before you act.
0: All right. Yan kwa to fosi.
1: Se nipa na entimi amo one man ni.
0: Eh yan kwa to fosi de so.
1: Eh healthcare. Se see how suspending ni. Say doctors, you call strike. Need take you even one day.
0: Now strike in the Omoko.
1: Aha, na it take you one day impo. Now resolve it. Need pay you as a result of the striker.
0: Why not?
1: Disrespect no man farmer and into oh yes, I Nick Jack approach no. And no, ebeba inipa na beba unko
0: mbwa. Ever to force
1: it.
2: One second, ma'am. One second. The American no man can say the doctors are wrong. I've even said me can wait few days to say doctors need show solidarity be on my side. And I see you now can say
1: condemn me at all. Condemn me. Condemn me. I can't do.
2: See you now
1: can say. Unyano ninti umbeso obeka.
2: See you now can say.
1: Oji me time.
2: Aye professionalism. Unun timi nshema ni ya kosa nkozo. Eno jina so de kasa aye.
0: Omcheze. Me unti ubone tofase. Umi ununu wana aye bone.
2: What I'm saying is that what I'm saying is that who is a CEO ayanya abutre 1 second kwa na adebe contact minister
0: relay the information
2: minister
0: advice you be
2: as a concerned minister he would have also given you an alternative that perhaps would have been a better
0: all right
2: than the alarm you sounded in the system.
1: Okay, we are no can the other one look at the how the delicate the situation is before you react
2: because we are born new because we are professional
0: so also based on his professionalism
2: no? We are being catch and say next time on your political but my general worker say munya appointment I am entire farmer professionals because if a professional will be very political same crap
0: professionalism
2: not to
0: that's it yanko at force anyway so
1: me voice nye
0: since when
1: me voice nye minim nyum tu omunye bidda the last time my doctor kwabena do for try ye tag in say na dwene nyawo nyini nti afa omunye ya mama ba na resign ye afa no mo be kok contest na onim say say NDC government ye wo say say KOD them one of the powerful people omo wo aban ni mo ya to o control two ministries
0: defense ministry ni
1: defense any finance
0: so acting defense minister
1: na ya nan ko for can reshuffle one no me neighbor and this will be any hobby o
0: as an autonomy ho
1: why nan ka why oh this is the group of go pay minister scholarship crowd pe kura unya bi yes but say see am no ka say the end is obi any ho
0: so obi o ni pa be when this mu dey na cheso mu ni bi o
1: yes, ni mi o ni
0: nyi. Obi o.
1: Because say ko bi o ha. Oh, Oduru so anu account there.
0: Ma.
1: Obi Oduru anu account there because say ko bi o ho no mo a. Minister. Atorenti mi si o man yi mu.
2: Eko why year
0: o? August.
1: Ebesi Sabri. Ye ni substantive defense minister.
2: Why?
1: Oni obi e ni bi o. President Antinam so obi e ni ho. Yes. Wanji obi ani na ha na o hode ne kwase o to na ni a o hu obi a ni set e na o select e na sa obi ani ho bio na de e koso o agri ministry ni we no KOD e ya re hosem asante for your assembly e din bia e kan say antwaduro ba bi e betwan akoduro ni ye say udin koduro na se ye san en koduro ho So he video na na deputy finance minister no
0: e bo figure no
1: na minister of agri

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1: according to Dafia Mapo o se e controller counter general na bia scan lock ho
0: ono o se e bia ye ka reality o se e bia
2: counter general is an agency under ministry of finance
1: It is still our finance
0: intermediate dia misre ne se omo a omo omo pe president mahama akomi edi enti omo nyire omo ho nya adwuma no se president pass o oman ne dana koma so no person will leave a mark within this 4 years, sir. On fan in any form. Now will be your best try, so best sabotage in your Bianco on your day. On Pamon and Uncle Penny President, any. Are there been a dioye? As I add that to force my untouchable, sana.
1: Could be a hammer a inflation above from
0: a debate,
1: said the dollar.
0: And on what's in base omubu na nioma ko ya yenyi ne binya mfaso base mwa ba bamu 1 year pepepe na bi ko work na bi ko national tour a thank you tour e wo bra ye nto abama wo the other tour no bi ka se ni nyina ye curtain raiser oh ama se se na ko se obi anyi obi ani no ke ayi frank ye fa no kren ye fa agronto nchen
1: aka 1 minute
0: ni ye ko su se ya no mesren dis form penin for se omo form na nsi form but ye be hunu more than this say get it closer because se se ye enya nuru ba bi akra o and the other guy
1: cutting razor no
0: we cutting razor cutting razor to and of course one but on a more serious note deputy finance minister say if indeed sadie no koyeye no enye no kre pan no kotna international community nanim
1: aka
0: sansem no na afi minister no so ne ne call for greek for no so a start every battle how does he feel
1: but I say prof
2: okay, me
1: Baba, my ba, wo na be last one. There be nyabotre. Nyabotre.
2: I got any ref.
1: There be prof ma minti.
2: Very well. Okay, inti
1: nya de be na prof be kasalas.
3: Omo, you know, abiane no de ma omo sai na wo pese e ko ewura wo omo. Asa
1: me. Ejo de ewura de. Ah, na prof, I said that you just say we there. There be prof, you have the floor. Ma me enko.
2: Nya.
1: Program back on there. Obi are eager to listen to you. Yeah, to my mind to you.
2: Yeah, make can say well. Sir Chief of Staff there. Onono or yeah, if I say registrar. To not head office. And or regulating the budget any finance ministry. Hanti ne the end the ente hoshe. And Ambassador Kojobun soon, so
3: China,
2: ne budget in the
1: Osha China for Kurumo.
2: And Ghana Commercial Bank boss, Professor Joshua Lavinia boss, director, board chair, or no sooner budget in Nam at Force Hoyente Honshi. Say, yet, te education minister, any agriculture minister, Honsem. You see, already there's a perception out there. Meaning, so a few days were Mekai Caleb Koda City. Mekai and Facebook will be a or they a better home will be a trim. You say, me, who am I was to see ya, not Tienia Caleb Becker. Caleb say, wrong adding, never. Caleb say, Caleb say, I am. A minister of education, you are minister of agric, and she is you, and she is the minister of finance. Three full stop.
1: She
2: is a minister of finance. Now, first paragraph, our flag bearer has flagship programs in education and agric. All of us, whether education, agric, or finance ministers, are among top appointees and party bigwigs interested in taking over from our

0: boss when his only tenure expires.
1: Mm-hmm.
0: If she, the finance minister, releases money to us,
1: mm-hmm.
0: her supposed rivals, and we succeed, the contest for she gets fiercely.
1: Mm-hmm.
0: If she, the finance minister, however, stifles us of funds,
1: mm-hmm.
0: so we perform poorly and the grassroots gets angry,
1: mm-hmm.
0: but manages to get the economic books looking good,
1: mm.
0: she gets an edge over us.
1: Okay.
0: Question number one. What should we do? Such English.
1: Mm. Where the word problem?
0: Question number one.
1: Uh-huh.
0: What should we,
1: mm-hmm.
0: agric and education ministers, what should we do?
1: Mm-hmm.
0: Number two. What should our boss,
1: mm-hmm.
0: do,
1: mm-hmm.
0: given as we are all serving him to execute a mandate given to him by the people of Ghana?
1: Mm.
0: Into Obisa says, see, education minister
1: was summoning in
0: a
1: was summoning in
0: a. This is from Caleb Kodi. Obia who said the only page be I saw her cry. This was the day. Baby, I'm with you. No more, Muye. You hear a lot of things. Yeah, and if you have put this narrative problem on there, there's something is going on.
1: Yeah,
0: the moody, NSFD, Ababa Dejo, now a minia to a champ, a Wahina jump, I can't education minister, so dear Babu, you know, Haruna is not somebody,
1: it's not a pushover,
0: or you'll be out pushing over. And John also a backlit council. As for Eric Opoku, dear, he is a gentleman, he is not as maybe open and
1: straight in quote radical,
0: like Haruna. Okay, our bear minister or Ashanti region happened.
1: Yeah.
0: He has this aura, mm-hmm. and this gentleman appearance. Sabiete say kra odim how to go around the issue. Nin komo boom or this Assyria kakra bem. He relaxes the system. Odobia. 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That is his nature. 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But then who do you blame?
1: Mm.
0: Yemle mu han se meti ho pa no bi ti mi nche so o kan smart ho asem
1: now
0: smart I smart sapon e yo bi a ofira ngura mamu e kura ye fra no e bi a o ta se me wo smiti
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0: ai maybe say smart
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1: no we discussing issues you talking about yes
0: maybe some say
1: me hwasem no work eh
0: kwabna let's look at this Ghana a fine be kwa wie no and I have budget from no for kwam promo time wa di be sine. No government fulfills all budgetary allocations to ministries. Nobody does that.
1: 100%.
0: No be be catch us say 5 months into the year 85% of budgetary allocation to a particular ministry
1: as oh kwabna I want a question back.
0: Kwabna. Mestre, ABA numbers no. Un say ye juma ya ye. Me and I understand numbers. ABA ha. I say.
1: Is it 12.4
0: percent? And our community.
1: According to the Minister of Agriculture, 12.4. Yes.
0: Do you get it? Na metiho. Made 12 years, 12.5 years, 12.5 years. Yes, he can't smart once. Smart 85 years. Masam na mokano. Enti mestre, you see, you see the boy enti miwa eti tontuma. Atuforsen is a very young man, young promising. Na mi wo hana na wo defending the PhD thesis, ewo KNUST. Ane. In fact, many national panel also pay severally. Those days na budget ne beba, ye call parliament. Some of the MPs joined us, and there were several occasions that he joined us. Many openings said take part na. Panel so many or no, could you upon Kroma, those who are in the finance area? No, that's not a debate that he's a smart guy. Me, Metranka, so you're a smart guy. but I said the boy intimi wa titun tuma one balance wo near maybe yeah
1: ko ko be tiaw
0: ha be do be na wi ase ne super so na wo nkom na akoy kakraka so na kitukiti as smallish as he is ahwa na wo nkom the people you meet when you are going they are the same people you meet when you are coming nti be careful each step on your way and how you deal with the people Kofi Adams enim guasia All African Games ye ye no nkra hasia ye gu ye hun master potter no athletics ehin ye gu ye hun master potter na we here just 4 million yes finance ministry release ya man onu woti ho din wa ye
1: nkasa
0: ye enim guasia na ba ye bo Veronica me bo na baso deputy national youth authority adi they stood in I have met some of the committee members off camera. They confess nema umu free free any inter. Ah, you to me for say ye hia we wa how. Now because I say me for me go say na shame bottom. Who organize the African Games? Na am for free free ngro ngro so. Na yesi ye hia we ni afre wo. Who dey for me kon we? Ni nyina the blame lies at the doorstep of finance minister. Education makwa ko shebo a chere a teacher for say. Mo ba mo perform my jumem. Asem na ka nya gro na edidi no. Enti ebe wi ase na we economic books no looks good. Na inflation da 5% and 3%. Na we da say na no that dollar jina na dollar jina. En so teacher ni be ka che so be share me bo say. O be fa my jumem.
1: On fa me.
0: Me da so tifie. Me tu etia wo.
1: Tu nya books na efe no.
0: No, enye books no de na ye.
1: Enye no nko an.
0: Ha, but let's look at the other. See as sports here ye kai. Sports lovers, including your athletes, any crowfar fans say, I want some more constituency. Sports,
1: now
0: they have been disappointed this way. Oh, and you're careful when you'll be a name your debate on them one, on Fanta Woo. Or crowfar with you. I ran what could tell you. Ministries, now can you not in the Greek? Ghana, we are an agrarian economy. Still, Galamsey are banning them and them, but the majority of our workforce are in agri-processing industries, like it or not. May the report, unemployment report, the best send though. Now the potentials we have in Ghana, no, the topmost potential we have are the developer agri-business.
1: So easy, so we are promising agri.
0: Every district scattered. Few districts now move more agri, so near the, but the majority of the districts scattered. Na when ya tef war be na sesebio and penny and pass a mode pray flag bearership who semon fan flag bearership who would fear buying noa sebi December 7th a man for koto abama who are sebio ye do to a very strategic because famiko nina no anisika release the money for road minister and kwa na agri kim failing she say ubetinya position na tada
1: flag bearer and ebi albinya na diaka na
0: diaka niaka Mr. Let us grow together because in growth se ohwe wonsa ni fankoa no no yetintene se na wonsa ketwan base ya ya re anya papa
1: before deformity
0: ya deformity anya papa enti ye hwe nsa bonkum no
1: ye hwe nifa
0: ye hwe nsa nifa
1: balance it
0: yeah he's a very young man very promising flag bearer no worker no ensene no we nya ne na obetime nya no chena he's a smart guy enna ni nua rekopoku no sabio ono so won a unique personality bia a domdi na chinkro fo penasem or che a Greek. Oh ba ye cocoa board has been under a Greek. That's what the succession you give. Where ye finance? Metiti across there are a lot of other Greek initiatives. Go on getting nominee and never be a chase just say at the chrono and fessika hon. Since ye cocoa kuya phones and see ye ye basei. Eriko poku krona na anja aji so ababe kasa. Ka to force wu nim koko hu unye kweni. With all due respect.
1: Yeah.
0: With all due respect. Enti when our Greek issues come, since yeah, buffer stock in my ne womulis team ya also release 200 million, say
1: yeah, and quarter
0: and free. And they yame sign hum video fufra, ne dre di phone san kase a bruno stone crop.
1: A
0: meto. 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Ni baby and me and a woman crop for Casane. Once you walk a show book, so one will be 200 million. So van cotto. Why not? Who good any masson? Interviewing a quadrilla phono, a queer phono for when you see a green minister's one. Then it's feeding into Caleb Kuda.
1: Caleb Samuel, Sevilla
0: or Kay. Ye. Now, minister, let you one man, Sebi Wajat, to say, Annie, yes, one man at 12. Was 185. 12 to 8 and 5 Namajatum. Chasaminu nawa manya kuba kum to gumi menumase. 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Umu Eric and Masu.
1: Party
0: no government. Party no first. As well make a minimum man for be befan with different adi, but sabi, we will give this advice. Me me vote here back up. Ghana phone be bro honu ma Greek no moche. E bi hwe teacher, e bi hwe say na education minister aka say ya monka hwe ya. Health minister so ntimi for nurses for ya o market ya ka mi. Na we ya ka mi.
1: So
0: say tie na botwa.
1: Yeah.
0: Enye little drops of water na mighty ocean.
1: All right.
0: Please, please. Atu you have a very smart guy, you have a nice future. Mesre. This figure paper things no. E mo party no.
1: All right. Otu e champon. I said they wait to me, ask me, to me absorb. Unti mami tio.
2: Omari don, Omari when
1: I'm doing na. Yeah. Ndi kado mpenu ka prof na kongi pro kongi don mpenu.
2: Omari
1: mami tio.
2: Klasi ke odi. Me mami biti me.
3: Asem jamenti.
1: Oh, bi asem ni.
2: Anti Rose.
1: Eva Hobe.
2: Anti Rose.
1: Eva Hobe. My uncle too, yes.
2: Kodi, I think what is happening now, it doesn't look too good for them this year as a political party.
1: Mm-hmm.
2: Honestly speaking, I'll be blunt.
1: The president seeing, can he crack the whip?
2: I will be very blunt because will not yield any positive results for the party in the coming elections, that's 2028. Se siya na ebe kono so ati ati na we typical sabotage a typical sabotage se sikano mina gomi ho se ase una we mama no una epe ni una sikano upapa yako dija wo so ati ati muni di mamu honto mo ude wo se ude wo menfa sikano mema obi ane mema kumu ebi na mamu wadidi so ati ati
1: mwakuma duma
2: wati ati uko yeah, no, or the one for one. So I tell
1: you, what did
2: you? What did you? So I don't ask what did you? I come to him. So I think, sir, on a more serious note, you are to force and ready in a baby. Sassan, you would die. If what
1: I'm saying in a mubu got to the crown. Or the crataba, or the
2: second crown, grata the theatre. Grata the theatre. Grata the theatre. But first and first, yenye di hia ansani ayadi efata. Omanpani ni swadi huna sabi enunti Ghana fujina zoto abama anono. Ewe hii.
1: Okay.
2: So ati asi. 24-hour economy na yura gusitando ebe launchi yano. What is the extent of work done? E dieng ena yayafa sa 24-hour. So.
1: What
2: is the extent of akokonketenkete so far? Because we were told senka after a household distribution, you know, in Quebec call the farmers, commercial farmers, you know, nanke champo jai the old kanameta o eno nanche 1 million could the program ni na a flashy program sa ban ni disi ni so
1: major boost in agriculture
2: until we are able to
1: center sorry
2: until we are able to achieve these indicators, you know, Ghanaians will not have will not give us the goodwill na ye nya ye no mde to abama ye ni bi. So if it is the doing of someone and was sabotage system na we will plead with that fellow. Say you are to force and say you whoever. Your best friend.
1: We plead the keke.
2: We only pleading because baby, I'm a teacher. So you didn't meet my family.
1: And it's our college now. We're not collected. But I'm going to free. I'm going free. Don't hold the bull by the horn.
2: Your demonstrators is here. So be hard drink. In Ghana, you don't know any.
1: I see you.
2: But I say we are demonstrating. But I say you're not in
1: Kasa. Demonstrating the piabonte.
2: I know make I say Debbie. You're demonstrating. Or man penny should crack the whip. Seriously. Seriously, because you to me go through all this this ordeal in the next couple of years. If I be told you about general elections, now when you fly better than I did, so I say, you are down quiet, friends, you post in Libya, but seven women can double the mammy. I'm interested.
1: I said, what is worry? I said, one can make
2: post here by you. I think say we've looked at it severally. It doesn't look too good for Uru to force him. It doesn't look too good for him. And if that is the main reason why the BBC calls for, you better stop it.
1: I said your horn ma ayet ama hoye if
2: you guess one wa pega. But stop it because sir who upon to us who I didn't know who treat your friend is saying a ban no cause a ban mum no e don't so on one who mean I say no. At the end of the day, if NDC loses power in 2028, will you continue to be the finance minister if indeed you are the cause of these things? Say the cause you are your wool to force and the cause of house and we give this him what. So what do you say? A person like you wouldn't have the joy to come and sit on radio, on TV, and do some of this what communication for the party. So this is the wherever there's smoke behind it means that is what there's some fire there. And until the empenophobic caliph code you know, so one guy I think is a trusted person. And you may be all can be an at times. Would it to say any and now would the agent to hold him say and would him the organ. So what do you say? And until a best. Mpanyofu amwosoro ebesre sey boapayo sey yan religious kama education minister no fanfa a teacher for sey boapayo yan religious kama a health minister no dia fa sey nurses sey boapayo sey ma wura eric opoku sika no dia develop agri you know the backbone of this country no yan man is kama no fan develop dia then of course we are losing these elections until we are to force we are down we dey ebe kan bi sey no correct. I'm choosing my words carefully because I'm putting 40. Say you know, correct. See, BBC, of course, we are. Relax the system. Relax the system because a country of inflation 5.3, 3.5. That is not how it looks.
1: 3.7 now.
2: That is not how things look. So what I say, come on, can you remember my flexible? But you can see, you know, we characters to the fact that. I think said quite recently there was a mop up. I used to free economy in him.
1: Bank of Ghana said met me a mop up 11.7 or 7.6 billion Ghana
2: said this year. There has been an ongoing mop up. I'm using treasury bills in the of course, Nurses, the same story for nurses. Into you to force over there, over there.
1: Put
2: your new form. Say no crack. Say I'm pam pam. One away is idea.
1: All right.
2: What does he say? Best
1: level. All right.
2: Genuine. Na system no. I'm not from Kakra. Na grafon so intimate system there because na who are he can't see we can't even see. Me say koko for today. The young chair omaka. Goody.
1: That's it. Ayaka. Right. Ayaka. Anyway, thank you very much. Yebrenasu pa na one to nine to me anka huwa sa mayame ya the flooding no mayame ya
3: flooding in Accra next week.
4: Flooding naka 1 minute. Flooding in Accra next
3: week.
2: Aye behavioral. Mudi eno mbiwa.
4: And then my going forward solution proposal me de ba nse. Baby ensue yi ndini na no. Umundi marketi ho. They should get a friend saying a GIS
2: GPS
4: GPS a first number is two machine be near the market and areas GIS
2: now
4: machine be they should mark those areas central for dance
2: in demolish
4: one in so naturally in the path in a special magnificent way this time. It's not touch na area cron one until let's demarcate those areas.
1: All right.
4: Begin to engage in crofortity area one. Name per consensus be because actually and say or china and so santo let's mark all those areas. engage the people over there, because almost cry moon pen is any.
2: But for me, so yeah, okay, we employ this the worker in natural behavior, you subay no
1: answer
2: sign near tumula guga temu, yeah, you see dancing so can mu sell down best half
1: a solution.
5: My classmates for me, if I saw code or she one or send a message, or send me to my home message in an Michiano and Eric Buama, who was a friend of McCarthy, old estate, Timichan and Enum Ring.
4: And me call a cropono now, very, very ardent viewer back.
1: Okay,
4: or Nadmo,
1: okay,
4: was some Memphis East Municipal Assembly, Nadmo, your friend teacher Joanne, your friend,
1: okay,
4: Nana teacher was a cropon, and Hene, ne ba, your friend teacher Joe, or Nadmo, was some Memphis. I say cropon, I say me fi east. In fact, on the side we program, side we see uniform cry. And I mean kai in chiane. Denti, say Joe, where di?
1: Where kai?
4: The dedicated show ne the mouth. One was I me fi east for nina. Was I me fi for nina.
1: Mami bisu obwasi. 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
4: Niya ba first love obwasi. 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Baby bibri aye basa too much. 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E na otra first love ho so Adam so. Adam so ye krofom for the Adam so aka kra mu adu ofin bridge no. 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
1: Oh, no, yes.
4: Acrophone de a basa. Ansa na yam free quina, Kodi.
1: Ye
4: nim near Sasa yam free to Dunqua to a yam
1: qua to a yam free.
4: Then I'm with a shovel.
1: Satan, Satan was it to Dunqua, Sasana net you, no more money, ayoye,
4: Annie,
1: and Akahono.
4: Only a long cahon, all right. MC is a mosa, a yeniso, Maca, upper denture. Hey, where's no? Of an in the okay, this
1: that's it.
4: Mestre,
1: right.
4: In fact, my bomb in your first love with him. Me name your year a crophone for DC. Mestre Musa, Buani, and Nibi, a boo.
1: I'm the Bugusukra. I'm on levels.
4: I will be Nibi. Afafa, so the place can simply, I'm requesting a place will be just more trouble.
1: All right. Everyone else, Meda Professor Sma Sapon, I say, Meda, a year or Wahine, a champon, or no, and so I say, Mado, to a champon.
4: Oh,
1: and so I say, and Dr. Samuel Free and Timmy and Matt Yensa, I'm a cancer. Yes, sorry. Now, your camera said, you may dear no, Malam Yaya, executive producer, or no, Ekaho, director of the show as well, a sound man as well, cameraman, a Godfrey Darko, MCL, Chile, Ewoho, and Afi, Omo Makan, we didn't come to Sudan. Sorry, I'm a MB priest, Abba Abetuasu, Eddie Amaya, Yakramo. Bye-bye.